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We have our winner for this hour. However, we do have another family four-pack coming up tomorrow morning at 8 o'clock, so make sure you are tuned in here. Also, your shot at $2,500 coming up here in mere moments on Rock 105.3.

0: so come and get it.
1: Yeah, a little Limp Bizkit, Rock 105.3. Wes Borland from Limp Bizkit, by the way, that dude can absolutely shred. He will melt your face off. So do not sleep on Wes Borland as a guitar player. The first time you heard Eddie Vedder's voice was on this song when his buddy Chris Cornell had him come over and sing. Yeah, this was actually recorded before 10 was released. Temple of the Dog, Rock 105.3.

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3. Have you ever seen farmers harvest cranberries? It's wild, man. It's a crazy thing. So cranberries grow in lower fields, or they grow them in lowered fields. And then when the cranberries are ripe, they just flood the fields. They fill them up with water. The ripe cranberries break off the branches, and then they lasso them in, throw a net around them, and just haul them in. It looks almost like that could be the easiest thing to harvest in the world. And all I can think of is, who thought of that? Who came up with that idea to pick cranberries like that? I can only imagine it was someone like me at work having to pick all the cranberries and was lazy about it. And then one day it poured rain and I noticed, oh, when they fill up with water, they'll just break off the branch and float. So then I just decided to flood the whole field, and now I'm looked at as a genius. And I'm just lazy. You get it?

3. So there's a new Jackass movie that's coming out on Friday. And you know what's funny? I was looking up the older Jackass movies. They have fantastic reviews on IMDb and Rotten Tomatoes. It's hilarious to me. But Steve-O was talking about how much he got paid to do season 1 of Jackass on MTV. Season 1. The entire season, they paid him $1,500. Whew, can you imagine doing all that to yourself for $1,500?

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So the show Westworld on HBO had a piano version of this song, Heart-Shaped Box, that played during the show. It is mind-blowing. Almost as good as this one right here. Nirvana, Rock 105.3.

Man, this is crazy. Rock 105.3. What's crazy is Toy Story 5 is absolutely killing it at the box office. It broke a record for the best non-holiday Monday ever. On Monday, it did $17 million. My wife tried to buy tickets for us to go see this thing yesterday, and it was sold out in the middle of the day. What people are saying, forget work. I got to see Toy Story 5.

The following sounds have been meticulously crafted for San Diego's one and only rock station. Except for the bird sounds. 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

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Tap it. That'll set us to your presets. We'll be one click away. Take us wherever you go. I'm gone.

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1: Yep, that's how you do it right there. Rock 105.3, TD, been hanging out with you here on this beautiful Wednesday, and now I head to the San Diego County Fair. Now, I'm going to the fair, like I explained earlier, to see Demi Lovato. So, if you happen to be at Demi Lovato tonight and you see me, make sure you throw me a high five. Maybe we'll share a churro or something. Which, you know what, actually, now that I say that, it does sound strange. So, probably not the churro thing. I'll fill you in on Demi Lovato next time I talk to you. Have yourself a good one. I'll see you out there. I'll leave you with some Offspring on Rock 105.3.

Bush from and Gavin Rosdale says the band is in the middle of making Bush's 11th album. He says he wants it to be brilliant or else there's really no point. So, yeah, looking forward to a new Bush album. It'll be brilliant. 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

39 years ago today, 1987, Spaceballs, the movie, was released. You remember that movie? It was funny. Rick Moranis, John Candy was in that movie. They're making a sequel, Spaceballs, the new one. That's the working title. It's going to be out in 2027, FYI. 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
1: 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There's a 47-year-old man out of England arrested for burning and selling CDs. 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

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Beto has a few of them, so he's got your hookup details on the way. 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

Jack White, his band White Stripes, coming up a couple of songs from now. His wife actually just filed for divorce. It's a bit salacious. We'll get to it. 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

Chumley here, Rock 105.3. Jack White from this band, White Stripes. His wife, Olivia Jean, she filed for divorce after only 3 years of marriage. She cites, quote, inappropriate marital conduct, which makes further cohabitation unsafe and improper. Yeesh. That's kind of salacious. We'll see how that shakes out. White Stripes, Icky Thump on Rock 105.3.

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Sanctuary, that's the new album from this band, Evanescence. Been out a couple of weeks. Here's Afterlife.

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and we've been rocking San Diego for a while. Not to brag, but we were actually around back in the day when you could slam the phone down to hang up on someone. And it was epic.

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M&M's removing artificial dyes, and so therefore the next M&M's won't include the colors blue and brown. They're still trying to find natural coloring for those two colors. They just don't have it yet. When they find it, they're going to bring those back. Yeah, don't freak out. 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

Beartooth getting the Rubber Room started this morning with their song Free. It's off their upcoming album, Pure Ecstasy. What's up? It's Jamie, and I got an hour of brand new rock music for you right here on Rock 105.3. So don't go anywhere. Seven Dust is up next. They released an album called One not too long ago, and here is one of the singles off of that. It's called Unbreakable.

Evanescence with Who Will You Follow. That's off their album Sanctuary. Came out a few weeks ago. I got Tim Montana up next. Here he is with brand new music. It's Break Me Down.

0: dry.
1: That is Against the Current with their song Heavenly. They actually have a new song coming out real soon. It's called Always You and I that they currently have the pre-save up for now. Up next in the Rub Room is the Pretty Reckless. They got an album coming out in just a few weeks, actually. It's called Dear God. Here's one of the songs off of it, When I Wake Up.

There we go. That's Machine Gun Kelly and Fred Durst in the Rubber Room with their song Fix Your Face. That's right. Yes, it's called Fix Your Face. Up next, I got A Perfect Circle. Here they are with their song that they released as a surprise, actually, right before the European tour. It's called Starless.

That is brand new Greta Van Fleet for you. It's called Play Your Games. They're back and making music, and I am really excited about it. Up next and taking us out of the Rub Room, it's Shinedown with their song Young Again. It's off their brand new album, 8, that they had. Stick around. We got your SeaWorld tickets at 12 o'clock. You're not going to want to miss that. But until then, my name is Jamie. It's Rock 105.3. You are in the Rub Room. And I'll see you later today, actually, 2 o'clock here on Rock 105.3.

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Well, maybe just a little riboflavin, vegetable oil, and yellow number one, because that was in the gummy I just ate. 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

105.3. We're like, why say it with words? 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

The following sounds have been meticulously crafted for San Diego's one and only rock station. Except for the bird sounds. But if you want the bird, we'll give you the bird. 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

0: 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The show starts at 6 a.m. In the meantime, we're waking up with a segment from the last show.
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2: So obviously, we're all getting pretty excited as Thor is expecting his first child here in a few months. It's going to get crazy real quick. So, you know, obviously, there's some excitement about that. The baby shower is going to go down in about a month, right?
3: Yeah. August 23rd.
2: Yeah.
4: Wow.
2: So that's great. And so, you know, as we're all preparing for that and getting, you know, the invites, the ladies are getting the invites. Yeah. It's not a co-ed one. Don't get crazy.
3: Yeah. Me and my dad's coming out here.
2: With your mom?
3: With my mom, because my grandma and my aunt live here, so he wants to see them. Grandma's 94.
4: Wow.
3: So they're coming to the baby shower, obviously. The whole Dodd crew is going to be out there. My sister.
2: It's a lot.
4: Wow.
3: It is a lot. Mm-hmm. So me and my dad will stop by probably just to say hi and then leave.
2: Okay.
3: That's the plan.
4: Yeah.
2: So the registry is sent out though, right? Everybody has it.
3: Registry's out.
2: Okay.
3: Registry's out. Yeah. People have sent stuff already, which is super nice. Mm. But like people that send stuff from like, you know, the New York, mm-hmm. we haven't opened it yet, which right. is in the house. Mm-hmm. So,
2: when I heard that this happened last week, it caught me off guard, and it didn't hit me correctly,
3: wow.
2: to be honest, that Emily has already purchased something for the baby.
3: Yeah.
2: And given it to you.
3: Yeah.
2: Because you the baby shower's in a month.
3: Right. In a month.
2: So you think, all right, I'm going to buy some stuff, get ready, you know, and then give it to Haley at the baby shower.
3: Yeah, and like I said, it's not like Emily lives in New York most of my family does. No. Or in like Texas or Michigan, you know what I mean?
4: But we know Emily does this. She gets excited about a gift and she can't hold it. See, now I've bought things, you know, maybe some aquarium goodies. But they're...
3: For who?
4: Walker.
2: No.
3: My son?
2: That's not true.
3: Aquarium goodies.
4: Wait, I think everybody needs a shark onesie. So anyway, I'm holding everything till the baby shower.
3: Eddie's jaw's on the floor.
2: Well, I mean.
3: This just threw me off.
4: What?
2: Why would?
3: My wife.
2: I know you're into that, but you know they're not into that.
4: Little boys and sharks and dinosaurs, it's all in there.
2: If you wouldn't have described it as aquarium things, then that's fine.
4: Yeah. So I bought it at Target with a shark, it's fine. But if I bought it at the Birch Aquarium gift shop with a shark on it, it's not fine.
2: Correct.
5: Does it say Birch Aquarium on it anywhere?
4: You'll have to wait and find out.
2: Sky. Anyway, that's not what this is about. But you are correct. Emily does get things early and then not wait till the actual occasion. She's done this with her man Robert multiple times.
4: Yeah. Yeah.
2: Where, you know, she'll buy a Christmas present in like say November.
3: Yeah.
2: And instead of just holding on to it, she goes, "Here's your Christmas present." Or a birthday present.
3: She did the same thing. I got excited.
2: Yeah.
3: I just really wanted to hear it, but I got excited. But don't do that to me because I hate that.
5: Hey.
2: I'm like, wait.
5: Rude.
2: What? Uh-oh. That is pretty crazy that he did this.
5: I get super excited about stuff. I saw this a little bit ago.
2: I understand that.
5: I saw this a little bit ago.
3: Yeah, this wasn't a registry thing either.
5: Not at all.
3: Just to be clear.
5: Not at all.
2: So you saw something, bought it.
5: Yeah.
2: You can't hold on to it for a month?
5: No, because it was like a couple weeks ago, and I was so excited about it. So I think when I gave it to him was maybe 2 months ahead or whatever. And it's something completely separate from what I'm going to get them for the baby shower.
2: I understand
5: that, too.
2: It's
5: just a silly little, like, I'm so excited for you guys. Like, it's adorable. I got them a black onesie, for tiny little onesie that he could wear right when he's born. Aww. And it says...
2: Yeah, I know how onesies work.
5: In white, it's black, and it says in white old English writing, "Chug Life." And the eye on the of life is a baby bottle. Thor's into hip hop. They both are. I thought this was hysterical.
4: Look at it.
5: For little Walker. Yeah. Chug Life. How cute is that?
4: I don't think Eddie, look at his face.
5: So I thought he'd be excited about it. Yeah. It's a Just Cuz gift that I've given people before.
3: You know,
5: I will completely buy you a whole gift for the registry, but this is just a fun
2: Not about that.
5: This is just a fun little thing.
2: Not about that.
5: It's a Just Cuz gift.
2: You can give that sort of a gift with your gift at the appropriate time.
5: I didn't want to wait.
2: I know.
5: I don't feel
2: you're making about yourself.
5: I think that he was excited when he got it. He seemed like
2: sure,
5: he was.
2: Sure.
5: It was a nice gesture.
2: Sure.
5: It was a nice gesture.
3: I'll take anything.
2: I'm not saying it's not.
4: Yeah.
2: I just don't understand. I think I know what's going on.
5: What's going on?
2: I think I know what's going on.
5: What's going on?
4: What?
2: Emily is trying to get in there.
3: Get in there.
2: First of all, she thinks she's better than you and me, Scott.
5: I don't think that
2: she's
5: I'm better.
2: She's trying to angle like, oh, I'm a better friend. And look at
3: like
2: what I'm doing.
3: She's going to be the closest to my baby on the show.
2: Right.
4: Yes.
2: Which is crazy.
3: My son's going to be wanting Auntie Emily more than Uncle Eddie.
2: Which is never.
5: I don't know why
2: he needs to be competition. Wait, Auntie Sky?
3: What did I say? Uncle
2: you
3: just Sky?
2: You said Auntie Emily, Uncle Eddie, and Sky.
3: Yeah.
4: I don't get to be Auntie.
2: No, you're funnier than Auntie.
3: You're Nana Sky. The way you dress.
5: Did you say Nana Sky?
4: What?
2: I think she's got ulterior motives than just cuz. This ain't just cuz.
4: She's trying to one up the rest of us.
2: 1,000,000% there's a one upness going on.
4: Okay.
2: And an angle. There's an angle here. Yeah. The angle is godparent?
3: Godparent?
5: Ah.
4: Oh,
2: well, let me tell you something.
4: I see that.
2: Let me tell you something.
5: What?
2: Sister love.
5: What sister love?
2: Ain't happening. Okay.
5: Excuse me?
2: I'm getting in there. I kid you not. I have purchased a gift already. I'm bringing it in tomorrow.
5: You're gonna bring it in.
2: I kid you not.
4: I am not
2: letting this happen.
4: This is all.
2: Okay. I've purchased a gift. You're getting a gift. Oh. And
3: I'll take it.
2: And whatever happens with the baby shower, I'm going over the top. I might pay for his college.
5: You're
2: going
5: to pay for his college.
2: I might pay for his college. Because this ain't happening.
5: Your cute little afterthought spike gift is still
2: not spike gift. It's not spike gift. It's not spike gift. And it's so much better than Chug Life. It's still better than Chug Life.
5: I disagree.
2: Okay.
5: I disagree.
2: Okay, listen. This is going to give him a rash, probably.
5: You bought
2: this off-brand crap.
4: From like cheese.
2: This kid's going to live in Viore, okay?
3: Thank
2: do they make
3: Eddie.
2: Onesies? I don't know.
3: I don't think they do.
5: Viore?
2: Yeah, okay.
5: Oh, is that what you're doing? A full Viore setup for the kid?
2: Whatever he needs.
5: Bye.
2: Whatever this kid needs, I'm going to be there for him.
3: You know, I appreciate that. You know,
2: yeah.
5: I go Gucci then. I'm going to go Gucci.
2: You would never spend Gucci? That kind of money. It'd be like Uchi.
4: Oh, yeah.
5: Say that?
2: Gucci with a J.
4: Thor, do either of them have shot at the godparent?
2: Listen, it's a done deal. I'm in.
4: Imagine
2: picking between the two of us.
4: Well, I already know I'm out.
2: Oh, without a doubt.
3: Wait, why are you out?
4: Well, because I'm super close
3: you
4: to you.
2: Well, hold on a minute.
4: No, stop. I'm super close to you, and me and Haley, of course, we're friends, but Haley's really close to Emily. Haley's close to Eddie.
3: She loves the big dog. She loves Emily.
4: Yeah, so
3: We love you.
4: I know, but like she like texts with them.
3: Well, you just don't respond, so she takes it personal.
2: I thought you were angling more about the parenting issues that have come up.
4: Oh, I thought that too.
2: You know, as a godparent, if something, God forbid, happens to you guys, you're in charge.
4: Yeah.
2: So let's take a look around here and see who's the top draft pick. Let's see who's the top draft pick.
5: I think we absolutely know. I'm a godmother. To my niece.
3: You are?
5: Yes. I mean,
2: who
5: we
2: made
5: about
2: that
5: it on
2: call?
5: I mean,
2: who made that call?
3: Which?
5: For Maddie. Remember? My niece Maddie?
3: Your sister?
2: I gotta call Ann.
5: You're gonna call my sister?
2: I might need to get in there.
3: Your sister
5: I just hooked
3: okay
5: up with
3: that?
5: A fat birthday gift.
2: I might need to get in there.
5: What? You're gonna be my niece's... Robert's the godfather.
2: Oh my god!
3: Your sister...
2: What?
3: Your sister was okay with that?
5: I mean, she chose us.
2: That's insane!
3: I feel like your mom made her.
5: My mom didn't make her choose
3: I feel like your mom made her, and there's really two other people that are the godparents.
2: In the actual paperwork.
4: Oh, wow. Yeah.
5: Really? Oh, they just
2: in the Lord's eyes.
3: Oh, yeah, wait, is there paperwork for this?
2: That's crazy.
3: Do you do special things for Maddie that you don't do for anybody else?
5: Absolutely. I gave her like a very big birthday gift.
3: What are we talking about? What'd you get?
2: Very big.
3: I want to hear.
2: If you don't mind me asking.
3: She doesn't even remember.
5: It wasn't birthday. It was for her 8th grade promotion.
2: Oh, so nothing.
4: Oh wait.
5: It was a lot of money.
2: God, you make me so uncomfortable.
5: Yeah.
2: It was a lot of money. It was a lot of money. It was like $20.
5: He said it was not $20. It was not $20.
2: Okay.
3: $100?
2: Well, guess what, pal? I'm a godfather too.
5: Okay.
2: I'm a godfather too.
5: I'm the world's greatest godfather. I saw something and wanted to get it to
4: get to the greatest.
2: Yeah.
4: Who gave what? That title?
2: I'm the greatest godfather you've ever seen.
5: Oh, wow. Yeah. Say that about
2: I'm the top godfather on the planet.
3: Eddie's a beautiful godfather.
2: You're a beautiful godfather. Wow. There's not a more beautiful godfather than me.
5: What?
2: You have no chances. Stop. I see what you're doing. I see what you're doing, and I'm going to put an end to this right now.
5: Bottom line is, I did it first. I feel good about that. So there we go.
2: See what I mean?
5: Yeah.
2: Her just saying that.
5: That's fine.
2: Sky, you should be offended too.
5: I did it to be thoughtful, but you're turning it into a competition. So there you go. I did it. I didn't tell anybody about it.
2: No, I found out about it.
5: Well, yeah, but it was because we were talking
2: about it. Nice little angle.
4: Hey. Wow.
3: Sky, are you a godparent?
4: No. I don't believe so. I think I would remember, and I
2: don't believe so? That's kind of a bad that's a bad sign.
4: No, I'm not. I've never been given that honor, so I'm trying not to look too deep into
2: yeah,
4: that.
2: Yeah, well,
5: it's a big honor.
4: So these two over here, the clearly the greatest.
2: Well, I guess technically we both can, because there is, you know, a godmother and a godfather.
3: God forbid something happens to me and my wife.
2: Me and Emily will raise the child together.
3: You and Emily will raise my child.
5: That's how it's
3: going
5: to end up. I will be moving into Eddie's house.
2: Hold on.
3: You wouldn't just. Joint custody?
2: Yeah.
3: You get him on the weekends, and he gets him during the week.
2: You're going to move into my house.
5: Yes.
2: Wait a minute. I relinquish the title. Robert?
3: Hey, if Robert would show him a great time.
2: You know what?
3: That's true. Have a blast.
2: They'd be besties.
3: They'd be
2: great
3: besties.
2: Cheerleader.
5: Yeah. Oh, yeah. You know? Metal together.
3: I want Robert there at his baseball games cheering him on.
2: It'd be nice.
3: I'm sure I'm going to be annoyed.
2: Yeah.
3: So somebody's got to be cheering him on.
2: Well, this is kind of ridiculous that Emily's doing this already.
5: Disagree.
2: Yeah. You're not better than us.
5: Oh, well, I think a little bit. We know.
2: See what I mean?
3: Something else could go on. Let me know.
2: Pissing me off.
4: Yeah.
2: Look who's the beneficiary of all this.
3: Like,
2: literally.
4: Yeah.
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3: Thor is out.
4: Have some respect.
0: Thor's Midweek Meltdown.
5: Thor's Midweek Meltdown.
6: Oh, yeah. He's been on one today.
7: Oh, yeah.
6: He's a little ornery today. Oh, I'm not really sure why. Did you get woken up or something?
8: I did.
6: Oh, did you really?
8: This morning, yeah.
6: Oh.
8: I went to bed early. The last couple of days, I haven't been going to sleep.
6: Perfect.
8: I have a little Emily brain going on, just mind racing, you know? It's the worst.
7: It is. It's scary stuff. wait a minute.
8: So last night, I went to bed at like 9:15.
6: Okay.
7: Nice.
8: I had a good night's sleep, and then my wife woke me up at 11. She was having, I don't know what was going on, but she was like sweaty, and so then I turned on the air conditioning for her, and then my dog Wilson was being nuts.
6: Oh.
8: So no. I fell back asleep for like a couple.
6: Okay, well, you're definitely in a mood.
8: I would say
6: that
8: so.
6: Last thing we were doing
8: right there,
6: you started to go crazy about all kinds of different things, and you say this is leading you into this.
8: That's right, Eddie.
6: Okay,
8: I'm about to be a parent. I don't know if anybody's
6: first timer
8: about to be a parent. I'm excited.
6: Yeah.
8: My wife's a little over 6 months pregnant. It's great, and I get it as a parent. Eddie's kid plays sports. Emily's kid plays sports. I don't know what Sky's kid does.
6: No, he goes to aquariums.
7: Oh, yeah. Aquariums, art.
8: And again, you want your little guy to be Aaron Judge. Maybe you want your little girl to be Adele.
7: Oh.
8: But at the end of the day.
7: Adele?
8: What? But at the end of the day. At the end of the day, there's a lot more William Hungs than there are Adeles.
6: Wow.
8: There's a lot more Elise Diaz's of the world than Aaron Judge's. Nope. But what's crazy is, do you know how like good you have to be to suck like he does on the Padres?
6: Mm-hmm.
8: Like
6: to make it to the majors.
8: To make it to the majors and say that he stinks right now. You have to be so good. So that's like 99% of people. So right now what's going on is a lot of my friends have kids.
6: Mm-hmm. Mm-hmm.
8: So I have a couple buddies who their kid does something and it's the greatest freaking thing you've ever seen. I got a buddy who sent me his kid singing.
7: Oh.
8: And this kid's awful. I mean, this kid could not sing.
7: God,
8: they're terrible.
7: Oh my God.
8: And now like whenever we hang out, I have to hear the kid sing.
7: Oh no.
8: It's awful. It's awful. And I'm at the point when like, I'm saying to myself, you know what? If my kid sucks at something, I'm going to know it pretty quickly.
6: Mm-hmm.
8: If my kid stinks at singing, I will not force my friends or send videos. I'm going to tell my kid, hey, enough with the singing. You can't sing. Let's move on.
7: Oh,
8: that's what we need to do as a society.
9: But they enjoy it.
8: It doesn't matter. You suck at it. I don't want to hear it.
7: But what about working hard at something?
8: Because I don't want to be this delusional parent who thinks his kid's good at everything. I swear my buddy's going to, next time I see my buddy, he'll be at like a Ralph's and he'll be like, dude, you should see the way my kid picks out produce. You've never seen anything like it. It's like they worked on a farm in a previous life.
7: Okay.
8: Everything the kid does is incredible. I won't be that parent. I refuse to be that parent.
7: Oh.
8: If he sucks, I'm going to let him know he sucks.
6: You're going to tell your kid he sucks at something.
8: That's right, Eddie.
6: Now, does this involve every, like, school?
8: School.
6: Like, you suck at math.
8: Yeah. I get him a tutor.
6: Okay.
8: I'll be like, hey, you need help with math, bud? You're going to get a tutor.
6: Okay.
8: This guy, me.
6: Yeah.
8: Had a math tutor.
6: Yeah.
8: I was good at history.
6: Didn't help.
9: Yeah.
8: No, not really, but
6: not
8: I passed.
6: Okay.
8: I passed. I was good at history.
7: Yeah.
8: I knew I wasn't going to be, I wasn't going around telling everybody I was going to be a mathematician.
6: Let me ask you this.
7: It's wild.
6: Because God forbid your kid doesn't like football.
8: I'm not going to disown him.
6: You're not going to do that.
7: Disown him?
6: You go outside, you take a little walker out, and you know, let's throw the football around.
7: Yeah.
8: Walker Dodd's got football written all over
6: him. And you see him.
8: Oh, you know, God.
6: Like, throw a bad spiral. He doesn't know how to throw a football.
8: It would be.
6: You going to tell him he sucks at it, or are you going to work with him?
8: I'll work with him.
6: Okay.
8: But when you hit a certain age and he's not good at it, I'll say, hey, I won't say, hey, you suck. I'll tell his mother that he sucks. But I'll pull him aside
6: maybe
8: and
6: on
8: go,
6: the radio.
8: Hey, maybe. I'll go, hey, maybe football's not for you.
6: Ooh.
8: I won't just repeatedly put him in. I don't know, Little League over and over again.
6: That's a shot at Emily.
8: That's
6: a shot at Emily.
8: He gets better.
6: Shot at Emily.
8: Not shot at anybody.
6: You're not going to take videos, though, of him throwing the bad spiral and tell him, look, we got the next Eli Manning here.
8: No,
6: okay.
8: I won't do that.
6: Okay, that's fair.
8: And listen, like it's like we all have that friend, right? Whose parents told him he was good at everything. Mm-hmm. So you go out and the guy, he's funny, you know, hanging out with his buddies, he's funny, but he's not Shane Gillis. Mm. You next thing you know, he's on a he's doing open mic night at La Jolla Comedy Store.
6: Wow.
8: And he's terrible. Okay. And then you gotta say, yeah, bro, the material's pretty funny. When you know it's bad.
6: Oh. Okay.
8: But you feel bad telling him. Most podcasts suck, but there's a million podcasts. I won't let my kid do that. If my kid says I want to do a podcast, I'm going to tell him no and laugh in his face.
6: Well, why doesn't he say I'm going to do a podcast about how mean my dad is and tells me I suck at everything?
1: Now that would be an interesting podcast.
6: That's a good podcast.
1: Yeah. I will listen to that.
8: Fascinating. Well, this brings us to another point.
1: Oh, Jesus. What? More?
8: Unfortunately for me,
1: yeah,
8: my phone's being used right now, so I can't show you guys this, but my sister texted me and my family a picture that my nephew drew.
1: Okay.
8: It was super sweet.
6: Why do you make that noise?
1: I don't know. What? Immediately.
6: All kids draw pictures.
1: I know, but immediately.
8: But this is the mom.
6: Oh, no.
8: This is the mom.
1: If your nephew.
8: If you draw anything, she's going to say, you're the next Picasso.
6: Oh, wow.
8: It immediately goes in the fridge. Okay. You know what? I'm going to tell my son.
6: Oh, no.
8: Not every picture's going on the fridge. Not every picture's going on the fridge.
6: You got to earn the fridge?
8: You got to earn the fridge. If I want to look at that every day, you better earn it, buddy.
1: He drew pictures of your family and stick
8: figures. You better earn it, buddy.
1: There's you. There's Haley. There's all the dogs.
6: That's
1: and
6: not
1: cats.
6: Impressive.
8: It sucks.
1: No, Eddie. He's still
8: it's not
1: guy.
8: Going on the fridge.
6: It's not fridge worthy. Like, you imagine I come over and I see that, I'm like, dude.
8: Yeah, that's embarrassing.
6: Did he draw that with his feet?
1: Okay.
8: It's embarrassing.
1: He's a kid. Okay. Jeez, you guys.
8: I'll tell him, oh, it's great. And then it's crumpled up in the crash.
1: You're trashing it? You're not even going to stick it in a drawer?
8: Emily, I know this is going to be a foreign
6: that?
8: Concept.
6: What are you
8: going to
6: do
8: you.
6: With that?
8: It's okay to tell your kids. They aren't good at something, and they suck.
1: Jeez.
6: You got to be better.
8: That's you got to be better.
6: Something that's to work for. You're working to get on the fridge.
8: You're working.
1: You don't have you're working to get on the fridge. Smoke the whole time, but I mean, you also don't need to crumple it up. In a,
6: you like, know how many pictures? How many bad pictures went on Sky's yeah. fridge?
8: Oh, I can't imagine.
1: Oh, God.
8: I can't imagine. That's just
1: and
8: from
1: I still
8: her.
1: Have them.
8: That's just from her.
1: Wait.
6: Oh, you
1: I have
6: still have.
1: I have
6: all?
1: A whole trunk full oh, of my daughter's like.
8: This is
1: like,
8: the problem.
1: Or,
8: this is the problem
6: may,
8: with that generation.
6: You may have a point.
1: Okay,
8: this
1: really,
8: is the problem with that generation.
1: That is not the problem. I'm sorry, I support
8: you,
1: her.
8: If you suck, you have to earn it. Life's hard. I want to teach my son life is hard, and not every picture's going on the fridge. Not every girl's going to want to go out with you, and you're probably not going to play in the NFL.
6: So your nephew's picture not great.
8: So my sister texted me the picture.
6: Yeah.
1: Yeah. Yeah.
8: And it sucks that I'm using my camera right now because I want to show you guys.
1: Which
6: nephew? I don't know if I want to see it.
8: Ethan.
1: Oh, okay, so
8: yeah.
1: the older.
8: Yeah, my buddy, my little guy, Ethan.
1: Yes.
8: And Ethan.
1: How old is he?
8: He's 10.
1: Okay.
8: Going to be 11 in a couple weeks.
1: Oh,
6: yeah. Next Van Gogh?
8: What'd you say?
6: Next Van Gogh?
8: He's very good at like coding,
6: yeah.
8: which is crazy for that age, right?
1: Yeah,
8: this is
1: what
6: yeah.
8: they do
6: kid's
8: now.
6: Brilliant.
8: The kid's brilliant.
6: Yeah, big
8: but
6: when Marvel
8: it comes
6: guy.
8: Comes to
1: oh,
8: love,
1: really?
8: Very excited
1: guy,
8: about Fantastic Four.
1: Okay.
6: Love him.
8: Very excited yeah. about Fantastic Four.
6: We could have a whole conversation, man.
8: You really could.
1: You and Ethan?
6: Me and Ethan podcast.
1: Okay, really that's could. The podcast.
8: Ethan and Eddie and Ethan.
1: Double E.
6: Double E, dude.
8: Double E.
6: Let's go.
8: Oh,
6: that'd be great.
8: Double okay. E on MCU. When you when it comes to art, artists don't run in my family.
6: No?
8: I can't draw. My parents can't draw. My sister can't draw. It's just the way that it is.
6: Okay.
8: And he drew this picture of like Jurassic Park or something. And
6: so dinosaurs?
8: No, it's like the I don't know what
6: the gates
8: honestly.
6: Of
8: yeah.
6: Jurassic Park
8: and
6: or something?
8: It's my sister sent it to me.
6: Oh.
8: And it
6: what,
8: was
6: what, did she love it?
8: She loved it.
6: Okay.
8: And
6: it, like she's showing it off.
8: She was showing it off.
1: Okay.
8: And oh man, it's bad. I mean, it's bad. This is not fridge worthy.
1: No.
8: This ain't
1: that.
8: Going on the fridge.
6: No fridge.
8: No.
1: Stop it.
8: And,
1: Uncle Thor?
8: And in the opposite spectrum, our niece, Harper, my brother-in-law's kid, she drew a picture for me and Haley. Phenomenal.
6: Oh, really?
8: Oh, horizon line.
6: Oh, wow.
8: The shades of coloring. Huh? Incredible. You can roll your eyes. The kid's got talent.
6: Okay.
8: That went on the fridge.
6: Okay.
8: Harper,
1: really?
8: Fridge.
6: Yeah.
8: Ethan, trash can.
1: Oh, my God.
8: So this is what I'm getting at.
1: Oh, my God, dude. You can't say that.
8: I love my nephew.
1: Stop it.
8: Trash can.
1: Stop it.
8: Then, what my dad did was, my dad writes a text in the group thread, quote, Ethan artwork, by the way, not Ethan's. Ethan artwork is very advanced. I think he has a lot of talent.
6: Oh. So your dad.
1: This is shocking.
6: Believes he's got something there.
8: Then he says he thinks Ethan has an artistic eye.
6: Oh.
1: Okay, you don't have to make that.
6: That's
1: face.
6: Not the eye
8: so
6: of an artist.
8: I immediately tell my wife, they're just saying this, like to my sister, right? Like, they're just saying, right?
6: Well, I mean, there's so then grandpa.
8: I call Big Vic, my dad.
6: Okay.
8: And I go, I want to ease into it. Because you never know what you're going to get with this guy. He's a wild card. Yeah.
1: Your dad?
8: Yeah. So I go, what do you think of Ethan's artwork? Oh, the kid's incredible.
6: Really?
8: I can't believe he's so talented. And I go, Dad, Corey's not, my sister Corey, she's not listening.
6: Right.
8: Like, it's just me and you having the conversation. Come on. And he goes, well, I think he's great. I go, no, you don't, Dad. I go, Ethan's great. I love this kid. I love him. But that's a terrible drawing.
6: Wow. Wow.
8: That's a terrible drawing. Wow.
6: Okay.
8: And he goes, you're crazy. You don't know what you're talking about. Oh. So then I start to think to myself, my whole life, he told me how good of an athlete I was, how fast I was. I was good at baseball. I was better than this kid. I was better than that kid. Was I actually crappy?
6: Is your life a lie?
8: Is my life a lie?
6: Oh, no.
8: Was I actually not good at sports?
6: Huh.
8: Has he lied? And the feeling that I have, I don't want my son to have. So if he draws something that's a turd, it's getting crumpled up and thrown in the trash can.
6: Oh,
8: and I'm going to say, you want the fridge? Gotta earn the fridge.
6: Gotta earn it.
8: Oh, and me and my dad haven't talked since, by the way.
6: Okay. Well,
8: because he lied to me my whole life.
6: That's what's weird.
8: He lied to me my whole life. Yeah. He lied to me my whole life. I'm not that funny.
6: Did he tell you you were funny?
8: Yeah, I was funny. I was good looking. What a lie. Oh, yeah. We all know I'm not.
6: 100%.
8: So at the end of the day, if your wife's pregnant or you have a little son or daughter at home, it's okay to say they suck.
6: And tell them the truth.
8: And here's another thing. Your friends don't care. They don't want to see the videos and pictures. Thank you.
6: I can harken back to when Sky's daughter was playing sports.
8: Harken.
6: She played soccer and softball. And, you know,
8: Sky
6: was aware that we may not have an athlete here.
7: I was aware.
6: But very supportive.
7: Yes, I was.
6: You know, and she was, you know, still telling her, you could do it.
7: Yep.
6: Yay. Maybe you'll make it on ESPNW.
7: Okay. I never said ESPNW. I never said ESPNW. I don't know.
6: She should have been honest back then and just said, you know, not for you.
8: Well, what did we always say?
7: What?
8: I would say to you all the time, she's a drama kid.
7: She's a theater kid. Yeah.
8: I would say that all the time.
7: You would tell me that, but I didn't ruin her self-esteem, and she figured it out on her own.
8: On the contrary.
7: She figured it out on her
8: own. On the contrary. I'm not ruining your self-esteem.
7: After like 5 seasons of soccer, she figured out, hey, maybe I'm not the most aggressive.
8: But what a waste of 5 years. Think about all the other stuff she could have been doing in 5 years.
7: No.
8: On the contrary. I'm not ruining her dreams.
1: Contrary.
7: The self-esteem you're ruining.
8: And self-esteems. I'm setting them up for life, because you know who doesn't care about your self-esteem? Life.
6: Wow. Wow. Okay.
8: Life doesn't care.
6: Okay.
8: And life will kick you down. It's about patting yourself up.
6: This is
8: and keep moving forward.
6: This is an interesting outlook, huh, guys?
1: It really is.
6: All right.
8: If you suck, you're going to know it.
6: Okay. Oh, well.

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2: The hottest ticket in town is Creed coming to town on August 6th. So we're like a week away from Creed coming to town playing the North Island Credit Union Amphitheater. Why not talk to the lead singer himself? Joining us right now is, of course, the lead singer of Creed, Scott Stapp. How's it going, Scott?
3: What is up, everyone? How you doing?
2: What's up, my friend? So, obviously, we're pumped to talk to you, but there's one guy in here that is very excited. Of course, I'm referring to Thor, who you guys talked to back a few years ago on Thor's podcast that he did, your sobriety podcast.
4: Yeah, Scott, I had you on my podcast called Sober House back in May of 2020. You were great. It was great. How is everything going since then?
3: Everything is good, man. I think you can see the fruits of sobriety in what's going on in my life, man, and just taking it one day at a time. And God is good, bro. And we're excited out here doing these shows and rocking these fans and just grateful for the resurgence and the rebirth and everything that lies ahead.
2: It is incredible to see, Scott, how, you know, you guys were such obviously a massive act. And then now here we are and you guys are as big as ever. What do you equate that to?
3: You know, it's a combination of a lot of things, but I think the main thing is just, it started going viral online during COVID. You know, people were locked down and they were digging into older music and started making videos and sharing it with their kids. And just one after the other, videos kept going viral in 2020, 2021, 22. And it was like a tsunami. You know, the wave just started to build and build. And it's just blown our minds to see the impact that social media has had on the resurgence of this band.
2: Without a doubt.
1: Wow.
4: Yeah, and one of the videos that obviously goes viral every year on Thanksgiving is your wild Thanksgiving
2: halftime show.
4: Halftime show.
2: The Cowboys. Oh.
4: Yes, and that goes viral every year.
2: It's my favorite.
4: My wife loves you guys. Massive Creed fan. She's going to the show on next Wednesday. And she loves that video. What are your thoughts? Take me back to that video, because that's a wild performance you guys did.
3: Dude, I mean, we get a kick out of it looking back at it. To be honest with you, I mean, it was a dream come true.
4: Yeah.
3: For me to be invited to play halftime for the Dallas Cowboys. I mean, they were my favorite football team since I was a little boy. And so that was one of those bucket list things to check off, you know, to be able to be involved with them for that experience. And then as far as the production and everything that went with it, you know, we were a young band and we were just excited for the opportunity and we had no involvement and all that. And looking back, you know, there's a lot of humor in it, you know, with the guy flying down with a shirt off, the bald headed guy and all the other crazy stuff. But you know, it came at a really important time in our country. You know, I believe it was right after 9/11.
4: Yeah.
3: You know, it just connected with people. You know, it was just so American. And I was grateful, and the band's grateful to be a part of that moment, and for it to, you know, keep resurging and
2: lives on,
3: reliving.
4: Every Thanksgiving.
2: That's great.
3: And you know, hopefully the Super Bowl's next.
2: That'd be great,
4: dude.
2: Sign me up.
4: Yeah,
2: I'd be all in. Yeah, it's pretty amazing, Scott. My daughter is 16, and she came to me pretty recently and is like asking me about artists that she considers, like, you know, older artists. She's like, "Dad, have you ever heard of this band called 311?" I'm like, 311? You mean 311? Or have you ever heard of the Smashing Pumpkins? And then she asked me, "Have you ever heard of Creed?" And I go, "Have I ever heard of Creed?"
1: Yeah,
2: I played Creed music, you know, when it was originally out. Like, I mean, so it's pretty wild that you are now, like, the new generation is discovering you guys. You were talking about that a little bit earlier, but I mean, we're seeing, like, young kids, like, discovering Creed.
3: Yeah, it's so cool to see, and they're discovering it like it's, you know, we're a brand new band,
2: right?
1: Oh, yeah.
2: Yes, like they've figured out Creed.
1: Yeah, totally.
3: And you know, I noticed this with my daughter over the last 4 years. She's a musician, and I'd go up to check on her, and I'd walk in her room, and she's got her guitar out and she's jamming Nirvana riffs or playing old Soundgarden. And I had no idea that she was even, you know, digging into that music. And so I think there's been a wave of it. And to see our fans, you know, the young fans, I mean, we're selling 80% of our tickets to fans, I think, between the ages of 18 and 30.
1: Oh, wow.
3: And we're starting to see, you know, even the younger kids, the high school kids. And the same thing's going on with my solo band, my new solo record. When I do solo shows, the audience is so young. And they know all the songs. And it's just exciting to see. And I'm, again, I have nothing but a grateful heart for all of it, because it's such an anomaly and it's so rare. And we're just enjoying the ride, you know, from a different perspective this time than we did back in the day.
2: Yeah, and it's Higher Power, right? That's what it's called. It's out right now, right?
3: Yeah, yeah, Higher Power's out right now. I got the new single at radio called Dead Man's Trigger.
2: There you go.
3: And I'm just dropping a new short film that I made for the song. I've got the teasers have gone up the last 3 days.
1: That's cool.
3: And the short film drops tomorrow.
2: That's fantastic. Wow. Love to hear it, Scott. Yes. This is great, man.
1: Yeah.
2: Congratulations on everything.
1: Yeah. Now, Scott, having a younger daughter, like you said, and, you know, we were talking, we have teens in our house, too, who, again, are coming to us being like, have you ever heard of Creed? Do you go to your daughter and now ask her, because you're fan base is of that age now? Like, what do you think? Do you like this? Are you kind of using,
2: what's this TikTok all about?
1: Are you using her as like a sounding board now?
3: You know what? I've bounced music off my daughter. She's so musical. She's been playing piano since she was four. She plays me electric guitar. She plays drums. She records and tracks her own music and produces her own music. And so I've been bouncing songs off her since she was probably 10 or 11 years old.
1: Oh, that's cool.
3: And I really value her opinion, and her instincts and her insight. You know, she'd be like, yeah, the bridge kind of drops there. I think you need to go back and work on that a little bit.
5: Wow. Thank you.
3: And she's got great insight and great musical instincts. And so, yeah, it's been an exciting bond and connection that I have with her.
1: That's cool.
2: It is crazy how a lot of, you know, these great artists, their kids can have that same talent.
1: Yeah.
2: You know, like Chris Cornell's daughter and Dave Grohl's daughter.
1: Oh, yeah.
2: Eddie Van Halen's son. Like, Apple, I guess, doesn't fall that far from the tree.
1: I guess not.
3: You know, I've been blessed. You know, my son, Daniel, who's 15, Milan's 18, Daniel's 15. Okay. And Daniel got the artistic bug in terms of acting. You know, he's made 3 or 4 films and 55 episode TV series.
2: Wow.
3: And he also can sing. He got the voice in the family. He's wanting to act right now. And then my youngest, Anthony, who's 7, he's got the bug too. He can sing and he loves music. So I guess it is in the genes.
2: It's got to be.
4: Yeah. That's Scott.
3: I guess being around it. You know,
2: helps.
3: Tours since you're young, it just becomes your norm, and I think it just seeps into you.
1: Yeah.
4: Now, Scott, we talked earlier. I mentioned how you're sober. You're on my podcast a few years ago. Touring sober, I got to ask you about that because it's got to be tough. Like, one of my favorite artists is Eminem, and the guy doesn't tour ever, and he's been sober a long time, and he never tours. I don't know if it's a sobriety thing; he doesn't want to do it. How does it go for you? Because you're on a lot of tours right now. You're doing cruises. How do you maintain that sobriety while you're sober? While you're on tour, sorry.
3: Well, you know, I kind of keep myself in a bubble. You know, it's not the lifestyle that I live. I live a very healthy lifestyle with exercise, diet, very, very disciplined lifestyle. It's just something that I'm not involved in. I mean, it doesn't bother me that other people are having a good time, having drinks and doing their thing. It's just something that I don't do.
2: Yep.
3: Mm-hmm. You know, I mean, I've learned my lesson quite a few times. I've hit rock bottom quite a few times, and I like to make the joke that I'm so allergic to alcohol. Every time I drink it, I break out in handcuffs and end up on the 6 o'clock news. And people think I'm kidding.
2: No.
3: And I'm like, Google.
2: Google it. Fact. Fact.
3: You know, so for me, man, it's just a decision. It's just a lifestyle change.
4: That's great.
3: You know, it took a while to get there. But, you know, once you get there and you make that decision, it gets easier every day. And then it's just something that you just don't do. And so you're, you know, basically you're a free man. You know, you can be around anything, but it's just something that you don't do. So I don't find touring a problem at all, or, you know, going out and being around people that are living that lifestyle. It's just something that I don't do.
2: Amen, brother. Wow. Well, that's great, man. Well, we are pumped for next week, man.
1: Yeah.
2: Can't wait to see you at North Island Credit Union Amphitheater, seeing Creed live. It's going to be awesome.
1: Oh, yeah.
2: Thanks for your time this morning, Scott. We really appreciate
3: it. Yeah, man. Yeah, thank you guys so much. We look forward to it. Hope to meet you at the show.
2: Absolutely.
1: Yeah.
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3: I would like to introduce you...
0: to the ringleader, Eddie.
4: Here's the thing about Eddie you need to know. Eddie doesn't have the ability to not be Eddie.
0: The mother of this crew, Sky.
5: Yeah, I'm kind of Miss Meek, like you can almost talk me into anything.
0: Thor.
6: I'm not a social butterfly, nor do I want to be one.
0: And Emily.
7: I am sometimes very, very selfish, and sometimes I'm actually very, very giving.
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4: So I had a situation with a coworker happen just recently, and not really sure how to deal with this, because I'll be honest with you, I was offended.
5: Ooh.
4: And you can't offend me very easily.
5: No, like that's hard to do.
4: No. Yeah. And especially when it comes to like almost teasing things, like I dish it out the most, so I got to be able to take it.
5: Totally.
4: But I don't feel this was in a teasing form. Mm-mm. So that's why it bothers me. So our breakfast situation is pretty wild in here. It's so different. Thor and Emily, I will say, for the most part, are eating healthy, very healthy breakfasts. Mm-hmm. Thor is extreme. Like he made a change a while ago to where he eats basically yogurt and fruit almost every single morning. And I got to give him credit. That's wildly impressive and hard to do.
6: No, yeah, I know.
7: It really is.
6: I'm not the biggest breakfast guy.
4: Yeah.
6: I think that helps.
4: Yeah.
6: Like every once in a while, my wife will make protein pancakes.
4: Oh, here we go.
6: Emily,
4: you just say pancakes
6: because they're protein.
7: Oh, because he thinks he's better than us because they're protein.
5: So true.
6: No.
5: Yes.
4: What do you need that much protein for?
6: It's good for you.
4: What do you need?
6: So, but that's every once in a while. For the most part, like on like tomorrow,
4: you eat yogurt almost every yogurt. Day.
6: When my wife's not home on the weekends, it's the same breakfast I have here.
7: Really?
6: Yeah, yogurt
4: on the weekends.
6: Yeah.
5: Oh,
6: but if she's home, it's eggs, and that's it, which is still fine.
7: Just like scrambled eggs.
6: Yeah, or like I have that protein waffle.
5: Stop with
6: it. It's also legit.
4: With
6: some almond butter.
4: I'm now at the point where I despise the word protein.
5: Yeah,
4: like I hear it so much.
5: Oh, he's probably said it 20 times this morning.
4: Protein.
5: But
4: stop saying protein.
6: The effed up thing is, I do that, and then at night I had popcorn last night. So it's like, come on,
7: after pizza. After the pizza.
4: And pizza.
6: I know. Crazy. I know.
4: Come on, Thor.
7: Yeah.
5: Yeah, but you're right. They eat breakfast items, and they're normally healthy breakfast.
4: So Emily is on the other level of extreme.
5: Yeah,
4: she does. She's not eating yogurt every day. Oh, her meals are wildly different and kind of extreme. You know, like she's cooking up eggs in there. She's making omelets. She's making
5: avocado toast.
4: Yes, avocado toast with pickled onions. I mean, it's like wild in there. Like what you bring. You have like a full kitchenette though.
5: She
4: in
5: was
4: there.
5: Making really bacon the other day in there. Seriously. Like
7: to crumble on my avocado toast with a hard boiled egg on top. Yeah. I'm really into hard boiled eggs.
4: Oh, today. Really?
5: Oh,
7: big time.
4: Okay. Ah. Yeah. So I mean, you'll deviate here and there, but for the most part, you eat pretty healthy in the morning.
7: Mm-hmm.
4: I give you credit.
7: That's correct.
4: Your fart eggs are disgusting, but I mean, they're healthy.
6: Disgusting.
7: I mean,
4: you know,
7: I like
4: they got
7: them
4: like
7: with
4: broccoli in them.
7: Yeah. Broccoli, some spinach, maybe a mushroom or two.
4: And then we have Sky, who is just, I don't know what the hell Sky is.
7: Nobody does.
4: She eats bagels 99% of the time.
5: Yep.
4: And then there'll be days where she doesn't really eat anything but like trail mix or Cheez-Its.
5: Yeah.
6: You know, every time you sit here, you just see those triglyceride numbers
4: it's
6: go up.
4: It's just weird,
5: okay,
4: man.
5: Can you not right and now?
6: Is your cholesterol high too?
5: Yeah. I mean, we covered this like 2 years ago. I mean, it hasn't changed.
4: Then you sort of became this avocado chick. Are you burnt out on avocados now? Because
7: I haven't seen one in a while.
5: No, I went like 2 months straight avocado, and now
4: just an avocado.
6: Well, no, she threw in Cheez-Its. Remember,
5: I would like mix something salty in, so like some Cheez-Its, maybe a little piece of like bread, a couple little sesame crackers or something. but then I totally burnt out on that. Now, like I need a break from avocado. So as of right now, I have a cup of coffee and half a cup of Cheez-Its in front of me.
6: Oh, that's healthy.
7: And that's what you'll eat.
4: That's going to be your breakfast today?
5: Yeah. So days I do that, I'll have lunch. And then days I eat breakfast here, then I won't have lunch. So, but again, all over the map. Makes no sense. Every day's different. There's no plan to it. So, yeah, I'm pretty wild when it comes to what I eat in here.
4: So for me, I'm a mixture of kind of everything.
5: Yeah.
4: If I could, I would bring in my breakfast every single day. But that gets a little tough.
5: Yeah.
4: You know, like trying to figure out what the heck I'm going to eat. I would say most of the time, majority of the time, I'm eating like regular food, not breakfast type food in the morning.
5: Yeah.
4: So you'll see me a lot of time eat a sandwich. Because I eat a granola bar at around 7, and that's, I guess, my breakfast. I don't know. And then around 9, I'll eat some sort of sandwich, whether it be a turkey sandwich, PB&J, something like that.
8: Salami sub.
4: Salami sub, delicious. Oh, outstanding.
5: Oh, the other day.
4: So whatever it is, that's sort of where I'm at.
8: Yeah.
4: Then I'll mix in every once in a while cereal. I'll bring in my own cereal or bring in cream of wheat every once in a while, but very rarely.
5: Yeah.
6: You should really get on these protein pancakes.
4: Okay, can you stop? I don't need protein.
5: Can you let it go?
6: Be good for you.
4: No.
5: Stop it.
4: Ridiculous. And so that's sort of where I live. And then I also mix in leftovers from the night before.
6: Yeah.
4: And I'm very specific about my leftovers. So I'm not a huge leftover guy. There's only certain leftovers that I do enjoy.
5: Oh, that will qualify.
4: That I don't mind eating the next day.
5: Yeah. Mm-hmm.
4: Spaghetti's one of them.
8: Yeah.
4: I'm okay with eating leftover spaghetti.
6: Uh-huh. I don't know how you do that.
4: No.
6: Some leftovers, like leftover pasta. I can't
4: see. That's where I live.
6: Big Daddy loves it.
4: Yeah, like other stuff, I'm out. Other stuff, I'm out. Mm-hmm. Like if I have leftover, I don't know, chicken.
6: Really?
4: No thanks.
6: I love leftover chicken.
4: There you go. We're different.
5: You guys, you're over there
4: loving your protein. I mean, pasta.
6: I do leftover fish all the time.
4: That's so. That's disgusting.
8: Oh, I do leftover everything. leftover enchiladas. I'll see you.
4: That borders. Breakfast and lunch almost for me.
5: Enchiladas?
4: Any Mexican food to me can be breakfast.
6: Could be either.
8: Yeah. I completely agree with you.
4: I don't know why. I'm 100%.
6: What about carne asada tacos?
4: I'd eat that in a heartbeat.
8: Yeah.
4: Money.
5: For breakfast. Yeah.
4: That's delicious.
6: Torta?
4: Torta is almost a sandwich, so I'd eat it, but that doesn't qualify as breakfast.
8: The guy's having spaghetti at 9 a.m. Clearly he'll eat anything.
5: Yeah.
4: So I get it. But I've been awake for, you know, 6 hours. Yeah. So it's like lunch for me.
8: Yeah.
4: Uh-huh. But then I'd go home and I don't eat lunch.
5: Yeah.
4: At 9 is, I don't eat from 9 usually. I'll have a snack, like an apple or something.
8: Like after your nap?
4: After my nap, around 2. And then that's the extent of my lunch.
6: You have the apple if you have a little protein with it on the side.
4: No, I don't.
6: You can't just have a straight
4: stop
6: apple.
4: With the protein.
6: Stop. You got to have a little like, piece
4: shut
6: of cheese.
4: The hell up.
5: Oh my God.
4: I don't want that.
8: The boy heard his apple
4: so
8: and sliced cheese.
4: That's how I roll. Okay.
5: Okay.
4: Well, one of my main go-to leftovers is pizza.
6: Big pizza.
5: Oh, that's
4: you
5: true.
4: Eat pizza.
6: Pizza man.
4: You give me the pizza pie. Obviously, that's a great leftover.
8: Yeah.
4: I'm totally fine with that the next day.
5: Microwave's great.
4: Don't mind it.
8: Yeah. Any time of day.
5: Yeah.
4: Perfect.
8: Right.
6: Yeah.
4: 9 a.m.
6: Yeah.
4: pizza. Delish.
6: It depends on the pizza. If I'm going like Round Table or Domino's or something like that, microwave's fine. But if it's like pizza from a pizza shop, then I gotta get crispy. Because the microwave's not gonna get crispy. What do you usually bring in?
4: I would say majority of the time is Round Table.
6: Okay, yeah. Then I'd be okay.
4: If I go to an Italian restaurant and get pizza, I still just microwave it.
5: Yeah, come on.
4: Now at home, that's different.
6: On, bro.
4: How am I going to crisp it up here?
6: They got an air fryer back there.
4: I'm not wasting my time there. I gotta
5: so much work.
4: Delight the San Diego airwaves with my voice. I don't got time to be warming up pizza, bro.
6: Oh my God.
4: Come on,
6: man.
4: Oh
5: my
4: God.
8: I'm trying to make omelets.
4: Well, you don't really delight anybody. So,
5: what?
4: No. Anyway.
5: Oh my God.
4: So that's where I'm rolling with my breakfast in the morning.
8: Yeah.
4: And I say breakfast, it's not really breakfast. It is what it is.
8: Yes.
4: So the other day, I had some leftover pizza.
8: Uh-huh.
4: Excited. Pizza.
8: Yeah, you do get excited with
5: pizza. Pizza day.
4: Pizza's perfect,
8: he's
4: man.
8: Got a little swag about him when he's
4: thank
8: walking with his pizza.
4: Much.
5: That's
4: a
5: fact.
8: Uh-huh.
5: Yeah.
8: We've seen it.
5: Yep.
4: Absolutely. Without a doubt.
8: He's excited.
4: And so what happens is I go back to the office with our little mini fridge, get the pizza, then walk it all the way back over here to the microwave and put it on a little paper plate, zap it, and then come back in here. And then I have to usually wait because I got to talk. And then I finally get to eat after all this walking I have to do. And so the other day, I went and zapped it. And then as I was leaving that area to come over to the studio, I would say, how far is that? 20 feet?
8: 20
5: feet.
8: Yeah,
5: that's exactly
4: something
5: crazy.
4: Like that.
5: Yeah. Uh-huh.
4: It's not that far, but I mean, I'm in that space.
8: Mm-hmm.
4: A coworker is walking down the hallway at the exact same time.
8: Mm.
4: And this is a manager. This isn't like just a regular coworker or whatever. This is a manager. And so I have my pizza and I'm just, I think I maybe said good morning or whatever. Nothing crazy.
8: Yeah.
4: That was the extent of the interaction, I thought. Well, this coworker looks down, sees my pizza, and almost with a disdain voice, says, "Oh, healthy breakfast, I see."
9: Oh, my God.
6: Wow.
4: And wow. How do you respond to that?
5: And this isn't one of your jokey friends, like B-Dog, yeah, or one of us. This isn't someone you have that.
8: No. Or Boy Toy Jesse, maybe.
5: Well, you have that.
4: Nobody calls him that anymore. That's what I Jesse Boy Toy Jesse. That was Jesse Lozano.
5: It's just Jesse. It's
4: yeah,
5: just
4: Boy Toy Jesse.
6: Boy Toy Jesse. Yeah.
5: Wow, I mean, that was 15
6: 98 called.
4: Yeah, seriously.
5: Yeah, yeah, yeah.
4: No, it's not one of my buddies. No. Not somebody I have a joking relationship with.
5: Just someone who works here.
4: Yes.
5: Okay.
4: And
6: do you respond like going, ha, ha, ha, yeah?
4: I'm honestly stunned.
8: Yes.
5: Oh.
4: Because.
6: Like you just got bitch slapped.
8: Well, he's on a Pizza Hut.
4: I mean.
6: Do you feel like the person is Will Smith and you're Chris Rock?
4: Kinda.
6: Right now?
4: Kinda.
5: Didn't see it coming.
4: Like, who the F are you to judge what I'm eating in the morning? And I don't eat pizza every day. Oh, that would be kind of crazy.
5: Now we have to get defensive.
4: Well, who the hell do you think you are? You're calling me out.
8: You do.
4: And what? Yeah. You're just going to look. You look down at my pizza and go, healthy breakfast, I see. And again, if it was a teasing sort of thing, okay, yeah.
6: If I was like, hey, healthy breakfast, huh?
4: Anybody
6: like
4: can say that. If you're joking around, I would probably laugh and be like, I don't know, right? Or something.
8: Yeah.
4: But it was kind of serious.
8: Like the tone.
4: Like judging
6: like
4: me.
6: Like judging.
5: Yeah.
4: And
6: maybe it was the style of pizza.
4: I mean, I don't know that it was. I don't know that it was.
6: I was judging.
5: Okay, can you not more?
4: So... I don't know how to respond to that.
8: Yeah, I don't know how you would.
6: Healthy breath.
4: And so these guys here hear it.
5: Yes. Oh, yeah.
4: I know they know me.
6: Yeah.
4: And I know that there was some uncomfortableness how is Eddie going to handle this?
6: Well, Sky was immediately uncomfortable.
4: Yes.
5: Like, immediately I wanted to be invisible.
4: You want to jump in?
6: Invisible.
4: No,
5: I want to be invisible because I know.
6: Okay, now I'm uncomfortable. Okay.
5: Like, because I know. Like, Eddie, you can joke with him all day, but if you hit him in a weird way and you're not, like, his friend, that could go...
4: I think that could be anybody, though,
5: right? I agree.
4: Right?
5: 100%.
4: Like, if somebody gives you a hard time and I don't know you?
5: Yeah, right.
4: That's
5: most
4: weird.
5: People,
8: it's very weird.
5: Yeah. Yeah, totally.
4: And so...
5: Oh, I wanted to die.
4: I chose to just not even respond.
8: No.
4: Which
8: response.
4: Is very unlike me.
5: Oh, yeah.
4: I didn't even respond, and I sort of just ignored it.
8: No charity chuckle or
4: no
8: nothing.
4: I want them to pick up the vibe of like, that's rude.
8: Uh-huh.
4: You shouldn't say that.
8: It is rude,
4: and it has become now a thing which really sucks for me because you three heard it.
5: Yes,
4: and now.

0: you're talking to me.
1: Listen, I get it. Us guys, when it comes to the romance department, sometimes we're not the best.
2: Oh.
1: Sometimes it's lack of effort.
2: Okay.
1: Sometimes it's just we're like dopes and we think we're being super romantic and it turns out it's kind of creepy.
2: Oh.
1: Mm-hmm. Sorry. Mm. I thought it would be romantic to just show up at your place, you know, and
2: I
1: didn't even finish.
3: Creeper.
1: But I brought all these groceries. I was going to cook you dinner and
2: without asking me first.
1: Well, the romance part.
2: I mean, what if I got something going on?
3: I've already got a lasagna in the oven.
1: And you don't have a lasagna.
3: That's in the oven. I don't like lasagna.
1: You don't like lasagna. That wasn't really good. Lasagna for one. God,
2: that was pretty wild too.
1: So it can happen with us guys. You know, we're not the smartest sometimes. Mm. I get it. Well, there is one guy that is making wild news because of what he chose to do with his lady.
2: Yeah, and I guess, you know, we kind of had a story like this yesterday of something that happened a couple of years ago, but now because of new court proceedings or somebody's like writing a book about it, it's now all of a sudden becoming a story again. And we're like, how did we never hear about this? So this all has to do with an intern at NASA. No. I guess this guy is 24 years old, super smart. They describe him as a whiz kid.
1: You work for NASA?
2: Yeah.
1: You're brilliant.
4: Yeah. How old did you say?
2: 24. He's an intern for NASA with a triple degree in physics, geology, and geophysics.
4: He probably was in like high school when he was like 13.
1: Like dope?
3: Yeah.
1: Like he's talking about like dope?
4: Wait, just to be clear, you're talking about the early 90s show Doogie Howser.
1: You gotta love Doug.
4: And you're doing the Vinny impression.
2: His best friend.
4: His best friend.
1: You knew exactly who I was doing because that is dead on.
4: Of course I know. Yeah. It's dead on. It's amazing.
3: It really is.
1: He's brilliant like Doug, my friend Doug.
2: Oh, wow.
4: How old was Doug out of college by the time he was like 12?
1: He was a doctor.
4: Yeah. At 12 or 13.
1: Yeah. Like 15 or something, not even, right?
3: Yeah, like 13 or 14. Yeah.
4: How old was Vinny? Same age?
1: Same age.
2: Yeah, they're what besties.
4: Was Vinny in school
1: didn't
4: still?
1: Didn't have the smarts.
2: Yeah. No. Vinny was a normal kid.
3: Yeah.
2: Dude was a genius.
3: Playing basketball, hanging out with his friends.
2: Yeah. Wow.
1: Mm-hmm. Doug, I got to introduce you to some girls.
2: Yeah. No, it's got a medical code. Well,
4: apparently, Doug didn't grow up not liking girls, which is fine.
1: Whoa.
3: Wait a minute.
2: That got real.
3: Are we talking about real life?
2: I don't know. Yeah. So this guy is
4: Vinny doing the thing where he like grabs his collar and
1: let's get out of here.
2: So it sounds like we got a bit of a Doogie Howser situation. Well, I mean, he's 24, but still smart.
4: Would my dad always ask my brother-in-law, who's a doctor,
2: yeah,
4: for medical advice? Would Vinny ask Doug for medical advice?
1: Hey, Doug.
2: No, Vinny. Oh, no.
1: His thing's itching.
2: Oh, my God.
3: His thing's itching?
2: Oh, things God. Itching.
4: They were teenagers. They were in high school.
1: Take a look, Doug.
2: Don't make him take a look at your thing. Oh,
4: does
2: my God.
4: Does he check for hernias?
2: Oh, jeez. Okay, that got real.
1: Cough.
2: Let's not. Okay.
4: Wow. Vinny's coughing now?
2: Okay. So we got this whiz kid,
1: so
2: right?
1: Weird.
2: He gets this internship at NASA, but all of a sudden, you know who else is working at NASA?
4: Vinny?
2: Other way.
1: No.
2: 22-year-old Tiffany. As a stem cell researcher working in the tissue culture lab.
4: It's crazy to think how smart people are out there.
3: Yeah.
2: Right?
4: So the hell.
1: Can't relate.
3: No.
1: I'm doing Vinny impressions over here.
4: I love it.
1: NASA.
2: Vinny impressions asking Doogie to look at his junk.
1: Yeah, that's where I live.
3: Let's be more specific.
2: Yes, yes, more specific. Damn. With our level of humor and smarts here.
4: I would love to have a full breakdown of Vinny asking Doug what's wrong with his
1: job. Oh, man.
4: He's supposed to do that.
2: It's a very special episode.
4: Yeah, it's a very special. It's a PSA episode.
2: Yes.
3: Yeah, it is.
2: To what you learn to wrap it up.
4: All about herpes.
2: Yeah.
1: Oh, my God.
2: So anyway, Tiffany starts working at NASA, and we got an instant love connection.
1: Oh.
2: Where I guess they, like, move in together within weeks.
1: Listen, you're that that smart.
2: Yeah.
1: You don't understand social norms.
2: No.
1: You don't understand relationship stuff. It doesn't compute the way numbers and all the other stuff does.
3: Yeah.
1: And so this is you do end up like liking somebody. This is what you're going to do. You're going to go off the rails.
4: you're that into school and stuff like that, which is great, but you probably don't really have a social life.
1: Never been on a date.
4: So no, you never been on
2: haven't
4: a date.
2: Haven't lived much.
4: Yeah.
1: So you go out on one date and then like, oh, we should move in.
2: Yes. Yeah. And that's exactly what it sounds like happened. So in love, moved in, and then this guy's over the moon for her, right? So he actually said he wants to give her the moon. He wants to give her everything and anything he can give her because he is so in love.
1: Sounds like he's love bombing her.
4: Uh oh. Yeah. Seen that.
2: Buzzword.
1: Not great. Yep. Okay.
2: So, being nerdy and smart like they are, he has a plan to take their relationship up a level. He wants to do something special with her that no human has ever done before. He wants them to have sex on the moon.
1: Well, how's he going to do that?
2: But yeah, I mean, you intern for NASA. You're not going to get in a rocket.
1: And they're not landing on the moon anytime soon.
2: No. So what are you talking about? Well, he knows that at NASA, in their secure facility, they have about 17 pounds of lunar rocks that are worth over $20 million. Like rocks that were brought back from the moon that are super valuable that they like keep in a vault. So what does any normal human in love do? Well, you recruit some friends. You get one that can rewire all the security cameras at NASA.
4: What is this, Mission Impossible?
2: And then you buy some neoprene body suits. You steal some NASA badges to make yourself your way into an airless, secure, tight room. And then you steal the safe containing all the moon rocks. Now, again, worth over $20 million. So you go, oh, my God, what a robbery. So how did they sell the rocks? They didn't. Again, he wanted to give his girl the moon and do something that no one's ever done before.
1: Stop.
2: So they take all those lunar rocks and they cover their bed with them and then
4: Wouldn't
2: put a blanket really on top of that.
4: Oh, still
2: so
4: though.
2: They could be the first couple to have sex on the moon.
1: Oh, no, dude.
2: Yes, they both admitted it was very uncomfortable, but they knew they were doing something special until they decided, okay, we've had sex on these rocks so many times, like they're taking up some space in our apartment. I guess maybe we should sell these bad boys and get rid of them.
3: Oh, you don't just do it once.
1: Bring them
3: and
1: back.
3: Put them back in the safe and return
1: Bring them
3: it?
1: Back.
2: I guess they didn't think that through about the return.
4: They're 24, 20. They're young. So
1: but
4: they're
1: smart.
4: They're book smart.
1: Yeah.
2: But not life.
4: Common sense smart.
1: I know. That's
4: mature
1: crazy.
4: Smart is different.
2: So I guess they found a buyer in Belgium who got a little suspicious about where these lunar rocks came from and ratted them out to the FBI, where they were then arrested and sentenced to 8 years in prison due to stealing from NASA.
1: All because this dope wanted to give this woman something special.
2: Yes. Yeah.
4: What like, an idiot.
1: That he threw his whole life away.
2: Career, the
1: for
2: whole
1: this
2: thing.
1: Chick.
2: Yeah.
3: Wow.
2: Yeah.
1: That's crazy.
4: Wait, so did she?
2: Yeah, so did she too. Uh-huh. Yeah.
1: You know who wouldn't do that? Thug.
2: Okay.
3: You sure wouldn't, honey.
1: Too smart.
4: Vinny,
1: smart kid.
4: Would Vinny try to get him to do something?
1: Oh, yeah.
2: Trouble.
3: Oh, it'd be his idea?
4: Vinny's idea?
2: Oh, yeah.
1: That'd be great, Thug.
2: Okay.

0: You know how we always say we don't trust Skye in the wild? Like when she's out and about, yeah. She makes everything awkward and uncomfortable
1: okay.
0: with her weird comments
1: right.
0: and then her weird interactions.
2: Yeah.
0: I'm really starting to think we might not be able to let Thor out in the wild anymore.
3: Wait a minute.
2: Oh.
0: His transition into full Skye is almost complete.
2: It really is.
0: It's crazy how similar he can't stand the stuff that you do, Skye, but he's exactly like you.
1: Yeah.
0: You guys are long lost siblings.
1: Yes.
0: It's weird, man.
1: Yeah, both of our families are from New York, so I'm sure somewhere there was some sort of cross genes of some sort, because he has really blossomed over the last few years.
0: His food weirdness has gotten like you.
1: I couldn't be prouder.
0: His weird thoughts.
1: Oh, I love the guy.
0: It's not good.
1: Look how great.
0: Nobody wants another Skye.
1: Wait,
0: what? Well, Thor had some very bizarre interactions when this guy went to the mall this weekend.
1: Oh, yeah. Hell yeah.
3: So my wife wasn't feeling great. We went to the beach, Moonlight Beach, Encinitas.
1: Oh, North County guy. Look at you.
3: Coming back from Oceanside.
1: Yeah.
3: And I think she got too much.
0: See Switchfoot there?
3: We didn't know Switchfoot wasn't performing.
1: I don't think they're just there all the time.
0: I thought they had like a residency there.
1: No.
2: I thought that was a valid question.
1: No, you guys.
2: I wondered the same thing.
1: No, they have
0: They could have just been surfing.
1: Oh, okay.
3: Yeah, maybe.
1: Okay, you know? Maybe.
2: Right around
1: That's
2: there.
1: True.
3: And I think she got too much, so she got burnt really easily, and then she was dehydrated.
0: Oh, jeez. Come on, Haley.
1: Oh, no.
0: She's a beach girl. She should know better.
3: I know. Well, she put on all the sunscreen. I got a little burn on my shoulders.
0: On shoulders.
3: She needed me to return a bra from Victoria's Secret. Because...
0: No.
2: Wait.
0: That's not a man's job.
3: No, but she had been sitting there for weeks, and I was like annoyed that I wasn't getting this money back.
0: You're going to return a bra because it's annoying you?
3: Because I know my wife, and like there's two things. There's a pair of work pants that she ordered that have just been sitting there that I'm going to return, and a bra that's just been sitting there for weeks that I'm going to return.
0: But that is in the same level of picking up like maxi pads for your lady. It's like crazy. Like
3: I'm not buying. I just want my money back.
0: I get it, but like you're bringing back a women's article in a women's store.
1: That was my exact thought. Because this guy, because again, talking about the transition, this guy used to buy tampons. He's always said he would never buy tampons. And this is. I mean, I don't think it's the same.
0: I think it's the same level because I couldn't do it.
2: I kind of think this is more odd.
0: It's more intimate.
2: Yeah,
1: there's more of an interaction.
2: Like when you're buying tampons, say you're at a Vons, you've got like other stuff on the thing, and you're not in a woman's store.
3: Well, I'm going to the mall because I need shorts from Vuori. That
0: doesn't matter.
1: They don't know that.
3: I have the Vuori bag with me.
0: It's wild.
1: You
0: can't defend this. A man returning a bra is wild.
2: Without his wife.
0: Without her there.
3: Sorry.
1: But I say bravo.
3: Sorry, my wife's pregnant.
0: Okay.
3: And I just want my money
2: Eddie,
3: back.
2: Okay. Eddie, look who's supporting
1: you. I say bravo.
0: Exactly.
1: I say standing ovation, husband of the year. This is
0: your
1: amazing.
0: Your wife being pregnant has zero to do with
3: it. She won't do it.
0: You just want your money back, which 100%. Is insane.
3: The only reason I brought up the pregnant thing is because she won't do it because she's pregnant.
0: That's fine.
3: She's on this thing now. I don't want to get too deep into it.
0: Oh, no.
2: Be careful. Is she listening?
3: She can't. No, she's sleeping. Where, like, I think now, like, she doesn't want to do things. She just says something hurts, and then I have to do it. That's where we're at now. We'll get into that.
0: She's using her pregnancy to get out of things.
3: We'll get into that.
0: Okay. I mean, this is what a crazy thing to say.
3: I had to go to the Vuori and get a couple pairs of shorts.
0: You had to?
3: I have no shorts. Have you guys noticed this? I've only had like three pairs of shorts.
0: I haven't been keeping track of your shorts.
3: I'm at the mall. It's a Saturday. I'm by myself. So I decided I'm going to walk over to the Ray-Ban store at Fashion Valley. I want to try these new Meta glasses. I'm not going to buy them. I just want to try them.
1: Oh,
0: what are you
1: God.
0: Talking about?
3: The new Meta glasses. Have you seen these things?
1: Oh,
3: it's insane. Dude, it's like you're Iron Man, bro.
0: Okay.
3: Like you talk to your glasses and they like talk back to you in your, like not even in your
0: Friday?
3: Ear. It's crazy, dude. Like you could be out and about and you'll be like, Meta, what's that butterfly? And it will take a snapshot of the butterfly and then tell you what kind of butterfly it is.
0: How much do those run?
3: $300.
0: Okay.
3: And they do like transitions. So then they have, so you can have it for sunglasses or regular glasses, or if you don't even need glasses. So I'll be walking in. Within the next 6 months, I'm going to have these glasses. I'm going to be wearing glasses in here. They're that crazy.
0: Okay.
3: And I digress.
0: And what are you going to do with them in here?
3: I'll be talking to them.
1: Yeah. I'm
0: here on the radio.
1: I don't like
3: in the middle of a conversation. I'll go Meta, Google.
1: Okay, wait, we're on the air.
3: It's insane.
1: I don't like that they can record you though. Like people can just click. It's like a camera, and they just click record, and everything they're seeing and they're talking to you.
3: And you could like live stream you walking around on Instagram.
1: Yeah.
3: It's crazy.
1: Yeah, it kind of creeps me out. But
3: it's one of the cooler things I've ever seen.
0: Okay. And but you had no plans of buying them?
3: I was walking around the store in them. I was looking at them in the mirror. Oh, I had a million questions.
0: Are they cool with you doing that?
3: Yeah, they were cool. It was just me and these two workers, Chris and Joanna.
0: We don't need to know. I mean, we're shouting them out? That's crazy.
3: I was in there for about a half hour with these two.
0: God.
1: Oh, my God. Sorry, Chris and Joanna.
0: And you had no intentions of ever buying them?
3: No. Okay. Well, she said, me and Joanna became pretty cool.
1: Oh,
3: and she said she's going to let me on a little secret. And I go, oh, spill. And she said,
0: him? Like, do you remember he became best friends with his suit guy at the mall?
3: Oh,
0: like
3: Montessori.
0: Yeah.
1: Yes, Montessori. Like,
0: you still remember his name? That's crazy. Yes. Like, they became connected at the mall.
1: Yes.
0: When this guy goes to the mall, he's like, he's a different human.
2: Yeah. He really is.
1: Yeah.
0: Because he doesn't like to talk to anybody.
1: No.
0: But like mall workers, he becomes best friends with.
1: You and Joanne.
3: So Joanne, I said, spill. And she said that they're coming out with different frames and more styles. So wait until like December. And I said, you got it.
1: You got it, Joanne. Joanne.
3: Okay. Throwing it out there.
0: Let me write that one
3: throwing
0: down.
3: Throwing it out there.
1: Please.
3: So then I was like, all right, now I got to go to Victoria's Secret. So I go to Victoria's
0: And you've been carrying around this bra the entire time?
3: Yes.
0: Are you wearing it? Like, what are you doing?
3: Why would I be wearing it?
0: Well, what is so it big. In a bag or
3: it's
0: something?
3: So big.
1: Is it in a Victoria's
0: If it was smaller, you'd wear it?
3: She bought offline.
1: Oh,
3: so it was
1: just
3: in a regular black bag.
1: Oh, okay.
3: Yeah, and it was bigger than she needed, so she needed to get another one, whatever. So I go to the store, and there's like no one in the store. It's just me, a couple workers, and like a woman and her daughter at the cashier. So I said, oh, I need to, Haley wanted me to exchange it. I thought it was a return. It was an exchange. So I said, I need this in a 36D.
0: Oh, we're at D's now?
3: We're at D's now.
0: Milkers.
1: Wow.
0: Milkers.
2: Okay, Eddie.
1: But this is another level. We're not just returning.
3: We're exchanging.
1: We're exchanging. He's asking for another size. He's crazy. Up in cup sizes.
4: That's because you have big jugs.
1: Because
0: if it's like, I'm just getting my money.
4: Your boobs are huge.
0: I'm just getting my money back. Here you go. Give me there. Bada-doom, bada-doom.
1: Yeah.
0: Maybe.
1: Right.
0: But like, we're doing a full exchange.
2: And like, Eddie, they're going to have to like, they're going to have to go find it. Like, you know how many bras are in there. And then there's so many different sizes. Oh, like, this is awesome.
3: So I knew exactly what I was going for.
2: Yeah.
1: She got
3: 36. She got 38 Ds.
0: Oh my God.
3: But she got she wanted 36 D.
1: Okay.
3: Right? So I said, okay. So I asked her a couple times. I go in there. I asked for 36 Ds. And all I could think about was Seinfeld. Eddie will remember this. It's an episode of Seinfeld where George was going to be a bra salesman because Larry David was actually a bra salesman.
1: Yeah.
3: And his dad was explaining to him the different bra sizes because I don't really know bra sizes at all.
0: Yeah.
3: I just know D's are huge. That's it.
0: That's the cup size.
3: That's the cup size.
0: The number is like how wide it is on your back or something like that, right?
1: Yeah, like your waist size on a pair of pants. That's what that 36, 32, 34 means.
3: Yeah, on Seinfeld, they go, you got the A, the B, the C, and the D. Yeah. Those are the big ones. That's all I remember about
1: it. That's all you know.
0: That's what's going through your head.
3: That's what's going through my head. Frank Costanza telling me that.
1: Okay.
3: So I get in there, and there's like no one in there. So I'm kind of relieved. Because I do feel kind of creepy in there. And she gets the 36 Ds. I have my bra that's my wife's, not my actual bra.
1: Yeah, yeah,
3: and I walk up to the cashier and I'm waiting to get in line. And they're taking a long time. It's very annoying. And we got like a Sky daughter situation where like, you know, it's like,
1: can you let the daughter
3: like, you know, do her own thing here?
0: Oh, boy.
3: You're going to be right on top
1: of
3: it. But I digress. And behind the cashier, there's this giant video screen, right? And the video is these smoking hot models, like five smoking hot models.
0: It's Victoria's Secret.
3: Yeah, and the sixth model is a little like, you know, plus size, which is why we need to throw that in there, I guess, now.
0: That's the way it
3: which
0: is
3: fine.
0: Now.
3: Which is fine.
2: Inclusive.
1: Yes,
2: inclusive.
1: Yes. Yeah. All sizes, shapes, everyone's beautiful.
3: And they're walking around New York City so excited. Like, you know, they're doing that like sexy walk.
1: Oh, the strut.
3: The strut.
1: Yeah.
3: In a raincoat and bra. That's it. And I'm saying to myself, who's this for? Because there's no dudes in here. So why? I don't get it, you know? If there was dudes in here, I'd get it. But there's no dudes. So then I get to the cashier, and I ask for an exchange, and she's taking forever. So I just ask her. I go,
1: you ask her what?
3: I go, so why are they so excited in this video?
0: You're not commenting on
3: City in a bra.
0: You're asking the Victoria's Secret worker about this ad campaign.
1: Yeah.
0: The Victoria's Secret. You know it's not real, right?
3: I don't understand.
0: This isn't actual footage. It's
1: no, this isn't someone's actual vacation.
0: No, they're not really doing this. They're a bra company.
1: Okay.
0: And they're just showcasing the bra in a kind of ridiculous fashion. I get that.
1: Okay.
0: But like, do you think Susie behind the counter is in the marketing department? Like, how is she going to know?
1: Yeah.
3: I asked her, I go, why are they so excited? I go, they're walking around New York City in just a bra and a raincoat, and they're just like pumped, and they're like throwing their arms in the air, they're dancing, and I'm like, what are they so excited about? And she goes, oh, it's for the new Flex bra, so they can move around.
0: Ooh, oh, there you go. That explains it.
3: I said, I can't imagine if there was like some like boxer briefs that came out. I wouldn't be running around the city in boxer briefs really excited about it.
0: Let me tell you something.
3: If that didn't ride up?
0: If you found the perfect boxer
3: brief. That is
0: brief,
3: true.
0: You're damn right you would.
3: That is true.
0: Skipping around
3: I'd
0: the gas lamp.
1: You
0: would be
1: loving
3: it. Well, then
1: issues.
3: I say to her, and I go, also, like, what a weird thing. Like, they're not worried about all the perverts in New York City.
1: You're still going
3: watching
1: on.
3: Watching them
0: You're
3: walk
0: still breaking
3: around.
0: This down.
1: And you're dropping,
3: how weird is that?
1: I don't think you could drop the word pervert in Victoria's Secret without some sort of alarm going off.
0: Like, what must this girl be thinking about this guy?
1: Like, seriously.
0: He's got a bra. Yeah. And he's doing this bit with this ad campaign.
3: I just couldn't get over.
0: Get out of here.
3: I just can't get
1: like,
3: over
1: does
3: who
1: this
3: for.
1: Guy just buy bras and exchange them so he can have interaction with the Victoria's Secret girls?
0: That's
1: like,
0: what
1: if I was working
0: that's
1: there,
0: saying.
3: That's what you'd
0: yeah.
3: be thinking.
1: That's what I
3: yeah.
1: would
3: yeah. seems like a leap.
2: There's something up with this.
3: I mean,
2: guy.
3: I have a
2: yeah.
3: wedding ring
2: something's
3: on.
2: Not right.
0: He's a weirdo.
2: Yeah. Something's not right.
1: This guy's doing
3: and then
1: something.
3: She says, she does the exchange. And then she says to me, enjoy the bra. And I go, well, oh, it's not for me. That'd be weird. And then I immediately I don't mean it like that. If you want to, whoever wants to wear a bra can wear a bra. Just, I don't want to get canceled. You know, I'm just.
1: What? Oh my God.
0: You realize who you are.
2: Oh my God.
0: You're Scott. You're Scott. You're Sky.
3: It was a. Stop waving at me, Sky.
1: Hi, buddy.
0: You're Sky.
3: That was just my initial. Because I'm like, I made a joke, but I'm like, I don't want you to think I wouldn't wear it. Why anyone cares?
1: You wear it?
3: I don't care who wears it.
0: What the hell is going on?
2: What is this guy saying?
3: Like, I don't care who wears it.
0: This is so uncomfortable.
3: Anyone can wear it.
0: Dude, you might need to start staying home. Like,
1: honestly.
0: This is not good. This
1: oh
0: is
1: my
0: not
1: God,
0: good.
1: I love this so much.
0: You're Sky.
3: I'm not Sky.
0: Yes, you are.
1: Oh
0: yes,
1: God.
0: You are.
1: Welcome, my friend.
0: Wow.
1: Oh.
0: That's great.
1: Oh,
0: what a crazy interaction.
1: Top to
0: yes,
1: yeah.
0: yes. Unbelievable. All right. Well, that's great.
5: The show.
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33: All right, I think enough is enough. I think I have to call out Emily for something that's been going on.
34: Oh, what?
33: And I don't know if I'm offended or what, because I know her so well that I guess I'm not, and I know how she is, but it's clear what's going on.
34: Oh, something's up.
33: Yeah, because it's really amped up. Oh. So here's the deal. Every single morning, we all arrive at different times into the studio. So Sky gets to the radio station first, and then me, and then Emily and Thor sort of arrive at the same time. Mm-hmm. And it depends, you know, if Emily is going to walk in or not, if Thor goes in first. Or
35: no, it's very offensive.
33: Because she doesn't want to walk in with you.
34: Yeah.
35: She'll take overly long to back her car.
33: And you know what's going on, right?
35: Yeah, and she'll,
34: I think that's what's
35: she'll take overly long. I'll park at the same exact time, like this morning. Mm-hmm. And I'll park, and she'll take an extended amount of time like, to back her doing? Truck.
2: I have her water bottle that's Bronco. Separate, my coffee, I have my keys that are separate, my key card that's in the thing, then I had my
35: lunchbox.
2: Why lunch
35: do you need
2: box,
35: your key card? You see me walking.
2: And I have to put everything into my purse because it's all kind of scattered in my car. So I do have to load stuff up.
35: So she takes an exorbitant amount. Sometimes I'll just sit there and see how long I can sit there with that bottle.
2: Oh. Standoff?
35: Yeah. Because I know she's not getting out. We'd still be sitting there.
2: Oh, like, stop.
35: I'd still be in the car and she'd still be in there.
33: Because she doesn't want to walk in.
35: She doesn't want to walk in at the same time.
33: That's crazy.
5: Yeah.
33: Yeah, so I know this about Emily. That's how she is.
5: Oh, yeah.
33: So we all arrive, you know, at the radio station. Me and Sky are back in the office. Thor's in the main studio. Emily's in her studio.
5: Yes.
33: And then about 5:10, I come in to the main studio and start getting set up and doing all that stuff. Mm-hmm. And one of my duties is to print out our, like, show grid, which has, you know, everything we're going to be talking about. And I give a copy to Thor, keep a copy for myself, give a copy to Sky, and then I walk over and go into Emily's studio every single morning and drop off her copy. Now, that will come with just a variety of things.
5: What do you mean?
33: It depends what's going on. So, sometimes there will be a full conversation with Emily.
5: Oh.
33: Where if, like, something happened, I have to fill her in on something. Or if we watch The Bachelor, she'll kind of excitedly turn around and be like, "Did you watch?"
5: Oh my god!
33: And then we'll chat, like, or you know, random stuff. Very rare.
5: Okay.
33: That we have full blown conversations.
5: Yeah.
33: And then every once in a while, I'll get a turnaround and a hello or good morning. Again, very rare. Mm. What has developed over the years?
5: Yeah. What's the huge?
33: Just I walk in, uh-huh, drop it off. Emily kind of glances and then turns back around and says nothing.
5: Oh, you guys are to the Sky and Eddie place, because mm-hmm, when me and you get here every morning, it's so funny how we all have our routines. I mean, because Eddie and I have been working together for over 20 years. And so every morning we arrive to the office and we don't speak a word. Like, literally, really? We do not speak a word to one another until 99% of the time, until we come into this room.
2: How uncomfortable does that make you? Because silence to you is like your worst nightmare.
5: Yeah.
33: Zero for me. I prefer it.
5: Yeah. Eddie's a big fan. Like, if I sneeze or something, I kind of feel Eddie's body language go, oh, don't let this start like a conversation or something. So in the beginning, you're right. Like, coming out of my skin, I would try and talk. But, you know, 20 plus mm-hmm years now, it would be weird to talk at this
2: really
5: point. Yeah.
2: Are you bebopping and booping? Because I know when you get uncomfortable, you do that. Does she do that?
33: No.
5: No.
2: Really?
5: No, cause
33: she's in dead silence.
5: Yeah, because we're used to it. This is us.
33: It's heaven.
5: Okay, it's you don't heaven need to call it heaven.
33: Not having it.
5: I just mean, like,
33: voice.
5: We have our routines. Okay. So now you two are to the point where he can drop off the grid.
33: Thor and I's routine is different as well.
5: Yeah.
33: So most of the time it takes Thor some time to warm up get like a couple sips of coffee. It isn't until, and this happens almost every morning.
5: Yeah.
33: So I'm in here for a good solid 10 minutes. He goes and gets the things that he printed off the printer. When he comes back in, he will be the first to speak.
35: Yeah.
5: Oh.
33: And then I know, okay, now it's okay.
5: Now, it's
33: now he's okay.
5: Yeah. Okay.
33: This morning was different, though.
5: Why?
33: He spoke to me right out of the gate, which
5: why?
33: I was like, whoa.
5: Something must have happened.
33: He asked me about something, and then that led to, did you watch Big Brother last night?
5: Oh.
33: And then that led to conversation, which very early for him. So he's in a good mood today. And that will also, I know what mood he's in based on
5: so
33: how we speak.
35: Yeah, that's true.
33: So Emily and I, dynamic has now become, I just drop the paper off, she gives me sort of a glance, and that's it. And then no speaking.
5: Okay.
33: And I don't know if this is where we're like an old married couple now, and this
5: you've
33: is
5: evolved.
33: Just where we're at, and we don't care. I don't know if she prefers it. I don't know if she hates it. I don't know anything. Well, now we have a whole new situation that has happened, and I've noticed this happen over the last, I'd say, month or so. And I haven't said anything about it, but today was obvious.
5: Oh,
33: like, I don't even know what the hell.
5: Oh, what's happening now?
33: And I don't know if she's going to admit it, if she's going to say, oh, hey, I didn't even know.
5: Why did she just flip her hair like that?
2: I don't think I'm going to flip my hair.
33: That's how she is. Do you? So we've heard her say before, yeah, if she's out and about, like in a grocery store or whatever, and she sees somebody she knows,
5: yeah,
33: she will do everything she can to avoid a conversation with that person.
35: Yeah.
5: Yeah, okay? Yeah, yeah. She's explained to us that the way her anxiety works is she's more comfortable running into and doing small talk with strangers than with actual people she knows and likes.
33: Right.
5: Which is kind of hard for us to understand, but
33: it... Which goes back to not wanting to walk into the building when Thor's here.
5: Yeah. So true. Yeah.
33: Like, if some weirdo stranger guy was walking in, she's fine.
5: She's fine. She's like, hey, buddy.
33: But one of her best friends... She doesn't want to talk to them.
5: Yeah, that'd be weird.
33: It doesn't make sense. I know.
5: Okay.
33: It is what it is.
5: Yeah.
33: And so, again, me, I feel like I'm one of her best friends.
5: Yeah, you are.
33: Well, now, what she has been doing is she knows the timing of when I come in, pass out the papers, and then walk in there. Now, all of a sudden, for the past, I don't know, like several weeks, that is now the time Emily disappears to go fill up her water bottle. Exactly the time that I go in there to drop off the paper.
5: Oh, really?
33: To avoid any interaction with me whatsoever.
35: I can see that.
33: And I know it's intentional, even if she will claim that it's coincidence.
35: Yeah.
33: Am I right or am I wrong?
2: Everything, the majority of what everybody has said is accurate.
35: Mm-hmm. Yeah, you're a freak show.
5: Okay. She's opening up right now.
2: I am way more uncomfortable being alone with any of you in this room, including also my friends, even let's say a family member at certain points. Okay. That's my worst nightmare.
33: What your worst nightmare is to be with your friends?
5: With people you love.
2: It depends on timing. But like certain situations, especially this early in the morning, like I don't wake up as early as you guys because I want to sleep like as late as I can. So I don't wake up. Like, so I've only woken up at 4:25.
9: No, I've got massive issues.
2: At like 5-ish, you know, mm-hmm. I've only been up for like 40 minutes.
33: Mm-hmm.
2: I have not been doing the leaving when you
33: come in. You know what time I come in there.
2: I do.
33: Okay.
2: But that also is the time that I've finished my makeup. And it's also the time I've done everything. Like, I'm done with my stuff in the morning by like 5:10. Like, I'm done with the email we send,
33: right,
2: all that stuff.
33: Oh, I know.
35: And not a lot to do, huh?
2: It does. Yeah. Hey, I mean, what are you doing in here? Looking at Twitter?
35: Not true.
33: Grinding.
2: I don't think you're
35: setting logs, writing emails.
2: I mean, that takes you 5 minutes. You're done with that by 5:05. I see you.
5: Uh-oh.
2: It has just happened to be that since a few weeks ago.
33: This is a lie.
5: Yeah. Well, she's getting flustered. You see it. Okay.
2: I needed water. I usually fill my water
33: so
2: up
33: thirsty.
2: Before
5: dehydrated.
2: Before I leave for work.
5: Dehydration is a serious thing, Eddie.
2: It is. I like
33: you fill up your water bottle before you leave your house?
2: Yeah, because I like to drink it on the way in.
5: You drink a full water bottle on the way in?
2: I don't stand there. I usually fill the whole thing up, but I'll go to my like my house thing and fill up like a good amount so I have something to drink on the way in.
5: Who fills a water bottle halfway? Like, if you're filling a water bottle, you're filling a water bottle.
2: Weird. You know how antsy I am? And also, say I'm running a little bit late. I fill it up so that it gets
5: just a splash.
2: From point A to point B. Yeah.
5: Okay.
2: Okay.
33: So you don't pass out from dehydration.
2: I've never heard that, Eddie.
5: But okay.
2: And it did happen a couple times that I happened to be leaving the studio when Eddie was coming in. And I do get deathly uncomfortable when you come in.
35: You don't even make eye contact sometimes.
33: Yeah, that's fact.
2: That makes me so uncomfortable.
33: What would you... Okay, hang on. I got a lot to say.
2: We need to figure this out and know what our thing is.
33: I have a lot to say.
2: We need to know what this is going to be. But I'm not saying 100% it's been, I'm trying to avoid
33: it. I know,
2: it.
33: But you are.
2: It's been like, I needed... But not
33: we'll say unintentional then.
5: Okay, eye roll.
33: Here's the thing.
5: Yes, what do you got?
33: I would not have even brought this up, but it's been the same for however long you've been on the show, 6-7 years.
5: Yeah.
33: And nothing has changed. This is recent.
5: Yeah.
33: All of a sudden has been the... She's never... I know her schedule in there. Like, she does her thing. She writes her email.
5: Yeah.
33: She does the thing where she... leans back in her chair and puts on her makeup.
2: You don't need to do that.
33: And pulls the mirror like this. And I'm watching her put her makeup on.
35: We're not allowed to see her before.
33: Yeah, pre-makeup. I know.
35: I thought about getting a curtain for the window right here. So I can't even look at her.
33: She would love that.
5: And when the makeup's done, it just opens.
33: Reveal.
5: Ta-da!
33: She would freaking love that.
2: It would be a dream.
33: I know your schedule. I know what you're doing. So, exactly.
5: Well, then.
33: That is why you're disappearing now. You're pulling a disappearing act on me.
2: Not Houdini.
33: So, That's why I know something's happened, yeah. And now she can't take it anymore, and she's just going and filling up her water bottle. So
35: she sucks, man.
33: What do you? I'm not saying that. What You're do so you funny. Want our dynamic to be when oh. I drop off the paper?
5: Oh wow! In a perfect world, Emily.
35: Eddie, do you want me to go in with you?
33: I might need a buddy,
5: an escort.
33: I might need a buddy. Okay,
35: we go in
33: paper
35: together.
33: Buddy.
5: Yeah, safety buddy.
33: And neither one of us speak.
35: Yeah.
5: We all just stand in there and stare at Emily.
33: she would kill.
5: Would you like that at 5:10 a.m.?
2: Dripping sweat. I'd be so hot because I'd be so uncomfortable. Okay.
33: What's the dynamic?
2: Yeah, what do you
33: want?
2: About this
33: I
2: right
33: know.
2: Here.
33: What's because I'll do what you want.
2: Is it how weird is it when we don't? I think it's weird for a human to enter a small space like that.
5: Yes.
2: With another human to not say hello.
5: Right.
2: But that's what you guys do.
33: Yeah.
2: You don't even say goodbye. And I think that's really freaking weird.
35: I say whenever I go into the office to put something in the fridge, I always say morning to Sky. I don't know if it's a lot. I just say morning. say morning.
5: I'd say about 50% of the time it leads to a conversation.
35: Because sometimes I have something to say.
33: He's ready to talk.
5: Yeah, he's
35: like
5: ready.
35: Tomorrow,
5: he's warmed up.
35: You'll have seen a show we like. So tomorrow I'll say morning. Did you watch?
5: Yeah.
33: Yeah.
5: Big
35: but that's that's really it.
5: Okay.
33: So
35: it's weird.
33: Here's the thing I don't understand though, is. You were the morning or hello or whatever, and then you stopped it.
5: Oh.
33: Like, I would never be the person that would initiate good morning or hello.
35: No.
33: You would turn around and be like, hello. That was usually what you would do. You'd go, hello. And
2: Am I British?
33: Yeah, a little bit.
2: Hello.
33: And so I'd drop up and I'd be like, hey, you know, drop off the paper or whatever. And I don't know what happened. You stopped it.
5: Oh.
33: You stopped it.
35: Yeah.
33: So what happened?
2: I wish I knew.
33: Did you sense that I hate it?
2: I think that's what it is. Because look at the way that you just acted it out. That was your actual... I'm remembering now.
33: Yeah, no, I know.
2: That was the way. You're right. I would go... I would turn around and go, hello. I'd like do a half turn. Hello.
33: Yeah.
2: And then you'd go...
33: But like, what are... Like, it's almost... I don't have to have that with Sky. I don't have to have that with Thor. But I have to have the hello with you.
2: It's also because you come in and you put the paper just to
33: it's
2: the
33: left. It's a 2-second interaction.
2: Like,
33: it's
2: I'm
33: a 2-second interaction.
2: Not gonna say anything?
33: Yes. I dropped the paper off, and that's it. I did my duty, and then I got to come back in here and do some work.
35: I mean, you're shot out of a cannon sometimes in the morning.
2: Well, it depends. I mean, because
35: your hellos, you know.
2: Well, I mean,
33: hello,
5: too friendly.
35: Oh God, chill out. Which depends. If it's a Monday, it's usually this.
5: Oh,
35: long weekends.
5: But Tuesday through Friday.
35: Tuesday through Friday, especially Thursday, Friday,
5: happy.
35: She's pumped up.
5: Yeah.
35: She's ready to go.
2: But if I haven't put my face on yet, I don't want to see any human being on Earth.
33: Are we going back to our good morning hellos? Is that what you want?
2: I guess.
33: Can you stop disappearing on me?
2: I guess we could try that out. If I don't have water, I'm going to get water.
33: But you've never done that before.
2: Once in a while.
33: No. It was like 1% of the time.
2: Once in a while.
33: All right. I don't know what's going on with this chick,
2: this is a nightmare.
33: It really is. Now that I've talked about it, it's going to get worse.
5: Oh, yeah.
33: Now, tomorrow when I drop the paper off, she's going to come out of her skin.
5: I
33: guarantee you it's going to be awful.
35: She's just going to be sitting in her rock.
2: I'm not going to get in now until 5:15.
33: Okay, hold on.
5: Okay, that's
33: insanity.
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1: Well, ladies, I don't know if you can recall, harken back when you were pregnant. And your body goes through a lot.
2: Yes.
1: I'm imagining.
2: Yes, it does.
1: You have another human in there.
2: It's wild.
1: Growing. Yeah. Like, that doesn't make any sense. You know, so it's pretty crazy what happens with you guys. And so there's a lot of stuff that probably happened that maybe you didn't expect.
2: Jamie. Dude.
1: I can't.
2: He didn't need to do that.
1: I didn't expect that.
2: It's 6:01 in the morning. We don't need you to throw my ginormous Prego picture up on the studio monitors at 6:01.
1: I mean,
2: that was
3: very early for
2: aggressive.
3: That
2: was too much. No one needed that. No one asked for that. Why would he do 6:01?
1: I thought that was honestly somebody doing cosplay at Comic-Con as Galactus.
2: Oh, Galactus. Yeah. I don't even know
1: or the thing.
2: Okay. Okay.
1: I'm just not sure.
2: I was just very large at the end of my pregnancy.
1: No, come
2: yes,
1: on.
2: That was
1: That's
2: me.
1: Not...
2: That was me. I was just wearing a green shirt. So
1: everybody, comforter. Since we're
2: it was a shirt. It was a shirt.
1: Circus tent.
2: Nope. It was actually a shirt. Excuse me.
1: Well, it's green.
2: Okay. Can you not?
1: Everybody, Google Marvel character the Blob.
2: Nope. I'm
1: and
2: not
1: that is
2: do that,
1: basically
2: feel...
1: what Sky looked like.
3: And then you have Emily,
1: who. My Stunning. God. I mean, Stunning. You've seen Vanessa Kirby on the red carpet.
3: Oh, how could I not?
1: You know, because she's pregnant right now. Is she pregnant?
2: Okay, yeah. Can you put that picture down, Jamie? I don't like that Jamie has control of our studio
1: monitors.
2: Love
1: it.
2: Like
1: I love it, actually, because I don't have time to Google things,
2: okay.
1: You know. So.
3: No, it's great.
2: It's not great. It's not great.
1: Yeah, Vanessa Kirby for Fantastic Four is pregnant, and you want to talk about stunning.
4: Oh,
1: that's
4: wow.
1: Basically Emily.
4: Oh, wow.
1: Emily just,
4: thank you so much.
1: Emily was in our pregnant bikini pageant
2: wild.
1: Back in the day.
3: And she didn't win, which I don't...
1: Yeah, well, I didn't
4: and
1: have control of that.
4: I was friends with the judges.
1: Yeah.
2: It's kind
4: came
2: of messed up.
1: How's that
4: it came in second.
1: How's that taste?
4: Yeah, it really sucked.
3: How was the chick that won?
1: You know what? Honestly, Emily was hotter.
4: Thanks, Eddie.
1: I was the host.
4: Yeah. She was a stripper.
1: But listen.
2: She was playing to the crowd.
1: She worked it. Okay,
2: yeah,
1: I'm not going to lie.
4: She did
1: I'm not going to lie. But Emily looked great. Yeah, Emily looked fantastic.
4: Thanks, Eddie.
3: I mean, can't believe Emily did that sober.
1: Yeah.
3: I can't
1: believe it. We don't know.
3: Yeah,
1: we can't confirm or deny.
4: I mean, I was pregnant.
1: I don't feel like that stopped you.
3: I guess
4: what?
1: Emily was the type of pregnant chick who, from behind, you didn't know she was pregnant.
2: Yeah.
3: Yeah.
1: Sky was like the Santee drive-in.
2: Okay, what does that?
1: It was like I could have shown a movie off of you.
2: I don't think.
1: Look at that beast.
2: Okay.
1: Oh my god.
2: It's an unfortunate photo.
3: Why are you leaning?
2: I think I was just like mid.
1: The stage is collapsing, Thor.
2: The stage is not collapsing. I think I was just mid, like taking a step, so it looks like I'm
3: She's
2: a little.
3: About to enter the Royal Rumble.
1: Yeah.
3: I'm number 30.
2: Little Godzilla-y. Okay. We don't need to. It's a very unfortunate.
1: What's crazy is Sky doesn't eat food,
4: no,
1: and you still put on all that weight.
2: Here's the thing. As you were talking about things changing when you're pregnant, my diet changed.
1: Oh.
2: So I was consuming and eating things that I... And,
1: like Tokyo.
2: I had a love of... I didn't eat Tokyo. I had a love of Jack in the Box fruit shakes. I don't know. They had
3: all the sugar.
2: Oh, dude. Like so much. So much.
3: Was your daughter a big baby? Like, was she like 25 pounds?
2: 25 pounds. No, she was.
1: She came out fully grown.
2: She was standard size. Seven,
3: she came
2: seven
3: out and she's like, oh, it was hot in there.
1: What's
2: okay,
1: up, Mom?
2: Okay, no, she
1: no more smoothies.
2: Out.
1: Jesus.
2: She didn't come out like that.
3: My wife is at that stage where she came home last night at like 8:30, and I noticed that she stopped at CVS. And I was like, that's weird. She comes home and had Totino's pizza rolls.
2: She
3: popped
2: those
3: in the air fryer. Yeah,
1: listen, the baby wanted it.
2: That's what the baby
1: wanted. The baby
2: wanted
1: some Totino's.
2: Give it to the baby.
1: Yeah.
4: It's so random.
2: Give it.
1: And washed it down with a Hot Pocket.
3: Yep.
1: You know, yeah. Hey, listen, when you're pregnant, you know, you're going through some wild stuff.
2: Things change.
3: Yep.
1: And so, yeah, Thor is experiencing that right now as we speak.
3: That's right, Eddie.
1: Yeah.
3: So she's having the Totino's pizza rolls. And I'd say over the last... I don't know. I'm praying. I don't think she's listening right now. Thank God. And I say over the last like 2 weeks, she's really starting to like, I swear, like, I don't know. You guys all have had kids, so you know what I'm talking about. But like, it's like there was a point where it's like one day she's this size, and the next day you're just like, whoa, just grew out of nowhere.
1: Yeah. Yeah.
3: And now she's at the point where she's pregnant. Like,
4: I saw a picture of her on her Insta story. Yeah. And it's like, I was like, whoa. I said, whoa.
1: When they pop, it's like crazy.
3: Yeah.
1: Because they come out and you're like, whoa.
3: Yeah.
1: You can't really say it, but you could be like, okay, baby.
3: Yeah.
1: Oh, yeah.
3: Yeah. So she's pregnant now, and she's over 6 months. And, you know, I don't know about, I'm sure this didn't happen to Emily. It definitely happened to Sky.
2: Mm-hmm. What?
3: Where these pregnant women get a little gassy.
1: Oh, wait a minute. I did. Emily maybe did, but then swore on her kids. You know, that
3: she swore on the unborn child.
4: That's not funny.
1: I didn't do that.
4: That's not funny.
2: My unborn baby's wearing boots.
1: Yeah.
2: Sky.
3: Oh, wow.
2: Sky. That's what you heard.
1: Sky from the
2: That's
1: top
2: what you heard. That's what you heard.
3: Legs
2: Sorry.
3: Up.
2: My bad.
4: No.
2: My bad. Thor, I want to be insulted, but honestly, I do know what you mean. Now, see, I don't pass gas in front of my husband. It's just not a thing I do. You know,
1: just rip one?
2: No, some couples do, and they just like, whatever, you know?
3: That's crazy, because so my wife's at the point now where we're in bed. Once she lays down, she's not getting up.
1: Okay.
3: Because it's hard.
1: Because she can't?
3: Yeah.
1: Yeah.
3: I flip the dogs out. I take stuff to the kitchen. I do everything. Once she lays
1: this
3: hero. Down.
1: Look at that. Can somebody give this guy a medal or something?
3: Yeah.
4: He needs one.
3: So she farts in bed.
1: Like in front of you.
3: Yeah. And I'll be like.
4: Like noisy ones?
3: Yes. And I'll go, Haley. And she goes, what do you want me to do? It's just like, oh God.
2: Yeah. See, I never was. And then like just always. Like I'm not, that's just, I don't know why.
1: SPDs only?
2: Nope. You know, we're all different how we roll, but that's just how I roll. And towards the probably like the seven month mark,
3: you just didn't care anymore.
2: Well, no, it's not that I didn't care. I couldn't help it. And so I would do the thing where I'd blame the cats.
3: Oh, the boy. Cats.
2: Oh, every boy. Time. Every time.
1: I'm sure that works.
4: Do cats fart?
1: No.
2: Yeah, I think they got it.
4: No, dogs do, but
1: I heard this, and I don't know if this is an old wives' tale or not, but
2: what?
1: If the baby has hair, it makes you more gassy.
2: Yes.
4: Oh, really?
1: Is that a thing?
2: Heartburn and burping, and then also
1: so I can't come out with a mullet or something.
3: Hey, well, if he comes out with a great set of hair, I'll be pumped up.
1: Well, like father, like son.
3: That's right.
4: Yeah, and Haley's got tons of hair.
3: She's got tons of hair too.
2: Yeah.
3: So the farting's going on, and then. The other thing that she's mad at me about, but this I put my foot down on. So we have two bathrooms in the house. We have a guest bathroom all the way down the hallway, basically on the other side of the house.
2: Yeah.
3: And then we have our master bath. And she knows that if she's going to the bathroom, that she has to go in the guest bathroom.
1: I'm sorry?
2: Because, wait,
3: and she'll start walking towards the bathroom. And I go, whoa, whoa, whoa. Guessed it up.
2: Guessed
1: it up. I mean...
3: I'm sorry.
4: Wait, why?
3: Because like last night.
1: Do you have an Emily situation?
4: Okay, I mean, I didn't or
1: you just
4: use,
1: destroy.
3: Because even when
4: destroy bathrooms.
2: Oh, no. Oh, no.
1: That's not what I heard.
4: What?
2: Uh-oh.
1: That's not what I heard.
4: Okay.
1: I mean.
4: Okay. We're not going to get into that right now. We're talking about Haley.
1: I know, but I mean.
4: I don't destroy bathrooms.
1: You're kind of like you set the standard.
4: I don't set the standard.
3: Zero to Emily.
2: Zero to Emily.
3: So she goes to walk to the bathroom and I stop her. And she gets mad at me and I go, no, because I'm going to brush my teeth.
2: Oh,
3: and the
2: God.
3: Last thing I need is for you to go in there and then, you know, and then, God, I hope she's not listening.
1: Is it like
3: and
1: worse then, than a normal
3: it's just
1: situation or?
2: Is it the pizza rolls?
3: It's just, she's, you know, she's eating...
2: Yeah.
3: A lot.
1: Yeah.
3: It's uh-huh. It is worse than normal and the she doesn't care. So like there's no like second flush.
1: Oh.
3: You know what
2: there's
3: I mean?
2: No air freshener.
3: There's no air freshener. She doesn't care.
2: This no scented not, candles.
3: No scented candles. So she thinks I'm horrible.
1: You kind
3: because
1: of
3: I
1: are.
3: Make her walk to the other bathroom.
2: Kind of
3: I don't
2: are.
3: Think
2: yeah.
3: so.
2: Yeah, kind
3: I'm,
2: of are.
3: Sorry like, if I have too much protein. She'll tell me to go in the other bathroom.
1: Okay. No, she
3: so what's
1: doesn't.
3: The
1: no
3: it.
1: Way. Oh no way.
3: Oh, my God.
2: You guys are so weird.
1: Well, listen. I don't know that I am doing my business in... So, like, in our bedroom, obviously, we have a master bath as well. And if I got to go, like, say we're watching TV or whatever... I'm probably going to go to the guest bathroom just because I don't want to, you know, destroy the bathroom.
4: And you guys are in that
1: room. We're in the room. Like, I don't, you know, first of all, there's probably some audible noises coming out that probably aren't the best.
3: Oh, yeah.
1: And then, you know, the odor, I'm going to go, you know, use the other bathroom. I just think out of respect, I'm going to do that.
2: Oh,
1: you wouldn't do that?
2: No.
1: Well, you go to the bathroom with the door open.
2: Yeah. Well, I go in my pool.
1: No, I'm talking.
3: Number two?
1: Sky, you're really gross. You're already gross, but now you're disgusting.
2: No, yeah, that's, I never honestly even considered that. I mean, we have, my husband is, kind of has a weird obsession about bathroom fans. They have to be whisper quiet, but they also have to suck air like a jet engine.
3: Wait, he doesn't want any noise from the bathroom fan?
2: I don't know. He's a noise sensitive man, so there's a little bit of noise, but if it sounds like an airplane, he can't mentally handle it.
1: But the fan will drown out the noise.
2: I know.
3: That's why I like when you turn the fan on.
2: It's tough. It's tough, you guys. So if you come over to our house, the fans are whisper quiet. They're going to suck every tiny bit of air out of there. But yeah, the noise is an issue. So, but because of that, I've never even considered going to another bathroom.
4: Really? Like, if you guys are hanging out in the bedroom.
2: Well, because we always close the door after. Like our bathroom door is always closed to the little toilet part. So I don't know.
3: Well, this was never a thing until recently.
1: Yeah.
3: Until now.
2: Until baby.
4: Well, it used to happen when you guys, before she was pregnant, when you guys were watching TV.
1: Just go and it would be not a big deal.
3: It wouldn't be a big deal, but it's different now. You know what I'm saying?
2: You look traumatized. So,
1: she's pooping for two.
3: Yeah, exactly.
2: Yes, Eddie.
1: That's exactly. The thing, right?
2: Well said. Well said.
1: I don't know how that works.
3: But, so she thinks I'm this horrible person. Because I'm like, you got to go to the guy. I don't think I am.
1: I mean, she's pregnant.
2: Yeah,
1: so it's kind of messed up that you're making her.
3: Oh, she has to walk 10 feet.
2: Yeah. You just said it's on the other side of the house.
1: And if you have to get up and do the dogs and all that stuff, making her walk extra steps seems like a little inconvenient.
3: She'll survive.
1: Okay.
3: Uh-oh. She gets the steps. Was Robert okay with
4: this? It's Robert. We only have one bathroom in our tiny little house.
1: He just goes on the floor.
4: Like, I don't know. 100%. You know? He would take a picture. Yeah.
1: And then she rolls up a newspaper and hits his nose.
3: No.
2: This is weird. This is weird.
4: Yeah, no, we only had one, so I don't remember ever having, like, we have one in one tiny house. There's no way around it.
3: Emily looks, she probably never even went to the bathroom. Well,
1: she was a stunner.
2: She just wasn't eating?
4: Yeah. I don't think I did.
1: I'm like, Sky.
3: Oh, God.
2: Can you not?
1: I can't.
2: I mean, we're all different.
1: Can you imagine those?
3: I can't. The boo must have been traumatized.
2: Okay.
1: Well, no wonder the fan thing jacked him up. Because
3: he's probably afraid to go to a bathroom.
2: Okay, can you guys shut
1: PTSD?
2: Up?
1: PTSD?
3: Yeah, oh, God.
1: Look at that.
2: Put the picture down. Okay, you don't need that.
1: Gotta go to the bathroom.
2: Stupid. Hey.
1: All right. The show. What?

0: So Happy Gilmore 2 is out on Netflix. It seems like it's already a massive hit. The reviews are wildly mixed.
1: Mm-hmm. Yeah.
0: Either people are like, oh yeah, Happy Gilmore 2 it was a lot of fun, it was great, blah blah blah, or it was like, this is the worst movie ever made. And I'm like, well, what? I'm so confused.
1: Yeah.
0: Like, what is it?
1: Mm-hmm.
0: Both Thor and Emily have watched it. They watched it over the weekend. Thor, what'd you think?
2: So when you compare it to the first one, well, you go in knowing what you're going to get.
1: Mm-hmm.
2: It's Adam Sandler. I've seen all of his movies I know what Adam Sandler movies are.
0: Yeah.
2: And I thought going in, the smart move was to do all these cameos and then make it all about the cameos, because it's hard to make a sequel to a Happy Gilmore like it was for
0: 30 years later,
2: like Ben Stiller did with Zoolander. It failed because it just didn't work. But I felt like it was pretty funny.
0: You can't recapture magic.
2: I've heard
1: Heard it.
0: A wise man once said that.
1: Oh, a wise man. Mm-hmm.
0: Yes.
1: Oh, my goodness.
0: Very wise.
1: Oh, very
0: wise. Some say an oracle.
1: Oh, wow.
0: You can't recapture magic.
1: Wow.
0: Wow.
1: Look at that.
0: Listen to
2: You're
0: that.
2: So
1: that.
2: Serious
1: yeah.
2: when you say that,
1: too. He sounds like he's almost a cheer.
2: There's passion.
1: Yeah.
0: Dead serious.
2: I thought it was really
0: By the way, I was talking about Karate Kid when I said that.
2: You were.
1: That's so true. I never knew that.
0: The dumb Jaden Smith one. You can't recapture magic. I was pissed.
1: Yeah.
0: Wow. I was pissed.
2: So passionate. I liked it. It was fun.
0: No, you liked it.
2: It was a fun movie.
0: So thumbs up.
2: It was stupid. It was fun. I don't know. I see some people say it was fantastic. It was incredible. Okay, chill out. It wasn't Step Brothers.
0: Talking.
1: Oh,
2: it was funny,
0: Emily.
2: But like, I thought the ending was kind of stupid. But that's Sandler.
1: Oh.
2: So whatever.
1: Okay, watch your mouth.
2: Well,
1: you.
2: But it was fun.
0: You love the OG, original Happy Gilmore.
2: Is that there. Your favorite Sandler movie?
0: No, she liked Billy Madison more.
1: I think I do. But
0: Billy Madison 2?
1: Can we do it?
0: One, like the college years?
1: One can dream.
2: college years.
1: Hey, I'll tell you what. If they do Billy Madison 2 the same way that they did Happy Gilmore 2, then I don't see how it could miss.
0: What? Are you in tears right now?
1: Like, I'm a little bit in tears.
3: What the heck?
0: You liked it?
1: Just the opening credits of even seeing, you know, the Happy Madison Productions, and then just
2: He does that for every movie.
1: I know he does. Yeah. But I was so excited for Happy Gilmore 2. It was basically
0: you looked at me strangely when I said when they made the new Star Wars movies and I saw the scroll, I started to tear up. You kind of made fun of me.
1: When you see a Happy Madison production,
2: but you see that
0: same thing.
1: Foggy eyes.
2: He literally had a movie come out like a year ago with the same thing.
1: This is different. But I agree with everything that Thor said. It was very the cameo saved. It all like
0: over the top.
1: Very surprised. Like Bad Bunny was hilarious.
2: He was see that stole the movie.
1: And I feel like Eddie, for you too, because you're in the golf world and you know a lot about golfers.
0: Right.
1: They're all in it.
2: Yeah, everyone's awesome. In it except for Tiger.
1: Really?
0: Oh no.
2: Which is like typical Tiger.
1: Yeah.
0: Well, he's rehabbing.
2: Yeah.
0: Or in like, rehab.
2: And honestly, to me, Bad Bunny and Shooter McGavin were the two funniest guys.
0: Oh, nice.
1: So great.
0: Huh. Well, yeah, I definitely want to watch it.
1: Yeah.
0: So that's good to hear that you guys thought it was funny. Now, if you were to look at the Adam Sandler catalog and go, where am I putting Happy Gilmore 2 in that? Well, Rolling Stone actually ranked all the Adam Sandler movies from best to worst. I don't know that Happy 2 would be in the top.
2: I'd put Happy 2 in the top 15.
0: Okay.
1: Really?
2: I mean, he's made some bad movies.
0: For sure.
1: I put it higher than that.
2: Oh, really?
0: And let's not just think of the comedies.
1: Oh, yeah.
0: Sandler's done some serious movies, too, that are actually pretty good.
2: Spanglish would be up there.
0: Okay, no, it wouldn't.
1: Oh, my Spanglish husband's favorite. He does love it. I liked Spanglish.
2: You know
1: it's
2: what?
1: Kind of sad at times.
0: You didn't like it a lot.
1: I did.
2: A movie that started out funny and then gets weirdly dramatic. Click. Remember when he dies? You're like, what the hell?
1: That's true.
2: I mean, it gets like oddly dramatic.
1: Yeah.
0: Okay.
2: I love Waterboy is my favorite Sandler movie.
0: Is it really?
2: Yes.
1: Oh.
2: I love the Waterboy.
0: Wow.
2: Henry Winkler, hysterical. Vicky Valancourt, kidding me?
0: Huh.
1: Really?
2: Yes. I love the Waterboy.
1: I'm a really big Daddy fan. I love that movie, but I did cry in a couple scenes.
2: Cry?
1: Yeah, because the kids get taken away.
0: Okay.
1: This is making me uncomfortable. From the dad, from Adam Sandler. I forget his character.
0: And we're not just talking.
2: One of your favorites, but you forgot his character's name.
0: No cameos, right? No cameos, just his movies.
3: And, well, movies, that he has a major role in. Yeah, yeah, yeah.
0: All right, well, let's give it to me.
3: Okay, well, Rolling Stone put out their rankings of best to worst. There are 46 Adam Sandler movies out there that they considered. And wow. Happy Gilmore 2 just misses the top 10, coming in number 11.
2: Yeah, it's pretty funny, man. 11. It's pretty funny.
1: That's impressive. Put it in the top 10.
2: Yeah, Longest Yard, I feel like Eddie hates it, but I love The Longest Yard.
0: It's terrible.
2: It's phenomenal.
0: You saw it when you were a kid, so you probably have an affinity for it.
2: I love it.
3: Yeah.
0: I saw it as a grown man.
3: So, a little different.
2: Stone Cold Steve. Well, every wrestler's in it. It's great.
3: Yeah. So according to Rolling Stone, these are the top
2: cheeseburgers.
3: 10 Adam Sandler movies. Number 10, Hustle from 2022.
2: I haven't seen it. It's a more serious movie.
3: Yeah, that's
2: where he's like a gambling addict.
0: Oh, okay.
3: Yeah.
2: He's like a bookie or something.
0: Oh, yeah, because didn't he get like a little bit of buzz about maybe he's going to get nominated for something?
3: Yeah, he was like a scout for the 76ers. And then there was sports gambling going on in that. Number 9, You Don't Mess with the Zohan.
0: Holy cow.
2: This is my dad's favorite Sandler
0: movie. Crazy.
1: Really?
2: My dad.
0: It was not good.
2: My dad.
0: It was actually really bad.
2: Don't
0: That's
2: say that.
0: That's crazy.
2: Don't
0: it was
2: say
0: nine.
2: That out loud around my dad.
0: I'm sorry. Sorry, Vic.
2: Loves
0: it's terrible.
2: This movie.
1: Like, loves on that level.
2: All the Jewish jokes.
1: Oh, wow.
2: Because he's a Jew.
3: Yeah. Okay. Yeah.
2: Loves.
3: Coming in as the number 8 Adam Sandler movie, The Merowitz Stories. Anybody?
0: Heard of
3: like
0: that.
3: Big names. Ben Stiller, Dustin Hoffman, Judd Hirsch, Emma Thompson. It's a dramedy all about this family and, you know.
2: Was it like a more recent Netflix movie?
3: 2017.
2: Yeah, so. Oh, wow.
0: Don't know it.
3: Yeah, so that's their number 8. Number 7 goes.
0: Rolling Stone.
1: Yeah, that's what I was just going to say.
3: Number 7 goes to 50 First Dates.
0: That's a great one.
3: Yeah.
0: That's a great one.
2: I'm just not a Drew Barrymore fan.
0: Okay.
3: Oh,
0: like, or a fan of love either.
2: No.
3: That is true.
2: I like just go with it. With him and Jennifer Aniston.
0: Oh, okay. No, you don't.
1: You do?
2: I do.
0: No, you
2: I
0: don't.
2: Do.
1: I feel like 7 is a solid spot for 50. Oh, you're going
3: to. Oh,
0: if
3: oh,
0: it was me, you know, and I was doing it.
2: An A's top 10 Sandman movies?
0: I'm what? Just saying.
3: Wow.
0: Maybe it'll be in the works.
3: Okay. According to Rolling Stone, the number 6 Sandler movie is The Waterboy.
2: Number 6. Come on. It's got to be top 5. Bobby Boucher. I want a sequel.
0: Captain Insano.
2: Oh, it's phenomenal. I love The Waterboy.
3: Number 5 goes to The Wedding Singer.
0: Oh, that's a great one.
3: Oh, I love that's a top 5 for sure.
0: He hates Drew Barrymore.
1: I know.
2: Yeah.
1: Come
2: no
1: on.
2: Thanks.
1: I'm not a fan now, but.
0: He hates Drew Barrymore and love.
3: Yeah. Yeah, that's a problem.
2: That's not true. I really like Just Go With
0: that's
2: It.
0: That's a terrible movie.
3: Number 4, Punch Drunk Love.
0: That's a great movie.
3: Yeah, I've never
0: great
3: seen it.
0: Great movie.
3: Serious.
0: Yeah, Serious Sandler.
2: Serious Sandler. Mm-hmm.
0: Paul Thomas Anderson.
3: Is it all serious or is there a little
0: it's
3: bit of-
0: weird, but it's serious.
3: Okay.
0: Yeah.
3: All right.
0: Great movie, though.
2: Side note, quick shout out to the first Grown Ups. That was pretty funny.
1: Okay. I love the first.
0: Why do we need to really shout bad. Them
1: I like
0: out?
1: Them
2: I feel like it's not going to be one or two here. Grown Ups 2 is so bad.
1: It's not bad.
2: Oh my God. Like that's one of the worst movies
1: I've ever seen. I love it. I just thought it was entertaining.
2: Grown Ups 2 is bad. With Shaq. I mean, come on.
3: Hey. Comes in number 42 out of 46.
1: Hey!
3: Oh! So sorry,
2: so bad.
3: Sorry.
1: Rolling Stone.
3: Pretentious.
2: Shaq's a cop.
0: That's brilliant.
3: Their number Brilliant. 3 Sandler movie is Uncut Gems.
0: That's one of the, again, serious, kind of more recent movies.
3: Oh, yes, okay. Yeah. I never saw that one either.
0: Neither.
3: Number 2 goes to the original, Happy Gilmore.
0: Oh, okay.
3: Yep. And according to Rolling Stone.
0: It's got to be, right?
2: It's got to be Billy Madison.
3: The number 1 best Adam Sandler movie of all times is Billy Madison.
0: That's solid.
1: Oh, get out of here, Uncut Gems. There's no Mr. Deeds in there. There's no Big Daddy.
0: Oh, no Big Daddy.
1: No, that sucks.
2: Mr. Deeds.
0: You don't need to be this upset. Yeah. You don't need to be this upset.
1: Movies.
3: Yeah, and their
0: Mr.
3: worst.
0: Mr. Deeds is another.
3: Coming in number 46.
1: Winona Ryder?
2: She is hot, though.
0: It's not funny at all.
3: No surprise when Adam Sandler, number 46, when Adam Sandler.
0: The worst movie?
3: Played. Twins of himself, Jack and Jill.
2: You know Pacino's in that?
0: Yeah.
1: He is.
0: And he full-on admitted I did it for the paycheck.
1: He did?
0: Yeah. Because it's like, wow, why would Al Pacino be in that? Not good.
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1: Taking it back to the old school. I'm taking it back to the old school. Whoa, whoa, that
2: is. Now, put your mind into rewind. Let's go.
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6: Pop, pop, yeah. Pop, pop, yeah.
7: Trivia.
8: Oh, yes. Here we go. Throwback trivia. Trivia questions from the 80s, 90s, and the 2000s. It is a random draw who plays every week. So let's pick the players this week. Playing this week is you, Emily.
9: Oh, okay.
8: You are playing this week, and your opponent is Sky.
9: Oh, okay. Oh,
8: this is going to be interesting.
9: Okay, it's been a minute.
10: For nice go. For me to have a day off. I've been winning so much. Oh.
9: Ew. Can you not do that right now, please?
8: What a jinx.
9: Can you not?
8: Ooh, I wouldn't have said that.
10: No, I'm touching the money, baby.
8: Okay.
9: Oh, you.
8: All right, here we go. We're going to start with you, Emily. Your question is from the 80s.
9: Okay.
8: Emily, in the 1980s movie, Honey, I Shrunk the Kids, how did the kids end up outside?
9: How did they end up outside? Ooh, I love that movie.
10: This would be right up her alley.
8: I thought for sure.
10: She probably thought she was a part of the children's group.
9: Oh, she was the crew. Man, I don't know how they got out there, but I could picture the big giant ants cruising around.
8: The big giant blades of grass.
9: Oh, it was amazing. Yeah. I love that movie.
8: Amazing.
9: Watch out for a water drop.
8: Whoa!
10: It was amazing.
9: Oh, when those sprinklers came on, that was scary. I don't know. An ant. They rode an ant.
8: They rode an ant. That is incorrect.
9: Mm.
8: No, they were thrown out with the trash.
9: Oh, man. Yeah.
8: Austin.
9: Damn.
8: Yeah. Oh, boy. Oh, boy. Bad start. Oh,
10: Emily is on a downward spiral. She's a slump. She's like Tatis.
9: What?
10: She's just on a... This month hasn't been good to her.
9: It hasn't. I started out super strong, but...
8: Wow. All right, Sky, over to you. Yes. We're going to start with an audio clip for you.
9: Oh, my.
8: Yes, this is a song from the 90s. You got to tell us the name of this 90s artist or the name of this 90s song.
9: Okay.

0: All right, Scott.
1: Rhythm is a dancer. It's a soul spectacular.
0: Sky.
1: Okay. Rhythm is a dancer. Okay, sorry.
0: Sky.
1: I had to get it out before it went away.
0: Sky.
1: Yes.
0: Name of that 90s song or 90s artist.
1: Rhythm is a dancer? Is that thing? Was that CNC Music Factory? I don't know. Like, I got so much going. Rhythm is a
2: I supposed to have some roller skates right now.
0: You're shooting the duck?
1: Oh, I don't know why I think that's CNC Music Factory, but I don't think it's CNC Music Factory. So I'm going to go with Rhythm is a dancer.
0: I'm gonna need an answer today. Emily's got to get to a graduation.
1: Rhythm is the dance. No. I'm just going to go CNC Music Factory. Cover your face in shame.
0: Well, the amount of times you do this is crazy. That is incorrect. The name of the song is Rhythm is a Dancer. The artist is Snap.
1: That's not a real artist.
3: CNC Music Factory wasn't there. Didn't they do like da na na na da? No, maybe not.
0: No.
3: Thinking of a different song.
0: Okay.
2: Stop. You stopped that real fast.
3: Anyway, yeah, I did.
2: Oh, wow. You like started it and then realized, whoa, what am I doing here?
1: Yeah.
2: This is crazy.
0: You just took all the focus off of Sky's terrible guess.
1: Right. Can you not?
0: Yeah.
1: Damn it!
0: The amount of times you do that is it's stunning.
1: Rhythm is a dancer?
3: Yeah,
1: that's not a real sentence.
0: Okay, over to you. Over to you, Emily. Your question is from the 2000s. Emily, finish this Cal Naughton Jr. quote from Talladega Nights.
1: What?
0: I like to think of Jesus like with giant eagle's wings and singing lead vocals for
3: Lynyrd Skynyrd, and I'm in the front row and I'm hammer drunk.
0: You didn't have to do the whole thing.
1: What?
0: That is correct.
1: Oh my God, Emily. That was wild.
0: Oh my God.
3: One of the best scenes in any movie.
0: Oh my God.
1: In any movie.
3: Oh yeah. The dinner scene.
1: Wow.
3: Classic.
0: Wow. That was a stunner.
1: I did not see that coming.
0: Really good job. Really good job.
1: Wow.
0: All right. Over to you, Sky.
1: Yes.
0: Your question's from the 80s.
1: Okay.
0: Sky, name one of the two items Ally Sheedy's character dumps on her sandwich in the movie The Breakfast Club.
1: What? One of the two items she dumps on her sandwich?
0: Yep.
1: Oh, why am I not remembering this scene?
2: That's crazy.
0: I'm telling you.
2: I mean, I've seen The Breakfast Club.
0: Weed has really done you a disservice.
2: Yeah. Come on, Sky.
1: Oh,
2: Snap.
0: Honestly, one of the easier questions I think I've ever asked.
1: Oh.
0: For our generation.
1: What did she dump? Okay. And I have to name two things?
0: One of two items.
1: Things. Okay. She dumped her chips on her sandwich.
0: Sky says chips. That is incorrect. You don't remember? She was that weirdo, right?
1: Yeah, of course.
0: She dumps
1: of course.
0: Pixie sticks and Captain Crunch cereal.
1: No.
0: And ate that weirdo sandwich.
1: No, I don't remember that at all. Damn it.
0: This is so disappointing.
2: I hate to say it, Sky.
1: What?
2: You suck.
1: I don't think we need to.
0: You hate to say it?
1: You don't hate to say it.
3: I feel like you like to say it.
1: I feel like you've been waiting to say it. You know? Okay, shut up.
0: All right, over to you, Emily. I am going to read a movie description to you from the 2000s.
2: Wow.
0: You got to tell me what movie I am describing. Are you ready? From the 2000s. Are you ready?
3: I'm ready.
0: A group of friends have a wild night in Vegas and have no memory of what has happened the previous night. They must retrace their steps to find their missing friend.
3: Oh, that's The Hangover, Eddie.
0: Oh, look at Emily. She is correct.
1: Oh,
0: you nailed it. You nailed it.
1: Amazing.
0: Really well done.
3: Just watched it the other day.
0: You did?
3: That's on weird. Like TBS and stuff.
2: Okay.
1: And why are you on TBS?
3: Oh, you don't watch those movies on TBS, TNT and stuff?
1: I don't know. It's not in my...
3: to stop around them.
1: Oh, really?
3: Yeah.
1: Oh, okay.
3: Just doing stuff around the house.
1: Okay.
0: All right, Sky, over to you. Your question's from the 90s.
1: Yes.
0: Sky, who was the host of the MTV show Singled Out alongside Jenny McCarthy?
1: I want to say Chris Harrison, but it's like Chris something else. Or is it Chris Harrison? Or is it Mark Wahlberg? Why are there multiple Mark Wahlbergs in the world?
0: Oh, boy.
1: Oh, God.
0: Oh, boy. I don't know what's happening right now.
1: Is it Chris Harrison or Mark Wahlberg? Or neither of them? I'm going to say Mark Wahlberg.
0: You're going to say Mark Wahlberg?
1: Not Marky Mark. Mark Wahlberg.
0: Either one are both wrong. Chris Hardwick.
2: Chris Hardwick.
0: Wait. He's been on our show multiple times.
2: Yeah, he has. Who's the other Mark Wahlberg?
0: He hosted Temptation Island.
3: Oh, really?
2: I never. I was like, what is she talking about?
0: Which was so weird because his name's Mark Wahlberg, and you go, huh?
1: Also, the host of Antiques Roadshow.
3: Oh, wow. Jenny McCarthy's married to Donnie Wahlberg.
1: See, there's a lot going on in there, you guys. I kind of got that right in a weird way, you know?
2: No. You didn't.
0: Chris Hardwick? Is nowhere near any what you said.
1: Right.
2: You
0: so how did
2: Chris
0: you kind of write?
1: Because
0: and she didn't even guess
2: She didn't even guess Chris Harrison.
1: Anyway.
0: Wow. Okay.
2: Get ready for that punishment.
0: Let me tell you something.
1: Shut up.
0: Emily, you're doing so well. If you get this next question right, you've already won the game.
2: Wow.
0: If not, we will continue. It is an audio clip.
3: Pass out.
0: It is a clip of an 80s movie.
3: Damn it,
0: so
3: Daddy.
0: You got to tell me which 80s movie this clip is from.
4: We're only doing about 19 miles an hour.
5: I like to go under the speed limit.
4: Yes, but speed limit's 35, yeah.
5: The slower you go, the more you save on gas. My husband taught me that.
4: He ain't hardly moving. Might as well walk to the pig with him.
5: Is this your car?
0: All right, Emily. What 80s movie is that clip from?
1: Talk about the softballs.
3: Sky, you don't
1: today.
3: Need to give up already.
1: Well, because, I mean, who doesn't know the answer to that question?
3: Let's
1: right
3: see.
1: Now? Shut up.
3: Driving Miss Daisy.
0: Okay, Jamie's raising his hand. He doesn't know.
1: Okay. Well, you're 2 years old, Jamie, so stop.
0: What'd you say?
3: Driving Miss Daisy.
0: If Driving Miss Daisy is correct, Emily has already won the game. If not, the game will continue. Emily, you are correct.
3: Oh, I am?
0: That is Miss Daisy.
1: Nights, The Hangover, and the easiest clip ever. This is crazy.
0: You had the right answers to most of the questions and said the wrong thing. And said the wrong thing.
2: How did you not know Breakfast Club, Singled Out?
0: Thank you. All things up. Breakfast Club's not up your alley.
1: That one is.
0: You knew Rhythm is a Dancer. You can't complain about this. You blew the game.
1: Oh, I can't.
0: You blew the game. If you would have got Rhythm as a Dancer, the game would keep going.
1: You would keep going.
0: What? That doesn't make any sense. All right.
3: Wow.
0: What a disaster. Good job, Emily.
1: Yeah.
0: Congratulations.
3: Thank you.
0: You've won.
3: Thank you.
1: Lame.
0: You're a winner.
1: Lame.
0: You're a loser.
1: You're a
0: What?
1: Yeah, take that.
0: I take it.
3: You know what I got to say to that? Right. You're not first, you're last.
0: That's what? Another.
2: Wow.
0: You don't tell her you're nice.
2: Wow.
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0: like the new member has arrived early. I'm not talking about the baby.
1: What?
0: I am no longer speaking of the baby.
2: Yeah, that'd be really premature.
0: That would be too crazy.
2: For 25 weeks.
0: We don't want that to happen.
1: No.
0: There is apparently another new member of the family. You guys have heard about this before.
1: Huh.
0: This happens with Thor and his wife.
1: Mm-hmm.
0: I mean, it's happened many, many, many, many,
2: now,
0: many times. Yeah. Where Thor puts his foot down on things. Down. On, you know, no animals allowed.
1: No.
0: You know, they have, as we speak right now, a horse, two dogs, two cats, and chickens.
2: Mm-hmm. And the chickens, the egg production is out of this world.
0: I thought you were going to...
2: I got to bring some in. I got it because it's too much now.
1: What the hell?
2: We have too many eggs.
1: You have a bunch of friends here.
2: Yeah, too many eggs.
0: Insane.
1: Eggs.
2: I keep forgetting.
0: Okay.
2: I need a carton, too.
0: Hey. You just gave him some lemons and produce and stuff like
1: apples.
0: That.
2: Very tart lemons.
1: He's cut. Stop bringing
0: until
1: up
0: we get eggs.
1: About how tart the lemons are.
2: Or you're my wife made. Cut!
0: Yeah.
1: Yeah, no more produce for you.
2: Bring more in anytime soon?
0: Yeah, that's how fruit works.
1: Hey, when the grapefruits come in, bro.
0: You're a big grapefruit guy.
1: Yeah, are you?
0: You're done. You're out.
1: Yeah.
2: Yeah, you know I like grapefruit.
1: So hand over the eggs, buddy. This produce swap doesn't just go one way.
2: But you don't like that many eggs. You have like two in the house, right?
1: Two.
2: Don't you only get like six eggs for
1: like
2: 2 weeks?
1: No, we make like pancakes every weekend and sometimes
2: things. Wasn't there a point when you only had like six eggs in the fridge? I swear.
3: I feel like I know what you're talking about.
1: Oh,
3: I feel like they'd all share one egg for breakfast.
2: Yeah,
3: like 100%. They'd scramble one in each of them.
1: Okay, I know what you're talking about now. I'm a half carton girl, so sometimes at the store I'll buy the six carton.
2: You are a half carton girl.
0: Okay, you're so half carton.
1: You're distracting from the point that you're not sharing.
3: Which is a wild thing to buy.
1: Eggs.
3: Who buys six eggs?
0: I don't know. I'm like, why do you sell that?
2: I didn't think they did.
0: Just buy the 12.
2: Yeah.
1: I mean,
2: how much are you saving?
1: Well, no, it's not about saving. I use maybe three eggs a week. So
0: yeah. Okay.
1: So a thing lasts me 2 weeks. Got to hold on to a carton for a month. Come on, stop it. But the point is, Thor's not sharing.
0: You have
1: his
0: nothing
1: eggs.
0: In your fridge.
1: What do you mean?
0: Like you only have takeout stuff.
1: I know.
2: Yeah.
0: It's not like you need.
2: You can't. Yeah, you can't have six more eggs in there.
1: Well, no, it's not about the room. It's about the eggs being fresh.
2: I don't know.
0: You're fresh.
1: Okay, I don't know why we're picking this apart.
2: That and the tart lemon. I don't know.
1: Okay, the lemons. Can you stop it?
0: Lemons are supposed to be tart.
2: Not that tart.
0: Oh, you're out of your mind.
1: Not that tart. Lemons.
0: Ridiculous. Anyway, so we got chickens, all these different animals in Thor's house. That's it, especially with a baby on the way, right?
3: Yes.
2: No, that's it.
0: Oh, that's not true. You already have another animal.
2: No.
0: Yes, you do. I'm not adding the raccoon family that lives under their deck either.
3: Pretty wild.
0: His wife will pick up and pet every once in a while.
1: Tries to make
2: you
1: friends.
2: Heard me, right? Remember the skunk?
0: Yeah, there's a skunk too.
3: Wasn't there a possum that she cuddled with too before?
2: No, that was years ago when she was like in high school. She came home from school and thought it was her cat and started petting a possum and then realized it was a possum, not a cat.
0: I don't know how you actually confused, but
2: she also wore no shoes to work one day.
0: Yeah.
2: But that's another thing.
0: Yeah.
2: She forgot she didn't have shoes on.
1: Forgetful sometimes.
2: So.
1: Okay.
2: Yeah. So we have those. Eddie was saying that we have those animals, and that's it. And then about 3 months ago, our neighbors, this older couple, were out of town because they're retired. So they asked Haley to feed the cat, and it's not like their cat; it's just a stray cat.
1: It's like a neighborhood cat that they've kind of like taken in
2: that they just feed everyone. And my wife said sure, which annoyed me because I'm like.
0: Do they provide the food?
2: They did.
0: Okay.
2: And then they were gone for like two months.
1: And the deal? Haley goes over to their house once a day and fills the cat bowl.
2: So that's what I thought. But what my wife did was we have a driveway that goes into the garage, and then there's like a little side driveway. My wife would put the food on like the side driveway. Which is on my yard.
0: Is it in between the houses?
2: Yeah.
0: Okay.
2: And put it in my yard with a cup of water and then the food. Well, then I noticed that 2 months later, they still weren't back. They were out of the food. So we had extra cat food lying around because Marshall and Kim just have these... Marshall's too fat right now, my first cat, and Kim has stomach issues. So we have them on diet cat food. It's a whole thing.
1: Oh, boy. Oh my God.
2: These cats are supposed to cost us nothing. Yeah. I'm spending like $60 every month on cat food.
1: And these two cats, insane. Just for the record, are the

0: Democrats, you put your foot down and said, we are not allowing in the House. We will not have cats.
1: Marshall is a fat boy.
0: Those are the two cats we're talking about.
1: Marshall's a fat boy.
0: Okay.
1: And Kimmy has a very bad digestive system.
0: Okay.
1: So we have these extra food. So my wife started to give this stray cat extra food. So now we have this door in the front of our living room. Not this door. These two windows in the front of our living room, which would overlook the side driveway. Mm-hmm. So the cat, I think, knows this. And then around like 4 o'clock every day, we hear meow, meow, meow, because the cat's hungry. Ooh. So then my wife gets super excited. She runs outside.
0: Excited.
1: And the cat's stray. Uh-huh. So, like, Haley can't really get that close to it because it's stray.
0: Oh, okay.
1: But she's really skinny. He's missing teeth.
0: Oh, sweetie.
1: Oh, my God. And she...
0: Emily gasped.
1: She gasped over the missing teeth?
2: I've just never seen a cat with missing teeth.
1: Oh.
2: Like, my dog has missing teeth.
1: Yeah.
2: But I've just never
1: seen a cat.
2: I know cats, lose teeth. You know what I mean? I don't know.
1: So, she'll go out and feed him, and she talks to him, obviously.
3: Does the cat have a name?
0: Oh, stop it. You guys have named it?
3: No, that's something. Maybe the neighbor has.
0: The neighbor. Okay, I see what you're saying.
3: I don't know.
1: Well, she comes in. This is more recent. So the neighbors came back.
3: Yeah.
1: But Haley now feeds the cat all the time. Which is annoying.
3: She's taking over the duties.
1: I would say so, yes.
3: Okay.
1: Which is annoying because, you know, we have a cat. We have two cats.
3: We have two.
1: We don't need another cat. And the cat's not coming inside. And luckily, Haley can't catch it. And it's not coming inside. Mm-hmm. It's a stray cat.
3: Well, as of now.
1: Yeah, and
0: so were the other
1: Haley days. Comes in the other day and she goes, oh, I got to go feed Mickey.
0: Mickey?
1: And I go, who?
3: Who's Mickey?
1: And I go, who's Mickey? And she goes, oh, I named the cat Mickey. I feel like he looks like a Mickey because he's got no teeth and he's like very gruff. So now
3: is there a Mickey that doesn't have teeth?
0: Like Mickey Rourke?
1: I think it's Mickey more of like, I think she's looking out? Mickey as more of like the... Rocky Mickey. That's where I think she's going with that. Less of Mickey Mouse and more like Rocky Mickey. Of like, get him, Rock. You know what I mean? He's older, he's gruff. That's where I think she's going with that.
3: Oh my God, that's wild.
1: Huh. Yeah, that's where she's going.
3: Burgess Meredith?
0: Okay. Excuse me for knowing that name.
2: That is wild that she knew that.
0: That's stupid.
1: So,
0: what?
1: So then...
3: ironically, that Rocky would chase chickens. For speed.
0: Yeah, he would. True. Everybody can train in Thor's backyard.
1: Yeah. So that happens. So now it's a name. And I'm like, all right, whatever. I'm like,
3: you know, once you name it, it's yours.
1: Well, no.
2: Oh, yeah.
3: That's how
1: we're
3: it works.
1: We're not paying for it or anything.
3: You're already paying for food.
1: We have leftover food.
3: When's that going to run out?
0: That's going to run out.
1: Never.
3: Okay.
0: Well, and the fact that the people next door are back. And she's
3: that doesn't
0: still
3: make any sense.
1: Well, Mickey keeps coming over to our house, which is kind of annoying.
3: That's where the food is.
0: Well, but Mickey will learn that.
3: Oh, Mickey, you're so.
0: Okay, we're not doing that right now.
3: Sorry.
1: So then the other day, literally, I don't know, 2 days ago, 3 days ago, I come home and Haley texts me, hey, I'm so sorry. I didn't have time this morning. Can you feed Mickey?
3: So here we go.
1: Come on, Haley.
3: Uh-huh. And I'm sure you didn't do it, right?
1: Well, the cat.
2: Well, yeah, he's
1: Mickey,
2: putting his foot down.
0: Well, Mickey, no more cats.
3: I would be like, hell no.
0: No, straight cat. No more cats.
1: I pull up in the driveway, and there he is. And he looks, you know, feeble and just like Sky. He reminds me of Sky.
3: Oh,
1: very feeble.
0: I mean,
1: you know, weak.
0: I'm well fed.
1: And he's kind of like
3: smelly.
1: Yeah.
0: Excuse me.
1: Yeah.
0: Rude. I showered. So,
2: he looks a little scraggly sometimes.
1: Yeah, a little scraggly.
0: Okay. The humidity can get you. Yeah. I mean, you
3: awkward.
1: If he wore clothes, he wouldn't dress well.
0: Okay. I mean, that's not nice.
2: Was he making weird noises when he was moving about?
1: He was.
0: Okay.
1: He was.
3: Refused to wear a bra.
0: Okay. I feel like we're just piling on now.
3: Oddly small head.
0: Okay. Again, 100%. All right.
1: Complaining about the missing teeth.
0: Okay.
3: Oh, yeah. Missing teeth.
0: I do have missing teeth in the back. Yeah. Wow. Plants.
2: Okay. Was he pulling weeds by any chance?
1: No, he wasn't.
0: I do love to garden, but again, not me, guys.
3: So, did you feed it?
1: So, I see him and I go, and he looks at me, he meows, and he lets me get a little close to him, like to where the
0: Sky's
1: laptop is. So, almost with an arm reach.
0: Because
1: I wouldn't say I was trying.
0: Uh-huh.
1: I was walking. I was tired. So I was walking a little slower.
0: Okay.
1: To what I needed
0: As you're just telling us, oh, he's cute. He's meowing at me.
1: So, I fed him. And then I made sure I gave him water. And then yesterday, I wouldn't say that. And then yesterday, I didn't notice him out there. And I was looking for him, and I put food and water in his bowl just to be safe.
3: Oh, you fed him again?
0: And
3: oh,
0: just to be safe. For him.
3: So you want to have a cat? Another cat?
1: We're not. He's an outdoor guy. He's not our cat.
0: Yeah,
2: he is. He's your outdoor cat.
3: Yeah. You know cat. Haley is seconds away from bringing that cat inside.
1: No.
3: You say that. You said that with the last cats.
0: Just the garage, guys. Yeah. It's just going to stay
3: in the
0: garage.
3: That cat will not come in the house. Literally 24 hours later, the cat was in the house.
1: This is stray cat all day.
3: Okay.
0: The other cat was found in a dumpster, bro. Yeah, what do you mean stray cat all day?
1: So this cat, no. We already have two cats. We have a baby.
3: How long?
1: The dogs.
0: I give by the end of the weekend.
3: Oh, really? Okay.
0: Yeah, end of the weekend.
1: No, Mickey's not coming in the house.
2: Maybe 2 weeks max.
0: Oh, you go 2 weeks.
2: This cat could go on for.
1: I did ask Haley if we should take him to the vet to make sure he's okay.
3: So you're going to pay for that.
1: But she said we can't catch him. So, and I go, all right, that's a good point. He's just a stray cat.
3: You will catch
1: him. Out of sight, out of mind. Out of sight, out of mind.
2: Okay. We're going
3: out. He's not out of sight.
2: He's going to be out. We're going out of town next week for work.
1: No,
2: so he's not going to be in the house.
1: She knows.
3: House guest? House guest?
2: He's not going to be there.
3: Mickey?
1: We have too many out animals. We don't need Mickey. We don't need Adrian.
0: Okay.
1: Okay.
0: Wow.
1: No, we're good.
2: Congratulations.
0: Yeah, that's crazy.
3: Wow. That's insane, dude.
1: Yeah, we don't have a, I know. We don't have another cat.
3: You do, though.
0: You do.
3: But you do.
1: It's just an outdoor cat that we help out.
0: That we help.
2: It's just a.
0: Yeah, thank you. Totally. So you start buying it a collar.
1: No.
2: Just talked about taking it to the vet.
0: Yeah.
1: I was in jest.
3: No.
0: Oh, yes.
3: That's a fact. Wow, that's insane.

0: So whenever we talk about like what are bad movies that we really like, my answer has always been the same. I am a massive fan of the movie Roadhouse.
1: Wow.
0: Love Roadhouse. But if you really think about Roadhouse and what it is, it's ridiculous.
2: I want you to be nice until it's time to not be nice.
0: That's good old Dalton.
3: Oh. Do you enjoy pain?
4: Pain don't hurt.
0: Yeah, that's a tough, it's a real tough guy.
5: Don't hurt.
0: What a lie. Patrick Swayze.
1: Oh, yeah.
0: When you think of tough guys, I think you think of Swayze.
5: Think Swayze.
0: Yeah.
5: Dancing tough.
0: That's it.
1: Hell yeah.
0: Two different roles. Come on now.
5: Yeah, stupid.
0: Come on now.
5: Stupid.
0: Two different roles. The guy was an incredible actor.
1: Yeah.
0: His job, Dalton, was to go around the country to different dive bars and clean them up.
5: How do you know which dive bar? How do you even get in contact with this guy?
0: He's well known that he is the cleaner upper of dive bars, and you get a hold of him somehow.
1: But the, because
5: there's no cell phones, no internet, no Yelp.
1: How do
5: you just
1: know?
5: Have his home number?
0: Hotline.
1: Hotline. Was he the OG John Taffer?
0: Yeah.
5: Yeah, but he used violence.
1: Yeah.
5: Taffer uses words.
1: Yeah. Taffer's cleaning up the kitchen and the service.
0: He's not doing that.
1: No, Dalton is cleaning up the riffraff.
0: He's a bouncer.
5: Okay. Yeah. Taffer's going to call you a loser and say you have to call yourself a loser in front of your family.
6: Yeah.
5: And then he's going to change your life.
0: Which is actually more damaging.
5: 100%.
6: Plays a mental game?
5: Yeah. Yeah. This guy's going to come in there and he's going to beat the crap out of some hooligans.
1: Yeah.
5: Big
0: difference. Okay. Don't get it twisted. He's not in there to just clean up the riffraff. No. He's in there to teach your crew of bouncers how to be a good bouncer.
6: Okay?
0: He's the greatest. He's the goat of bouncers.
1: It's true.
0: Don't laugh at that.
1: Sorry. Why is she laughing?
0: He's the goat of bouncers.
6: I don't even know what that entails to be the goat of bouncers.
1: Oh, fuck.
0: Like, who show up to the Double Deuce and you tell me what you think, okay?
5: That's right.
1: Seriously, bro.
5: What is his, like... What made him the goat of bouncers? Like he never like got the list wrong of who to let in.
6: That's what I'm asking.
0: You know,
1: he never backed down.
0: He's going to teach the other bouncers when to not be nice.
1: Yeah.
0: I mean, he says it.
1: Right.
2: I want you to be nice until it's time to not be nice.
0: And that's when you beat ass.
1: Yeah.
0: Okay.
1: Yeah.
0: That's when you're ripping throats.
5: He
0: didn't just beat
5: ass. He ripped a guy's heart out of his chest.
0: Yeah, that's right.
1: Oh, it happened.
0: Yeah, that's right. You haven't seen Roadhouse?
5: Haven't seen Roadhouse?
6: No.
5: On bare hands, right?
0: I've never been more disappointed.
6: I mean, I don't know what you want me to say.
0: I've never been more
6: disappointed. I don't know what you
5: want me to say. Did he take a bite out of the heart? Or
0: no. What?
1: That's like,
0: no.
6: That's in Dumb and Dumber when they spoof it.
5: Oh, yeah. They spoofed it in Dumb and Dumber.
1: Yeah.
5: Wow, that's where that's from. I just got that.
6: Me too, right now.
0: That's stupid.
6: Me too, right now.
0: That's stupid.
5: Got that.
1: You guys know Emily with a slight buzz on would love this movie. This would be like her everything.
5: I don't know if she's...
1: Cheering, jumping.
5: There's a guy that plays, what does he play? The banjo with his feet?
6: What? He does?
0: He's blind, dude.
1: I mean,
0: Jeff Healy. I mean, he's a pretty famous.
6: Is it with his feet, though?
0: No, he's just blind. he has arms.
6: He's just making this up.
0: He's just blind.
1: Yeah, I don't know where
5: I got that from.
0: Banjo with his feet?
1: Yeah.
0: Huh. The hell?
5: I forgot that he was just blind. I'm thinking of something else. He's playing banjo with his feet.
0: Oh, my God. I guarantee you, drunk or not drunk, Emily loves this movie.
1: Wow. Yeah, she's a fan.
0: Loves
6: this movie.
5: Have you seen it, your man?
6: Yes.
5: Yeah, that's right. Yeah, he would love it.
0: When his mentor, Sam Elliott, comes in.
6: Wow. I do love Sam Elliott.
1: So
0: Sam's
1: great
0: in this, man. Great in this.
6: Hey, spoiler.
5: I didn't say anything.
0: Now, they did ruin Roadhouse a little bit because they remade it and made it too good.
1: Yeah.
6: Oh.
5: Well, there's going to be a sequel. Uh-huh.
0: Well, because it's good.
1: Yeah.
0: I'm like, what are you guys doing?
1: It wasn't campy enough.
0: Well, they didn't make it anything like the real Roadhouse.
1: No.
0: They shouldn't have called it Roadhouse.
6: Isn't
0: honestly,
6: that Gyllenhaal?
0: Be fine. Jake Gyllenhaal, Conor McGregor, who deserved an Academy Award.
1: Yeah.
0: And I'm not joking.
1: Yeah.
0: He was amazing in that movie.
1: He was wild.
0: Well, he was Conor McGregor.
1: Yeah. So, yeah.
0: But he was just, you know... basically a cracked out Conor McGregor, which
6: really?
0: Was
5: which
0: perfect.
5: Is what he, which is what, he is
0: yeah,
5: now.
0: Most of the, if you follow him on social, he's like that 90% of the time.
1: So true.
0: So yeah, when they redid Roadhouse, they didn't make it like Roadhouse. They just made it. The only thing that they had in common was that this guy would go to bars and clean them up.
6: But in the new Roadhouse, they don't rip a heart out of somebody's chest.
0: No, unfortunately.
5: Yeah. That sucks.
0: It does suck.
5: Did they have a guy playing the banjo with his feet.
0: There's no banjo, banjo feet playing.
1: Okay, again.
0: No banjo cool. feet playing. You know, so I love Roadhouse. It's on. I'm watching.
6: Oh, you still to this wow. day?
0: I'm watching.
1: Ow!
0: And it's fantastic. Everybody has their bad movie. I get it.
6: Yeah.
0: You may there like a certain movie that's bad. But for me, it's always been Roadhouse. Well, apparently, the New York Times, the failing New York Times. agrees with me.
1: Yeah, this is wild. I don't know exactly why this came out, but the New York Times did a whole article about the best bad movie ever. And they say, of course, we have gotten over the last couple decades beloved movies that some would say are bad. We've talked about them on the show before.
5: Sky and I share a love of Independence Day.
1: Yes.
0: You're starting to wake up.
5: Well, I saw it recently.
6: Oh, no.
5: A lot of those
0: starting to wake
5: 2000
0: up.
5: Movies, when you watch them now, they're bad. like Independence Day. Yeah. Like, oh, it's more 96, but Mike,
0: you said iRobot. Yeah.
5: Oh, my God.
1: Terrible. Rude.
0: It's terrible. Guy.
5: But I love it.
1: We love it.
5: What was the robot's name?
1: Oh.
5: Sonny.
1: Sonny,
5: the robot.
1: Oh,
0: that's so dumb.
1: So sweet.
5: But I love it. So that's where I'm at with this.
1: Yeah.
5: iRobot. A lot of Will Smith movies, unfortunately.
0: What's the one when they're spying on him?
1: Which one?
5: Oh, Enemy of the State? That's a great movie.
1: Don't you dare.
5: Like Enemy of the State.
0: Go back and watch it. Go back and watch it.
1: That's a great one. Don't you lump that in here.
0: Okay.
5: Gene Hackman.
0: Okay.
1: I'm taking issue
5: Two of my
1: with
5: favorite
1: that.
5: Movies. Enemy of the State, The Replacements. Gene Hackman's.
0: Oh, God.
1: Wow, big Gene Hackman.
0: Go back and watch Day After Tomorrow.
5: You watch him out.
0: No, I'll
5: They go into
0: it.
5: That library and somehow they don't freeze to death when everyone outside freezes.
0: They burn
5: the door
0: books.
5: Stops it.
0: They burn books. Uh-huh. Like classic books that will never be replaced.
1: Yeah.
0: That's great.
1: Yeah.
0: Thanks, Jake.
1: And then dad just can walk across the country in a storm.
5: When you're
0: the greatest freeze of all time.
5: You're going through it, you could walk from Florida to New York.
0: Yeah, that seems insane.
5: In a day.
1: In a day. In the worst storm.
0: Even Emily, as fast as she walks, can't do that.
5: If we're talking about bad disaster movies, Armageddon's right up there.
1: Oh, Eddie's ready to fight.
6: Are you getting up?
1: Rip his heart out. Rip his heart out.
3: Dude. You better watch it.
6: Watch yourself.
1: Make him play a banjo with his feet.
0: That's what. Hey, Rockhound could do it.
5: Rockhound could do it.
0: That's a crazy thing to say.
1: Oh, wow.
0: That's basically watching a documentary.
1: So we've had a handful of them over the recent years. And so the New York Times decided.
0: Shots fired.
1: They got to name the best bad movie of all time.
0: Well, 99% of the movies Emily's actually seen in this category.
6: Say that.
0: I'm not going to excuse me.
6: Okay. Mr. Deeds is great.
0: Great.
6: Zip it. Great film.
0: A true classic.
1: Right.
0: Well, Godfather, Mr. Deeds.
6: Thank you.
5: That a top five Sandler movie for you, Mr. Deeds?
6: Oh, top five? No, it's top 10 though.
0: We only do.
6: It's a top 10.
0: Eddie's top 10 here.
6: Yeah. Excuse you.
0: Thank you very much.
1: No one else is allowed to give a list.
0: Thank you very much.
5: Eddie's top 10. Bad movies that are good.
0: This is ridiculous.
1: Well, according to the New York Times, they had to issue an entire article letting the world know that Roadhouse is the best bad movie of all time.
5: You did it.
1: They say, why does it get this title? Well, the cast was fully committed. They say the cast acted in this like they were in Hamlet.
0: Yeah.
1: Like they gave it their all. They say the musical soundtrack, where it's like this weird band, but it always gets you moving.
0: Plays with his feet.
5: He's playing with his feet.
0: That's crazy.
1: Yep. They say you have to have a memorable hero, a bouncer with a philosophy degree who also practices
6: he had a philosophy.
1: Tai
0: Did you not
1: chi.
0: Hear the pain don't hurt?
1: Yeah, please. Next, quotable lines. Well, I mean,
0: we just did it.
1: So many quotable lines.
5: I want you to be nice until it's time. Yep. Not be nice.
1: Yeah. The pure
0: Terry 80s. Funk is in it.
1: Oh.
5: That is true.
0: The Funker? So good.
5: Does Chainsaw Charlie make an appearance?
0: No, he doesn't.
5: Damn it.
1: That's
5: his alter ego.
0: That's such a deep reference.
5: He'd wear a stocking on his face.
0: I'm so sorry, everybody.
5: Call himself Chainsaw Charlie.
6: Oh, this is wrestling stuff.
1: Oh, I didn't know.
0: Terry Funk is a legendary wrestler.
1: Yeah. Okay. The pure 80s energy, they say, added to the best bad movie ever.
0: They're really breaking this down, huh?
6: They really are.
1: Mindless violence, pointless nudity.
0: Whoa. Kelly Lynch looked incredible in that movie.
5: There's no such thing as pointless nudity.
0: Thank you.
5: Let's stop right there.
0: Thank you.
5: Failing New York Times.
0: And like the hot little piece God. that's the bad guy's, you know, like little chick. Yeah. And she shows up in the bar and she whips him out. Whoa! Yeah,
5: she had, she had to do that as part of the story.
0: Yeah, she's dancing. Yeah.
1: That's not pointless.
0: She's trying to entice Dalton.
5: Yeah.
1: But I think Dalton's not going for it.
0: No.
5: No, no chance.
0: He's got a job to do. He's not being
5: He's not going to be distracted by breasts.
6: Seriously?
0: Gross.
5: He's not going to be distracted by breasts.
0: Man, they're good, though. Whew.
1: They say the over-the-top villain and the paper-thin plot make this the best bad movie of all time.
0: I completely agree.
6: Wow.
0: It is fantastic, man. Good stuff.
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0: So we know that Sky has a new dad, which is pretty exciting for Sky.
1: I don't actually have a new dad.
0: She acts very bratty about it, but I mean, eventually, you know, she's going to accept it.
2: That takes some time.
1: My mom got married. I'm a 47-year-old woman.
0: Oh, you do admit it as a marriage now, at least.
1: Well, so we hung out, when was that, last weekend? I don't know. We hung out recently.
3: I don't even know.
0: Yeah, I don't care.
3: I don't care.
1: We hung out recently, and
2: she just never sounds happy about it.
1: And the amount of times
0: she's happy.
1: The amount of times they refer to each other as husband, wife.
0: Well they are
1: is now like okay. All right. I guess that's what we're calling it. So that's what we're
0: Why
1: doing.
0: Would you say that?
1: Well, it was a commitment ceremony.
0: What are they committed to?
1: Each other.
0: Okay. So what does that mean?
1: Well, that's not actually like legally a wedding, but okay, I get it.
2: Did they exchange rings?
1: They exchange rings.
0: What the hell do you think it is?
1: I get in spirit.
3: Come on, young lady.
1: They're married. So, acting up again. So now, yes, I will refer to him as my mom's husband, but I will not refer to him as my new dad.
0: Papa?
1: What do you like to call him? Daddy.
3: He's the head of the estate now, right?
1: Nope, he sure is not.
3: I thought he was.
1: Those are separate. Again, not a legal marriage.
0: So Sky has this new dad in her life. You know that your mom then basically has a whole new family.
1: That is true.
0: You know, all of his kids and all that stuff, they're now a part of the family.
3: Yeah, and she loved them so much that she moved up to be closer to
0: them.
1: Well, that's
0: way
3: better. She ditched these two down here in San Diego. Yeah. And your brother.
1: That is true. We all lived here in San Diego County. And then after they got together, they decided to settle in Laguna, which is closer to his children.
0: Great. Good for them.
1: Okay. Yeah. So further away from us.
3: Probably call her mom.
1: Okay, that would be weird to call her mom.
0: Well, that's probably what they would want.
1: I mean, that's weird. That's weird.
0: Okay.
1: Nobody at this age does that.
0: Well, now I don't know if she's going to be called mom because Sky's mom got in there with some family situation that's not hers.
1: Yeah.
0: This is crazy.
1: So I think a lot of time has been focused on me adjusting to this situation, and I never really considered that my mom.
0: Well, you haven't considered anybody.
1: Okay, I don't think. I'm not being bratty. I'm just, you know, who saw this coming.
0: Okay.
1: I guess my mom is adjusting too. And when we were talking the other weekend, she told me about something where at first I'm like, Oh no! What are you doing, Mom? But I don't know. I don't know how I feel with it now after sitting with it for a little bit. So yes, my mom and her husband very involved, very social people, all kinds of social activities all over the place. And so since his kids are closer, they do see them quite often, like multiple times a week.
0: Man, that's great.
2: Oh, wow.
1: There are like hangouts and they go to the grandkids' soccer games and baseball games.
3: They definitely call her mom.
1: That would be weird.
3: She's like, I've never had a daughter like this.
1: Yeah. Okay, she has a daughter. I'm her daughter.
3: She's always wished to have a son and daughter like this.
1: Okay, yeah, I mean, she has a son and a daughter.
0: Oh,
1: so
0: great.
1: She just left us here in San Diego.
3: Oh.
1: So they're spending a lot of time together, a lot more time than, you know, they're spending down here, which I get they're closer. That's just what they do. But what I didn't realize is my mom is now part of a whole new family dynamic. I think most people kind of when you grow up, you just think, oh, all families are the same until you start to venture out in the world and you go, oh, other families are really different and they do things different than we do. So my mom is experiencing some of that. And I guess there was something that she couldn't bite her tongue about anymore. Because my mom, like me, so I thought, but as we know, sometimes as we age, we change a little bit. A lot more passive, a people pleaser, likes to make sure everybody's happy, all of those things. But there was something that was a little much for her. So it turns out that the dynamic with her new husband and his adult children, because of course they're like my age, right? They have a teasing type of relationship is a good way to put it, where, and I think we all have seen families like this,
3: yeah,
1: where
3: me and my dad.
1: Oh, totally. Where they will poke fun at things where other people on the outside go, oh my God, that's messed up. Like, why would you, yeah, why would you say that? Why,
0: yeah,
1: would,
0: but if that's how they are with each other,
3: yeah,
0: and
1: totally,
0: it clearly doesn't bother them that much.
1: Yeah. And, yeah, and have always been, yeah, that way for, you know, for decades,
0: yeah,
1: and
0: my
1: decades.
0: Family's like that.
1: Yeah, where you'll point out somebody's gut or that somebody, you know, has a big old zit on their face, yeah, or things that a normal person in society would just kind of pretend like,
3: yeah,
1: they
3: like
1: don't
3: whenever
1: see.
3: Whenever I FaceTime my dad, the first thing I talk about is how giant his forehead is. And then my dad will go, tell me about a big forehead, Kat. And my mom goes, he doesn't have a big forehead.
0: Oh, boy.
1: So it seems like they have one of those type of relationships. And my family couldn't be more the opposite, where we're very passive. We don't say things. You know, if you're going to say anything, it's going to be something kind and positive to pump somebody up and make them feel good about themselves. And this is more of a teasing environment. Well, I guess my mom decided she didn't care for that. And all is fine with the siblings saying whatever they want to each other, but what is not fine is insulting the man she loves in front of her.
0: You cannot be serious.
1: So, I guess, one of the sons took a shot at...
0: His dad.
3: His dad, who he's known, you know, yeah, way longer.
1: His entire life.
0: Yeah, right.
3: Entire life. And your mom, how long has your mom been in the picture?
1: I want to say we're on 3 years now.
3: 3 years.
1: That they've been together, you know, married since December. So I guess one of them takes a shot at dad and his weight or his stomach or something like that. And my mom says, excuse me. That's my husband you're talking about right in front of me.
0: Oh, boy. That's one of the more insane things I've ever
3: heard. Oh, my God.
0: That's a good way of getting yourself right out of the family.
3: Well, that changes everything.
0: It does. That's not smart.
2: Well, and no,
0: that's
2: joking
0: crazy.
2: Tone. No joking tone.
1: Oh, God, no joking tone.
2: Like, don't talk about my husband that way.
0: Yeah.
1: I mean, it may have been a bit friendlier.
3: Hopefully she didn't do that, Emily.
1: Yeah.
3: I love my mom. What?
1: Like, it may have been a bit friendlier than I did it, but in no way was it like the joking vibe you did. You know what I mean?
0: So, Thor, imagine if way back in the day when you first started seeing your wife, she heard the dynamic between you and your dad, and he gave a shot at you, and she said, don't talk about my man that way or whatever. How would that go over?
3: It would be ugly.
0: It would be horrific.
3: Because I would be like, it would be really awkward.
0: For both of you.
3: For both of us, for everybody. And then I'd pull her aside and go, hey, what are you doing?
0: Yeah.
3: Like, that's, don't talk to my dad like that.
0: Well, yeah. And like, this is our relationship.
3: Yeah, this is what
0: you're telling
3: do.
0: Me not to have a relationship
3: and
0: with my dad.
3: Now, if it was my son,
0: yeah,
3: and this is a new woman, I would be even, I'd be even more.
0: Yeah.
3: I'd be like, whoa, what are you thinking? If you have a problem with the way my kids talk to me, talk to me.
2: Yeah.
3: Behind closed doors first, let me explain our dynamic, and then I'll say something.
0: Mm-hmm.
3: But think about that.
2: Yeah.
3: Imagine if, Sky, you said something to your mom, and new dad said that, said like a thing back to you, like, hey, don't talk to her like that. Like, how crazy that would be. You'd be like, what the hell?
1: Yeah.
3: That's one of the craziest things I've ever heard.
1: Well, I guess that did happen, where my mom went to him behind closed doors and was like,
3: it
1: hurts my feelings. Like, it makes me feel like I need to protect you or say something.
3: Well,
1: like, I don't live in a family where we insult each other. And I guess
0: he's chosen to be in this family, and that's what they do.
1: He did talk to his kids, and but they're so like, this is just normal for them. Like, they don't look at it as I'm insulting them. It's just like, oh, we're just joking around.
3: They seem awesome.
0: Right.
1: Okay.
3: Number two, and even if he did tell them, it's still like, your mom's a very sweet person.
0: She's
3: great.
0: It's
3: still not her place.
0: Yeah,
3: to do
0: it's
3: that.
0: Insane.
3: It's just not her place to do that.
1: Well, so as soon as she told me, that was my, I'm like, oh my God, mom, like, you can't do that. Like, you're new to this family. Like, you can't
0: do
1: that.
3: You. And they're not your kids. Even if it's 20 years from now, they're not your kids. Like,
1: but
3: you can't do that.
1: I honestly have taken the turn on it.
2: Oh, no.
1: She's 75 years old. She loves this man. She wants to feel comfortable around his family. The clock is a ticking. So
3: what clock is ticking for what? They're going to have kids?
1: Like, no, life, what are you talking about? Life. That's why they moved in together and moved to Laguna, because they know, like, if they're lucky, they got what, like 10, 15 years max together? And so she wants to be happy, and she wants to enjoy the family, and that's so how she feels. And so, honestly, I think it was good for her. She took the right step, bringing it to him first. And if
0: you've just created now a whole world of problems.
3: Yeah, it ain't going to be happy.
0: This
3: fun
0: is the
3: anymore.
0: Worst like, thing she could have done.
1: Or maybe they'll respect it and be like, this Sorry. Woman loves my dad I mean, so on. Much.
0: What
3: reality are you in? That you're living in?
0: Yeah, I mean, like, you are in.
1: On, bro. I don't yeah. know. He tried to go to them and tell them, like, this isn't how it works.
2: It's tricky with a new person, like a new dad or a new yeah, mom. Like, if on. When my mom married my stepdad, Ken, if he would have said something to me and my sister, like
0: you would have hated him forever.
2: Yeah, and why I think my family is works so well with Ken and my stepdad is because he is so respectful of like my
3: your dynamic.
2: My There's dynamic.
0: A line. There's yeah. a like, line. No matter
2: they
0: what,
2: they tiptoe around it all the time. So it
0: wasn't like he was with you when you were a baby.
2: No, you know? I was 15.
0: Yeah,
2: 14.
0: I mean you came later in the picture. Yeah. You are even way further.
3: Yeah, like,
0: out in life.
3: Yeah, uh-huh. and like
0: I can't even imagine.
3: Your mom loves him so much. I get all that, but she's not the matriarch of the family. Like she's not.
0: Yeah.
1: No.
3: But doing something like that, she's trying to. In their eyes, she could be trying to be. It's way worse though. In my eyes, I can't imagine someone doing. No. Like my wife has a divorced parents, and I can't imagine that happening.
1: Yeah, I was shocked when she told
2: me.
1: Yeah,
2: because you guys don't speak up.
1: No, we don't. We just sit in the corner and go, oh, that's not very nice
3: Wrong
1: to say
3: thing
1: to someone.
3: To speak up about.
1: I don't know how their dynamic is moving forward, but like I said, I had your guys' thoughts at first, but I've taken the turn, and I'm kind of like, good for you.
3: No. I am stunned that she took
0: no,
3: the turn.
0: No.
1: Okay, don't.
0: It's not good.
4: It's the show.
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1: Apparently, Thor and his wife have been dabbling in something new when it comes to going out and eating at restaurants. Oh, yeah. And, of course, it has backfired. Oh, and now it's gotten extremely weird, apparently.
2: Yeah. So the new thing we do is when we order food, my wife thinks it's hot when I order for both of us.
1: Oh.
2: Yeah.
3: That guy,
2: so,
3: huh?
2: Like, we went to sushi last week. Bamboo in La Mesa. Great spot.
3: Oh, you love that place.
1: You're shouting them out. But okay.
2: Great spot.
3: I know.
2: And I ordered, like, the waiter comes over, and I said, you know, she'll have an Arnold Palmer. I'll have...
1: Even the drink order.
2: Yeah, I go all in. I'll have a soda water, and then I ordered the three rolls and the gyoza.
4: And
2: what? Gyoza?
4: Gyoza?
2: Gyoza. I always call it gyoza.
3: We know.
2: So I ordered the gyoza.
3: Okay.
2: And then I ordered three rolls and maybe some shrimp tempura.
1: I don't need to know your
2: order.
1: Sushi's a little different.
2: Yeah.
1: You know, because, I mean, you are sharing it. So that doesn't...
3: Yeah.
1: The drink order is a little weird. Kind of aggressive.
3: Oh,
1: kind of odd.
3: So.
1: Kind of aggressive. Well, I mean, is this, the 50s? Like, never heard in 2025 somebody going, the lady will have, blah, blah, blah. Like, that's not a thing anymore, I thought.
3: Yeah.
1: How did you decide to do that?
2: I think I did it once. I don't know why. I just randomly did it. I forgot. We were at, like, a steak restaurant or something, and I just ordered for us, and she liked it.
4: She said that.
2: She said she liked it.
1: She thought it was hot. Why?
2: Because she says she sometimes she likes when a man is a man and takes control.
1: Oh.
4: She feels like taken care of. Like, he's in charge.
1: But would you trust this guy? You hear he doesn't know food. And so,
2: we talk about what we want before.
1: I know. I just don't trust you.
2: What am I going to order? She can always just say that's not what I want.
1: It's just weird.
4: Eddie, you're asking me that? Yeah. I'm the biggest type A control freak around. Yeah. So would I trust Robert, my man?
2: But then in the same vein, though, you like when a guy...
4: I do,
2: control.
4: But I would never trust him to do it.
1: You wouldn't like somebody ordering for you?
4: No,
1: you're a guy. You're a guy.
4: Yes, yes.
1: Sky, would you want that?
3: No, not my husband.
2: Well, she
3: been
2: does
3: trying.
2: It for everybody.
1: Yeah, that's true.
3: My husband's been trying to get me to eat salmon for like 30 years, so I have a feeling he would like go rogue. He would probably order something I'd like, but then he'd also order a side of something.

0: that he would try and force me to try.
1: Couldn't he do that anyway?
0: Yeah, and I also worry about the optics of the whole thing. You know what I mean?
1: I don't know what you mean.
0: Like, just like me not ordering my own food. I feel, you know, in 2025, that's kind of weird. Like,
1: if he did it like Thor, my lady will have.
0: I guess that's okay, but that with the drinks, like if I was their server and the chick didn't speak to me and he ordered everything, I'd be looking for that universal signal that women get when they're in distress that they give to other people, like to like rescue them. I would look for that because, you know, you never know. Like,
1: what
0: I feel
1: hell
0: like
1: are you talking about
0: the drink made it weird for me is all I'm saying. Like, you know, she can speak for herself. I get the man being a man and you know, whatever. But there's a certain point where it would feel weird to me. And I personally, but again, like Emily, could be because I'm type A bit of a control freak, could have something to do with that.
2: Yeah. Well, so we're going out to dinner Saturday night, going to see the new Eminem Stans documentary.
1: Oh, how was it?
2: Very excited. I wore my Eminem shirt, my Eminem hat.
1: Obviously. Oh.
2: Thank you.
1: Yeah.
2: Phenomenal.
1: Oh, good.
2: Yeah. I was very jealous that I wasn't in it.
1: I don't understand. So why would you be in it?
2: They did the documentary. Eminem's in the documentary.
0: Yeah.
2: And every time he comes on screen, the whole theater was packed with stans. And it was cool being in there with all these Eminem fans.
1: Did you get the popcorn bucket?
2: I did put it on my Instagram to show Thor. Yeah. I got it and I put it in my man cave.
1: Oh, God.
0: We got two.
1: It's a pill bottle, right?
2: It's a pill bottle. Oh. And it says, like, take for bedtime.
0: Oh,
2: and,
0: I haven't
2: it's like
0: it.
2: It's like an RX pill bottle. And it's a bucket.
1: I don't get it.
2: Because he's a pill popper.
1: Oh.
0: He used to be.
2: And then on top of that, like, it says Stanley Mitchell, who's the whole thing from the song. But anyway, it was great.
1: Deep, huh?
2: It was very deep. Wow. And we were so pumped.
1: Okay.
2: And but the movie was great. It was all his fans talking about, like, their obsession with him. And we all just want to meet him. And he thinks it's really weird that people still want to meet him because he's just a human being. But it was great.
1: Okay.
2: Point of the fact is, I should be in it, and I should get to be there.
1: But that's not the point.
0: That is not the point.
2: Anyway, so before then, we went out to dinner. And we went out to a nice restaurant. And, you know, we hadn't seen each other in a few days. So, you know, it's on me, babe.
1: What do you mean? It's on you.
3: I mean, you're a bank account?
0: You're a couple. I know.
1: What does that even mean?
2: Daddy's treating tonight. Okay. I haven't seen you in a few days.
0: What?
2: Mama's like 7 months pregnant, a little grumpies. We're hitting very uncomfortable levels now.
1: Yeah.
2: As the ladies know, well, except for Emily, who apparently had the greatest pregnancy of all time. We're swollen ankles, swollen feet.
0: Aww.
2: Yeah, we're rough times right now.
0: That sucks.
2: So I said, let's go. Daddy's treating. So we go out to dinner.
0: Yeah.
2: And I order. I say,
1: you place the order for the table?
2: I place the order for the table. The waiter comes over. I said, we're going to have this, this, and this. And she's going to have like this steak that she wants. And she'll have a Diet Coke too.
1: Oh.
2: So I order. Haley doesn't say a word.
1: Just sits there.
2: Now, before, obviously, she told me what she wanted, so I ordered. And then at some point, Haley gets up and goes to the bathroom. And I'm just sitting there. It's like 6. So we have time before the movie. Usually that stresses me out. But we have time. And
1: like back in the day when we used to go to islands before our big movie.
2: Yeah, we didn't even go on our date.
1: We used to.
0: They did. Yeah. Yes, okay. They did.
2: Mesa, Edward
1: we would always go to movie premieres together.
0: You guys are so sweet.
1: And we'd eat dinner at Islands together.
0: You're so cute.
1: That's how we rolled, man.
3: What a time.
1: It was. Cute. I miss it.
2: So we're waiting. So I'm like, all right, go. You know. So I'm just sitting there. And Haley comes back. And her face is like red. And I'm like, what's going on? And she says.
1: Some gas.
2: A lot of that.
1: Okay.
2: And we're also, not to get too sidetracked, but we're at the point now where she just farts and doesn't care.
1: Wow. Okay.
2: Like she'll
0: like in public or just at home?
2: In front of me.
1: Yeah.
2: And I'll be like, come on, hey. And she'll go, deal with it.
1: Good for her.
2: No, not good for her.
1: Well, not good for you. Good for her.
0: Yeah, she's grown
2: Not
0: life.
2: Good for her.
1: Okay.
2: So I said, what's going on? And she goes, well, I went to the bathroom. And the waiter came up to me and asked if I was all right.
0: See?
2: And I said, what do you mean? What do you mean if you were all right? And she said, well, because you ordered for me, she wanted to make sure I was okay.
1: Oh, come on.
2: And I'm like, well, that's insane.
1: That's
0: I would have been that waitress.
2: Ridiculous.
0: Wow. I would have been that waitress.
1: Like, what are you talking about?
2: Well, then I wanted to say something like to the waitress. Like, that's insane. Uh-huh. I mean, why would you think this? Because I'm ordering for you. So Haley thought it was funny and like laughed it off and wouldn't say anything. You would complain.
1: Honestly, I'd want to talk to a manager about that. That's crazy.
2: Really?
1: Yeah, that's crazy. Like, I'm an abuser. because we have a thing with my wife where I order her food. Oh. Like, why is that? Like that's offensive.
2: I wanted to do that just for a discount, but Haley wouldn't let me. She wouldn't let me complain.
0: Yeah, I have seen, and I don't know, maybe this server watches this too, but what? I have gotten my social media feed. For some reason, you know, you watch one or two videos, and then they... Mm-hmm. So my feed is a lot of animal videos, but it's also these kind of videos of like...
2: Domestic abuse?
1: Excuse me?
0: Yeah, like of women literally giving the hand signal. And other people coming and like approaching them and
2: that's
0: being like, ma'am, are you okay?
3: Making these videos? I don't know.
0: And I always wonder, like, is this a setup? Are they just doing
1: it? Why would they be filming? Why would they be
2: 100%
0: like the girl's in her car at the gas station and she sees another couple in another car and the woman's giving the hand signal and she's like, I think I need to go over there. And her man's like, no, don't get involved. Yeah. And she's like, no, the woman gave the signal. So I don't know, when you said the thing about ordering the drinks and the meal, my mind went there. It could be because it's polluted from Instagram reels.
2: Probably.
0: But I get that. And I mean...
1: You get that?
0: But then now that you say you'd be offended, I kind of get that too. Like, it is crazy...
2: She's sitting there. She's pregnant. What would I do? Like, I'm just ordering food for us.
0: Yeah.
3: Yeah. I'm with Eddie. I think, like, at first, after hearing Sky talk, I'm like, now I'm taking a turn. Like, now I feel like my man Robert would probably say something. Yeah. Oh, like, I think that is offensive. Like, you're kind of starting relationship problems, too. Right. Like, you're getting involved.
1: Yeah. I'm surprised you, of all people, didn't go and complain.
2: Two reasons why I didn't say anything. My wife's pregnant. Yeah. Asked me not to. I didn't want to deal with that.
1: Okay, fair enough.
2: And I was I just wanted to get the hell out of there to get to this. Even though we had assigned seats at the movie theater, I don't want to miss anything.
1: Okay,
2: I don't want to miss anything. I don't want to miss anything. We had to stop at the Target beforehand to get candy. Oh, it was a whole thing.
1: Okay,
2: so I did not say anything. Right. But I'm not. This isn't going to stop me. She likes it. I'm still doing it.
1: Every time though.
2: I mean,
1: at this point, at some point, you're just going to be like, you order your own damn food. I don't want to order your. I don't want to order your food. Yes. And now apparently Sky thinks you're an abuser. Well,
2: I think once she's not pregnant anymore, she can start drinking again. It will stop because she'll order her drinks.
1: Yeah, you don't want to do that.
2: I don't know what the hell she's ordering drink wise. I don't even know.
1: You don't know what you're ordering food wise either. Yeah. So
0: that's a great point.
1: Crazy.

0: Emily has earned a nickname for many years now. She is known as the Mooch. Emily loves good free stuff.
1: I don't know if that makes me a mooch because I love free stuff.
0: Well, you will mooch off of just about anybody, you know. I mean, that's the thing, you know.
1: Giving it out, I'll take it.
0: Seems a little odd, but okay.
1: Disagree.
0: You know, I mean, you've got your sticky hands on quite a few things
1: sticky
0: over
1: hands.
0: The years.
2: Oh yeah.
0: You know, which seems crazy. But.
2: It's wild because, like, I know now over the years of like food being brought in and things being left behind, like steak knives and ramekins. Like, if I need a kitchen utensil, yes, here at work, of like any kind, this is who you ask. This girl right here.
0: I will never forget. This started in the very first month of Emily being on the show. Do you guys remember the giant cookie pizza tray
2: that
0: one place brought in?
3: Yes.
0: So we you know, when you get foods on Fridays back in the day, and this one pizza place brought in a giant pizza, but it was on like an extremely large cookie sheet.
2: Yeah.
0: It wasn't on like a circular pizza tray. It was on like one of those, you know, like cookie
1: big
0: trays.
1: Sheet pan.
2: Yeah.
0: And they left it here.
2: Uh-huh.
0: And, you know, if that happens, you just let whoever set it up, whoever's account it is, you let them know, hey, the pizza place left their thing. You know, do they want to come get it or what do you want to do with this thing? Well, it stayed sitting basically in Emily's studio for a good little while. I mean, it was a couple weeks that it was just sitting there and Emily just took it. She took it home.
1: Yeah, we were like,
0: Emily, I don't think you can just take something like that. She's like, well, clearly didn't want it. And I was like, oh, okay. So that's Emily.
1: Behind.
0: But then it turns out the cookie sheet was too big for her oven and she couldn't even fit it in her oven.
1: These are all facts. Everything Eddie just said is correct. I'm not going to debate anything he just said. It was a big bummer because I was super excited for this sheet pan cookie sheet thing.
0: What are you going to do with it?
1: Couldn't fit my oven. So at the time, though, this is like, what, 7-8 years ago, my son was of the age where he would play with trucks. So, like, he would put sand and, like, play like with construction trucks on it. So it was that big.
0: The amount of, like, different little ramekins that you've stolen from restaurants and things like that.
3: Like
0: and hotels.
3: An
0: it is wild.
3: My grandma does that.
0: Yeah. Does she like rinse out Ziploc bags and reuse them?
3: No, that's
0: Emily
3: weird.
0: Does that. Emily
3: that's
0: does
3: just
0: that.
3: Weird.
1: I do
0: Emily
1: that.
0: Does that.
1: Got one drying out right now at my house.
2: Emily, did you steal any little condiments from the hotel we stayed at? Did you get room service?
1: No.
0: She did get room service. Remember, didn't you? Like the first day that you said you got room service.
1: Oh, no, I ate up by the pool. No. I didn't, but I would have if I got room service. No, I didn't. Those little honey jars.
2: Yeah, and ketchup.
1: The ketchup's in the little.
0: Emily loves anything. Anything she can get her little grubby hands on, she's going to take. Even if she doesn't need it.
2: No.
0: Like, if it's free, she's going to take it. You never know.
2: See?
0: I can't imagine the clutter that's going on.
1: No.
0: Okay, sorry.
2: Yeah.
0: Okay, sorry. Very defensive. Well, Emily has a question about what was played. So I got to explain what the free area is, because basically Sky created this.
2: You're welcome.
0: Again, many years ago, where we have a little kitchenette. Again, we have, you know, that's where the coffee maker is, the water dispenser. There's a microwave in there, kind of an air fryer going on in there.
2: Yeah.
0: And so that's, you know, people go in there usually just to get coffee or warm up their food or whatever. This little kitchenette area. Well, in this kitchenette area, Sky one time cleaned out the office and decided she's just going to put a bunch of junk in this one space and call it the free area.
2: Mm-hmm. Yeah.
0: And she created this thing.
2: Yeah, it's a little corner nook. The first time I did it, I put a little sign that said free, everyone help yourself. And I feel like it was so successful that other people then started putting things.
0: Okay. You are correct, but it's become a catch-all for crap.
2: Well, so sometimes you'll score, but most of the time it's like you were sent some books 10 years ago from an author that never became anything and it sat in your office. So I put that one random book there.
0: Or it'll be like a half eaten bag of chips that somebody doesn't want. And I'm like, gross. I don't know. Why would I eat that?
2: You know what was a hit that I brought in one time? So my family.
0: Anything you brought in was a hit.
3: Remember when she brought in all like seasonings?
0: Yeah.
1: She brings in her HelloFresh.
2: Yeah. I brought that. That was hit or miss, depending on the seasoning. But what was really a hit that I didn't see coming is, you know, we get a lot of takeout. My family eats a lot of Asian food. food. So, I mean, I had so many fortune cookies. It was ridiculous.
4: Well,
2: so,
4: how did you guys eat them? Don't eat them?
2: Well, like, the hubby doesn't really eat them. The daughter doesn't really eat them. I like to crack them for the fortune, you know, and then tell everybody.
0: They always come true.
2: And nobody cares. Yeah. Like, I'm looking for a reaction at the dinner table. No one cares. So I had a gallon Ziploc of fortune cookies.
0: Oh, my God, Sky.
2: And wow. I put those out, and within, I want to say, 48 hours, they were all gone.
0: Yeah,
2: they just went,
0: surprise
2: like,
0: me.
2: One
0: yeah.
2: by one, like a little snack. But yeah. I was so happy that they got enjoyed. So fortune cookies, a hit.
0: All right.
2: Everybody.
0: No so, salt. Yeah, sometimes yeah, people, you know, if they have, like, fruit trees, sometimes they'll bring in, like, free, whatever,
2: produce.
0: Oranges or
2: yeah.
0: whatever. So that this area... The free area has become a thing.
2: Yeah, I love it.
0: Well, Emily went into the little kitchenette area yesterday and now has a question about the free area.
1: Yeah. So yesterday morning, I was going in there to get my water bottle and fill it up and
0: get
1: all that good stuff. Get my water on.
0: Hydrate.
2: Okay.
1: and I do like free stuff. So like,
0: I mean, literally anything. Can be
1: I mean, and it's a small kitchen. I
0: can
1: mean,
0: of tuna. Emily's taking it.
2: Ew.
1: I would. So you look in the, I mean, it's not open.
2: Okay.
1: But like, so you look, you, it's hard to miss that free area, right? When there's something there. And so obviously yeah. my eyes did a double take when I'm going to get my water bottle filled up and I see that there's something sitting in the free area.
0: Here we go.
1: In the free area, right? And so I walk over to it and it's a sleeve of bagels and they're cinnamon raisin.
2: Oh.
1: And
0: you like cinnamon raisin?
1: Well, so
0: they're sweet.
2: Yeah.
0: You, well, don't, so, you don't like sweets.
1: I don't normally like sweets. But I actually don't usually buy cinnamon raisin. I usually buy plain or everything's for my house.
0: Yeah, because so, you probably don't like them, right?
1: Well, I actually sometimes enjoy a cinnamon raisin bagel, but why it's special because I don't always I don't always eat them. Like I never
3: always eat cinnamon.
0: Yeah, I mean, like every day you need a cinnamon raisin.
1: Well, Eddie comes in here sometimes with a cinnamon raisin bagel.
3: Sometimes,
0: every not once exactly. in a while.
1: But I like never buy them. I never buy them. So like for no reason other than I just
3: then how do you
1: it.
3: Eat them if you never buy them?
1: Because like once in a blue moon I'll have a cinnamon raisin bagel if I'm like at a bagel place and they have it on the menu or whatever.
0: Catches your fancy.
1: Catches my fancy. So this was extra fun. And so I didn't really have anything I was going to enjoy yesterday for breakfast. And so I decided that I was going to take, because it's in the free area, I was going to take a cinnamon raisin bagel out of the sleeve and toast it and make that for my breakfast yesterday, which I did.
2: That is always a score when you find something in that area and you don't have a breakfast that day, even if it is like just an orange or something. I feel like it's a score for the day.
1: Yeah,
2: right?
1: It is a score for the
2: day.
1: Little yeah.
2: treat.
1: So I did that,
2: good.
1: And I enjoyed my bagel. And that's when I thought a little bit later that my son was going to do something after school later.
0: Oh boy.
1: And here he does, too, like cinnamon raisin bagels, but I never buy them for no reason other
0: than I
1: don't
0: remember. I mean, if he loves them, why don't you buy them for
2: the
0: kid?
2: The whole house is obsessed with them.
3: Yeah.
2: I mean.
1: So I decided, because I have Ziploc baggies in my studio.
2: Of course you do.
1: I save them when I bring like an avocado or something in a Ziploc bag, and then the Ziploc bag can be reused. I'll just save them. For like
0: I understand. I understand.
1: And so I grab my baggie and I go in there.
2: Yeah.
1: And I take two more out because there's about like eight in the sleeve. So I've taken one and then I took a couple more out and brought them home for my son for a snack later.
3: Do you need that many for the snack?
1: Just two. Just two more.
0: I mean,
1: so three total.
0: Well, probably. I mean, well, and it's free. Know. So she's all in.
3: Yeah.
1: So I did it, and I thought nothing of it until I thought about it a little later, and that's when I thought I'd see what you guys thought to see
0: so,
1: if that's okay to do.
0: I don't think it's okay.
1: It's not okay.
0: Well, I think the spirit of it is kind of like take one. Like, you can take one.
2: Like, it's
1: but
2: for
1: it's
2: the
1: in the free area.
0: Yeah, but if like, Sky's right. If it's for coworkers, you know, if there was... Listen, you know how I feel about donuts. Big fan.
1: Yeah, you
0: if
1: take
0: there was, if there was a... A dozen donuts put out there. I'm not taking three. I'd take my one and be done.
1: You wouldn't take two home for
0: no,
1: your kids?
0: No.
1: In the box?
0: Absolutely not.
1: Really?
0: Not from that area. No way. I would never do that.
2: Like when I brought those hot fortune cookies in.
0: Can you stop talking about
2: people took
0: the
2: them
0: cookies?
2: One by one. If somebody would have just taken
0: the whole bag
2: of them, that would have hit me weird. Like I never even thought about it until you just mentioned it
0: well,
2: right
0: I
2: now.
0: Well, I think most people have... somewhat common courtesy and no, not to do that.
1: I take all of them. There was still a few left.
0: I think it's ridiculous.
1: There was still a few left.
2: Huh.
0: I know, but you're
1: it's
0: supposed
1: in
0: to
1: the
0: you
1: free
0: take
1: area.
0: One.
1: So
0: take one.
1: I would think essentially I could take the whole damn bag.
0: Well, that's insane.
2: So,
0: that's insane.
2: No, that's weird.
1: So that I did something wrong, you think?
0: Yes.
1: I don't think so.
0: Well, then you had the thought. So I know it's in there. I know there's some good in there somewhere. I don't know where.
1: I mean, I'm a good person.
0: I know that the free, you got your free blinders on right now. And you're not seeing clearly.
2: Oh.
0: But it's in there. Something in there made you think what I'm doing is not right.
1: I don't know why I tell you guys anything. I should never brought
0: so
1: you, this up.
0: So we should have just said what you did was fine. And then and then that was it.
2: Yeah, just
0: and
2: sign
0: then
2: off
0: we just move on
2: whatever you do.
0: But I don't think that.
1: Whatever. I did nothing.
0: I wouldn't do that.
1: What am I supposed to do now?
0: Well, not nothing. Nothing. It just maybe for the future, can you be cool?
2: Yeah.
1: Well, I don't know. I was thinking about this morning taking another one for breakfast, but.
0: Is there still some in there?
1: I think I saw some more left in there.
0: Can you? So you'd take four bagels.
2: You just go buy some bagels.
1: But they're free.
3: But they taste better. You barely ever eat them.
0: They taste better.
3: Now you like them so much.
1: Kind of.
0: You're out of your mind.
1: I'm not out of my mind.
2: Yeah.
0: Okay, let me put this scenario out there. You love free produce.
1: Yeah.
0: When they put like free, there's a bag of lemons.
1: Oh,
3: a bag of lemons.
0: How many lemons are you taking? Let's say there's 8 of them.
1: 4.
3: See, remember.
0: Half?
3: And now remember,
1: yeah,
3: when I remember when I took 3 and she got in my dish about it?
0: Yeah.
3: I took too many.
0: Well,
3: she was annoyed at
0: that
3: me.
0: That was from Sky. Yeah. So that wasn't even
3: those
0: like,
3: were even before that. Oh. These were like these giant, remember these giant lemons that were over there?
2: Yeah.
3: And Emily got in my dish about how I took too many. And she made faces and she was pointing at Eddie like she was telling on me. It was weird.
0: What the hell?
3: I mean, that's exactly what happened.
1: I had to do that. I don't know what's happening.
2: Emily, every once in a while, you'll get a wild hair and come in here with some random Walmart baked goods, whether they're little cinnamon rolls or cookie tins or whatever.
1: Mm-hmm.
0: She's a big muffin chick.
2: The little muffins. If you were to put those in there and somebody took like half of them, For themselves to bring home to their kids.
1: I mean, it's anything goes. It's
0: but
1: the
0: you're
1: free
0: not,
1: area.
0: You don't want to share? That's the whole point.
1: It is the point, but I feel like that's no man's land. Like, nobody knows what's going on over there. That's free.
2: Well, no,
1: area.
2: We do know what's going on the over hell? There. We just described what's
0: going on. I mean, everybody
2: over
0: knows what's
2: there.
0: Going on.
2: It's not no man's land.
1: I'd be fine with it.
2: Like, this is Mad Max back there?
0: This is just sad.
1: It's not sad. There's nothing wrong.
0: I'm disappointed.
2: You can afford a bagel.
1: I mean, they're right there, Sky.
2: Okay, I mean, don't point.
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Rock 105.3, San Diego's rock station. Booker got an hour and a half of commercial-free music in the most appropriate song I could think of on a Thursday morning. It's called Awake, which we barely are. Thank you for listening. 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

I don't know. Could a band be considered a one-hit wonder if it's a cover song? I would say they had a second hit. I don't know how big of a hit it was. It was called Movies. I actually love that song. It's Booker. It's Rock 105.3, a commercial-free hour. Four to SeaWorld San Diego coming up at noon here.

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Just a heads up.

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Guns out there touring and missing a lot of high notes. If you watch any of the videos online, a lot of bands have that problem. Vince Neil of Motley Crue, he can't hit a damn note anymore. David Lee Roth, it just happens. It's Booker, it's Rock 105.3.

Four tickets, by the way, to SeaWorld San Diego. 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

All right, we just gave away 4 tickets to SeaWorld San Diego. Of course, we have those all this week, 8, noon, and 5. 5 being your next chance to win. 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

0: I was reading about the servers for the World Cup. People, you know, working at restaurants or at the World Cup, even looking for a tip. And apparently in a lot of different cultures, tipping is not a thing. It's not that they're rude. Matter of fact, they say they're really nice people. They just don't know any better. They don't know about the tipping. And by the way, if you are in town for whatever reason for the World Cup, it's customary to tip your DJ if you're listening.
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The Killers on Rock 105.3. Their lead singer, Brandon Flowers, put out a big epic post the other day about how he grew up a country music fan and how him and his dad listened to and played some of that music. And then he announced a solo album, which will be a country music record, which I can't wait not to listen to.

the pickleball champions themselves. Very into pickleball, Weezer. And, of course, they're playing our iHeartRadio Music Festival, AXS.com. If you want to get some last-minute tickets before the show. I wouldn't say last-minute. The show's in September. Two nights, T-Mobile Arena, brought to you by Capital One, but AXS.com nonetheless. 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If you can.

That song, of course, given new life by the Batman Begins, being part of that movie twice in that movie. And it's actually been announced. It's kind of funny. It will not be a part of the next Batman movie, just so you know. Maybe Sublime will be, but I doubt it. It's Rock 105.3.

It is Rock 105.3 AC/DC doing this power up pop-ups for every date of their tour, which just means there's going to be an off-site location where they can sell you their merch and make even more money. Brilliant. I feel like every band is actually doing that now. Like the smart ones anyhow. Oasis had a really nice one. No Doubt had one at the Sphere in Las Vegas. I'm sure Metallica, the kings of selling merch, will have one for their residency at the Sphere. It is Booker. It's Rock 105.3 and the Peppers.

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1: It's not that he's cheap. 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

Well, we'd like to get you three things, and we'll do so again after 2 o'clock. Another word for a shot to win $2,500. Also, SeaWorld San Diego. We've got those four packs of tickets. We continue with that 8, noon, and 5 today and tomorrow here on Rock 105.3 with P. Roach.

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Well, my broadcast day has concluded. We get back together tomorrow after the show. More SeaWorld San Diego tickets coming up. 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

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Jamie hanging out with you today. 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Got some Black Sabbath for you. It's for our man Ozzy. Gone but never forgotten. Jamie hanging out with you. It's Rock 105.3.

I guess the time has come for the Smashing Pumpkins to get their own tribute album. That's right, August 14th, we get Sending Hearts to All My Dearies. It's got a bunch of Smashing Pumpkins covers. Nita Strauss, Des Rocks, Barnes Courtney, Meg Myers, Palais Royale. They're all doing songs. So is Tame Impala, who just dropped the first single, the cover of Hummer from 1993's Siamese Dream. Looking forward to it. Again, that's August 14th. It's Rock 105.3, San Diego's rock station.

It's Jamie hanging out with you today on Rock 105.3 at San Diego's Rock Station. I don't know about you, but I am locked in to the World Cup right now. I'm watching the Ecuador-Germany game right now. Saw Ecuador score an awesome goal against Germany. So now it's 2-1. We'll see how it goes. Tonight is the United States against Turkey at 7 o'clock. But let me tell you, between 4 and 5 o'clock, it's your chance to qualify for the Metallica Reload Remastered Limited Edition Box Set Grand Prize. 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

the Red Hot Chili Peppers on Rock 105.3, Californication, off their 1999 album by the same name, Californication. Now, Collider put out an article naming the best rock albums of the 1990s by each year, and Californication took the 1999 slot, and some of the bands that they were up against, Blink-182, Enema of the State, and Foo Fighters, There's Nothing Left to Lose. Those were some pretty good albums, too. And they even argued, Collider, that Californication is the Chili Peppers' best album. Let me know what you think. Hit me up on the talkback mic on the free iHeartRadio app, or give me a call. 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

San Diego's Rock Station. It is Rock 105.3. Jamie hanging out with you this afternoon. Evanescence put out an album just a few weeks back on June 5th. It's called Sanctuary. Actually got some Evanescence for you right now on Rock 105.3. It's going under. No.

Rock 105.3, San Diego's rock station. It's Jamie hanging out with you today. Fall Out Boy up next with a song that reminds me of bad texters, the people who just...

Lenny Kravitz on Rock 105.3. San Diego's Rock Station. Jamie hanging out with you this afternoon. Don't forget, between the 4 and 5 o'clock hour, you're listening for a cue to call to be qualified for the Metallica Reload Remastered Box Set Grand Prize. 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Whitesnake for you. Here I go again.

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Jamie hanging out with you this afternoon. 3 days grace. They're coming to San Diego in November, November 20th. They'll be at Viejas Arena. If you want to get some tickets, rock1053.com has them for you. I got them playing right now. Don't Want to Go Home Tonight. 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

The Offspring on Rock 105.3, San Diego's rock station, starting mosh pits, something The Offspring does. And on June 21st at Hellfest, they set an unofficial record when they got 50,000 people to mosh to an interesting song, not one that you would expect at an Offspring concert. And it was, in fact, Taylor Swift's Love Story. Pretty interesting. Okay. But do what you want to do with that. Taylor Swift at a rock concert. Not my jam, but apparently it was 50,000 people's jam. It's Rock 105.3, Linkin Park. Heavy as the crown.

San Diego's Rock Station, it is Rock 105.3. Jamie hanging out with you today. Don't forget, you're still listening for that cue to call for the Metallica Reload Remaster vinyl and 3-CD set that will qualify you to win our grand prize, which is the Reload Remastered box set. That is a lot of R's. Really twist my tongue with that. It's Rock 105.3. Jamie hanging out with you today. Like a Stone from Audioslave.

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0: Oh, nice. How old are they?
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0: Oh, so a little too young to listen to Metallica, you think?
1: A little too young. Well, no. We listen to it on the radio.
0: Perfect. Never too young to start. And you know what? Why don't you slide in that CD that you just won? You're caller 15. You're my winner.
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1: 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You've been warned.
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21 Pilots on Rock 105.3, San Diego's rock station. The power of social media is strong because they put out a song exclusive to the digital release of their album Breach called Drag Path. And it got so viral on TikTok that they managed to put it out as an official release for you to listen everywhere. And they put out a music video for it, too. It's pretty cool. It's Rock 105.3.